0: so where you are from, how many are my name live on Isha? 104.5 FM. Hello, Brenda. 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
0: May
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0: 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I wala share su dee aye green and white. 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

0: And a period of form of Kwababa in Shra 104.5. 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And yet, Mobra, what you have to be in view. And then, sweet, that ready. A GI, Kruimo Difona, Sepaka for Nananum. Where I am Bishop Lian Apostles are 80 Jumedi. I will be Shra 104.5. 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
1: Hey!
2: Man, you should have seen me.
1: Meba. What's the one band that this is kaya day?
2: It's a man.
1: Abreu!
2: Abreu, it's a man. It's a man. It's a man.
1: Achasa wo ya ne dan ho adwuma.
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1: 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Now, who is that woman? So, what must I say?
2: Oh,
1: Ewa de ba ye ka wako mato yem. 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
1: What's I?
2: When you had to be crazy, I can't know some
1: So when you are crazy, you are fine. What did you cry? Many are not the Akan one family on Abadji. 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Mammy, one mammy, Rah, one are you? Hey, I'm Samu. 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What? 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So when you are crying a day, Eddie Bia, Kwasirami, Aminiana, Undian and Fanya day. 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
3: Kakrakano.
1: Yasemu. 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
2: When
1: could I walk in and I'm a mirahu? When I walk in and I'm a mirahu. Papa be on 1 million, you're 100 Ghana. What about mobile? 100 Ghana. 100 Ghana, Papa, what about mobile? 100 Ghana. I don't see as he care when we are some bomano.
3: Do you
1: want no? 100 Ghana what the bar bear way? What ye me? A rather betrayed you to me, what it? Mm-hmm. Mrs. Say?
2: A rather betrayed you to me.
1: And now, fear na maybe bomb paya man, what I see with D for a semen cat, maybe I can't trust a cat when it be a young paya tinty be a number one man. 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
2: what would the sound
4: I read when you're on Kerala day. I fed you also once. What does the theater say? What does the city be a bam? What does the city? So I want to say, I could obey me a yamami. What does the city a bam? 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Mame wo banana ketwa.
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2: 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So this one is my boss. Ah, now the crowd is applauding. So this one is my new friend. So tell me,
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1: Hello? Hello?
2: Hello, Papa. Hello, Papa.
1: Abrantia, on what to say?
2: Madam Papa.
1: Yama, when this is a car, I won't tell you.
2: Thank you, Papa.
1: Meda, na ba me na diya na ekwaso wante.
2: Papa, the patch of the tina.
1: What's your name na? Who won't you do?
2: The patch of the tina.
1: Who won't you do? Answer, Fedia, answer. I fear walk at an end, any idea.
2: Papa,
1: what do you want to do? Who can was you quite? What says, and can you mean or fear me and answer? Or be no one yan in a beer when ya and quite obedient as a crab would be our home. No, what come Nipa Consonancy can ever or no will be unfied. It's when the mayor who say, what do you for any do who can? No, what says you quite? Oh, what to say? Make us some we are to the Watty. You're two Menamian, sir. Now, a Menamian, sir, you're two, you know. 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Barconzo, so you're the another petty atom, I am you. Now, Barcona can one more penny pan at the natum. 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
1: 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We are ata.
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0: 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I saw a pain, some of it in a radio no so. Dear one sooner, would I debay ye? Dear one, and there would I debay day, or bay ye? A radden come one up a mehu and him, Papa and Gover Frosso. I could not want to say,
2: Nammy to me, no, Pablo.
0: Namia ye be among
2: Bibri,
0: sir. Some la no said yes, say you busy woman, Paso of a Casacora, Yabotre,
2: Martin Pacho.
0: Hello.
1: Hello,
0: Mame. Tell Papa.
1: That's the income.
0: And Council.
1: I couldn't have been a little
0: bit. The patrol radio setting and not yet the answer to as a share, say yes. Aha, Casa.
1: The patrol Macaulay, I have an empty.
0: Aha,
1: you not a man and a back.
0: Meba. Wo ba ba mana neba. 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Ana uhu sika wa wi ana wasesa.
1: Wa wi ani ni na.
0: It is one two hobiem.
1: Wo woni wo mencha na woni na msani manunti. 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The body of my name, I did not tell you any and then for me, madam, for me, mammy, and my
0: dear, mammy, maybe, injury, utime. I know, Papa, and I'm in your dear, and why? Yanko Frosso. What does so ube to me aba Lano so? Lano a 0543 29 29 44 44 80 0543 0543 29 29 44 80 80. Yanko for hello.
4: Hello,
0: I just want to know. What to say?
4: And
0: the radio, the me hwa ubu tu ho.
4: That's
0: what for say?
4: Makumaku 30.
0: Say say.
4: Me
0: 30 year talk 30 years. And ubu tu radio, what to say? The akokwa radio butu.
4: Me da
0: Me da
4: papa me ho adu me papa papa papa
0: e ya urade nya ma ho ade Israel FM ndamete no Israel FM utie me
4: e ba cho
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4: what
0: must ye?
4: What do I hear?
0: And upon my Asia, and I mean, dear man, ready, you busy. 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
0: 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Fat. No one, or the OSE, or the Sicabra, and the OBSE, a crime if I saw my tony, the end, yes, any nature.
2: Food, yes, why are you, pal?
0: A year rather than I and your mamma
5: could have us to try.
0: A year rather, Oze.
5: Kwa fa sotoe wo chira zeyi
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6: adumo
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6: bacha ni o ma frebe 40
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2: eh ase mo.
0: Wow. Now, who any of mine knows who are not for the bear almost 30? Who are there for the bear 40? Fetch me, why? Once the air costs will radio, no one was it. And to a beyond so a press will be young fan who dear film. An antessa. Medas it. Oga a free him.
6: Which
0: is
6: a teenager. Eh?
0: Kotele duyako I take ha.
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0: 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What?
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1: Master Gentleman.
0: Oh, Obama, not say yet, Juma.
1: Yet,
0: Juma.
1: Yes, I'm to.
0: Hey, and do ya won't go across over how many years, Sidney?
1: Almost 2 years.
0: Almost 2 years,
1: Facho.
0: And to men sole. Hey,
1: Johnson, call number Johnson.
0: Master say, and why you do?
1: Name
0: and a peda,
1: Namia Dow.
0: A woman said to me, sir,
1: yes, I'm to.
0: Yes, dear. And Kawenka was Enko. Papa Bikura. Papa Bia won no about one of my when you're 72. What's it would do for? Media Mikote, eh? Kafra and Penny for. Media would do for me, ma'am, my son.
2: Okay, I was so happy to put you. I was one.
0: I know for my bro. Hello. 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
3: 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O se wa hu me. 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If I tell me, and my son, and to a fro canna be so I'm a runabout. Would you also pay in Croca? I in Croca, I in Cro. What's who be so Zen filling station? A ho, what I in Croca, ma? Draba, me patcher, I in Croca, no matter what's yang. Was in patcher, mess who was Zen anymore, filling station, a friend is Zeno. Filling station, na walk on so door, so better medicine, on Kuana, I assign border. No. It was Zeno. Would you tell him croaker more so I'm run about one? Catch it and say, I'm croaker and what was the was the missing of filling station that walk on us no friend is Zen. Obesu was siwa, Busa baby, you mutan chance and now call a one of my Zen no skirty no or no crowd the filling station is skirty no. Busa and a whoop baby, chan chance and a whoop you deep for now. Wabahan of favor, obi a better as well than over. And I may patriotie, who cock a KJT empty office in anymore. I want us who bring ya a hinkro car, empty office in anymore. Who bring ya a hinkro car. 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Well, Bessie was Zen. Zen,
1: Onya.
3: I inform Penny for about what be about what didn't come with Zen.
2: Okay.
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1: 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Obu on Swayano Paso by Shase and Passe. 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
0: Oh, my Kaibra, Zakio Cocopayus, which are quite
1: right.
0: Sanity.
1: Sanity. Ubu wa wo be hwese de wote. 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So what ma say?
0: Ni o ni wo be paya sana.
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0: Yes, I creep less. I could not see what I want trust. Was what trust there?
1: I've
0: been who's sent 50
1: sanity. Who is some part?
0: A magazine,
1: Oshia, Oshia BB. The one I've been some part. I do mean I'm in a year to my.
0: What do you for?
1: That was after
0: me, brother.
1: No credit.
0: A sentimental trust here. Now, if it is your two uncles, brother. I may have the mode watch a bill.
1: Baba fee.
0: A bobby fee.
1: Aye, fee, fee,
0: fee, fee.
1: A penise, contru, a hair.
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0: and fifteen more air hurry.
1: Aye. 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
2: ti me ba ho no me ba wa na wo ya tamewu
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2: Jesus Christ.
0: Everyone, you didn't see.
2: I said, why that tong?
0: Aye! At the time you are some, I can give you and can't tell before you want to say over a young crassa yajuma.
2: What if a yajuma papa?
0: And to a little kuma say, I say, a dear what you gun had Diana Walker.
2: The maker to the Utims and the Utim pass it, Utumica, Nende,
0: and a player
2: on me, Dibi, on me, Tamu, acquainted me.
0: Ja, when of us are Magani and Magasia, who am I going? Oh,
2: when you're my coho papa, and my Jaco, when you need, yes,
0: ha, Mamma Fawzi. What did you cause to wear, dear AC? 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Baby, our Gia, my Owano. Baby, our Gia, my one, Yabu Dinichira woman. Baby, our Gia, my Owano, Obiabachero. 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
5: But you want to be next year?
6: Mr. Dankwa, JB.
5: Bura, Dankwa, you know, Kasafri.
6: Kasafri, but say, I'm Pammy.
5: Yeah. I didn't see a Udi POD for a share of a Navy person who did more than see.
6: Oh, okay. That's a big brain. I'm going to say, I'm here in Arena, or yes, or the authority. And I'm so Kenya. We saw radio Ketuan, a funk to an radio man on Fanko. I'm so man, we didn't know them on what call for it in his movie. We could draw a coincidence, no sad brains, minty, a dance here will be differ, German, or say German, German, I'm say, okay, for mommy, you are the bear men on what's our call. So I call for it. 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
0: 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What the call?
6: 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I said, not one now, what you need to get me an auntie.
5: What the cocoa funina?
6: 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And Jeffrey, dear by a winner, dear. May any does would be a say the cobby. Is he a coa, coa, coa, coa,
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5: 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A bow. My men in Casa.
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7: Pacho, Mount.
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7: 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The beer we are paying because no one told me. I'm your boss. I say, I wish I'm crank as my other side. My other.
5: I'm for one cousin I ever was winning.
7: A juma may be a mad juma.
5: A mad juma.
7: And
5: you're free free.
7: Yeah, and the HD Nicoya can see a juma. Because but there's a man yet a juma, no one told me, a juma.
5: I bet Pedja, I'm a man. Why,
7: I'm
5: a fool, Pacho. Where are brain in tea. Is a hammy the brain a year, Juma? And to all catch any pie, 80 red wig in our
7: say. I'm almost so dear, we are ye beata. I have crown coyard, dear, be our own fan called a jammer.
5: I'm better on woman.
0: Mse Mr. Dankwa, Mr. Dankwa so kabi biwa chire
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9: 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And she will be a chairman, say, Mimpa Papa, and the Banam Rapa, or not, the Benibawa, the mother's son.
0: Now, Crana Yari, are you being?
9: Yalini, it's charity.
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9: and to a and then the found with the students, but I found with him. But I said, what's your name? What can you call it? But you look at one of the songs of the day, I was found with him. But suffer.
1: Mamma, if I was here, what's it?
0: This is an uncle, a radiant uncle Poishra, not dear, why ye? O man in tune. Nanya dance, dear Cassia, away near one, any penny, and only some pa. Yan uncle Pon would Timmy at the end, a radiant shrow. What did the uncle soon to weigh a dear AC? One hour, ATM a free taffo. Mamma, TM free mampon, mampon, ten far day. 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
3: Me ne wana eshiya no pay.
1: Me free Eastern Region.
3: Eastern Region.
1: Yeah.
3: Na Efra was saying.
1: Me Sergeant Samuel.
3: Sergeant Samuel.
1: Yeah, me police officer.
3: We a police officer.
1: Yeah.
3: Our Eastern Region.
1: Eastern Region.
0: Ne Krobai.
3: Krobai no.
1: Akimoda.
3: Akimoda.
1: Yeah.
3: Ni pay na ni mu sefo. We a sergeant. I would enlist.
1: Yeah, you send me a sergeant Samuel.
3: Sergeant Samuel.
1: Yes.
3: Who a division may?
1: Me or Oda division.
3: Oda division.
1: Yes.
3: When is that? Oh, Anapay.
1: Anapay. Yeah, I had done CDM kwan. Na me yare.
3: Na we yare.
1: I'm moving from Okra. But I'm a black back who know Accra Central yet is story now. Say, me here, near Frana or Dubao.
0: Okay. Nurse, police in Nana, a year immigration officer, and any fryer, you know.
3: Yes, Accra, Israel, the old
0: Pentecost investor, and any fryer, you know. On a dance, you know, and I'm also so what TB.
1: Yeah, you know, crisis, say, or patrols, or car, and must see a police phone in a Bukan.
0: Munin Amu or patrols, a police phone in a Mugukanim.
1: If you can see, I won't deny a chill cramp, but you will see you and son, I would have a
0: Jesus Christ.
3: Mira,
1: I don't know.
0: Ma sa obiwa wanchani ya beti mene nakasa na nkansana ya tie wasa mano
1: mpati obiwa
0: ma ya nene nkasansa
4: hello
0: ya yeah, hello
3: officer
4: baba sofu
3: adesai
4: ayo
3: officer bena yesu eneshi ya yi
4: feno officer apel
3: officer apel
4: ya
3: bacho rank ni rank bay
4: last corporal
3: apel
4: ya
3: yeah. Japa usu ewa division bay
4: Ne sergeant ewo division oda
3: yo ade na ese efa bu nue ho
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3: apo sergeant apo it was the last corporal apo
4: so
3: many so they will carry any trust him.
4: Davi. Oh, since I will be a in the jet, if you can't know about it, who is your wire come? Why if it? Why if Sankasanka?
3: Usha, bear Musumi and another was in the moon, and now Fidu was of course Oyadi Hano.
4: Oh, Baba Minka and Manenwa 4 months in it.
3: And Oyadi Hano.
4: Alehan Baba ho 3 weeks here in Yahuniama. Yinya agent said the next of Babano and in Neba.
3: Of who is the car who of you?
4: Omo check it, Cabio, any more on him.
3: It is Beba Achim Oda Divisiona, it must say last corporal Apo, yes, sir.
4: Batrai
3: Apo, I said, Natras him.
4: Dabi papa enya tro njimi nya ntwa tro amansan yin
1: papa me call him
0: oh
1: I'm say Dr. Jesus na same yare
0: oh
3: it me to ase a atim ofo ase division no ehye atim oda ase okay enti dia okay ya dia wanga sa yare na haut bebo sumiru do sey
4: I just
3: say. The house in Busumiru was saying.
1: Four months in me, I have been. Then me back home, me back 3 weeks in me.
0: Na maybe sir, yadi ana aye was saying aye was dying.
1: Oh, yadi ano na me minda.
0: Mm-hmm.
1: Me da I say me woo me woo me woo.

0: me so me sisi me na me timi foka me driver me timi foka me driver from here to I bring on koko to me call that hospital
1: to call that hospital
0: me master kasa odimi ya koko fodu ya iba duo dan edu odan no odimi call hospital me call that hospital
1: Easy. It's not to be a senior Oba ya okoye so what to make a car
0: in fear the old me I was a yes album
1: what to be drive oh
0: it comes to see I mean we can say
1: what to see ya dear
0: me patrol the whole night in your medium
1: what to see ya dear na a how one now to say a soon to me ya dear na and now when them maybe be how
0: okay me buy no o mama kan tire se me nko ye ofi
1: mhm
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2: ma mo din bi ase we ana we na ye o
0: dabi na me mba hoda me kwa me yire me nim kuma se me ko yire sa go bi se bi ko du ho
2: yes
0: me du won me se no fi we ha no ye me last up
2: yes
0: and the whole masa ma chi de akra de no any pastor a me nti wa akra bi pastor
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2: oh
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2: bibi anya wo
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2: Jesus Christ.
0: Na me tell somebody me ko he.
2: Wo so da ye awunu sa omo de wo ko.
0: Omo de me ko.
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2: Ey.
0: I want am saying no. So far as I would me be nipa oni afra obi ne me yare de me ko de o waye ne one touch.
2: Jesus.
0: Me say am para me ba.
2: Oh. Boss yako yansan hwe se obesima nya na sade na tumu a na asem no emu aduru tobu safo
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1: debi
2: that means say Jesus Christ na na dro fi Samaria no enka ja enka buba esaya de of young child somewhere police or so are
1: police sergeant
2: can
1: last compra
2: and a last compra corporal
1: also your apple
2: on also so air can
1: or force division
2: force division
1: of action force
2: was our basso no
1: action force division
2: young trussel hello
0: your force district
2: a force district
0: but division order
2: division in your da but a year a force district
0: yes
2: and a division in woman your order
0: Jesus
1: Christ branch you know district in your high division
2: and the uba so if you are me a year since my dear name I will 3 weeks for pepper and I didn't in a jay
0: 3 weeks pepper since you'll be a whom you are granny ben I'm here mommy
2: what's all your kissing come on yes, I do. I never know
0: where
2: you are.
0: Yes, yes, I'm born.
2: Jesus Christ.
0: So, my person, my family, who back you,
2: Mate,
0: first and then before,
2: Mate,
0: okay, yes, okay, police need be
2: aho. Me
0: throw said, Commander One.
2: Yes, no correct. No correct.
0: Yes.
2: No correct.
0: Because in fact, na I am a woman. Me would be that.
2: Oh, wana etie wiase afana nyina no ya di esi sadi ya muwa petro na musuma tima ya mojuma edia na apesa wakachiri wiase nyina
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2: oh
0: onko je ne yare sa
2: oh
0: I want your last stop I want your last stop
2: so safo yan fa sergeant
1: roje odiniye dibio
0: sergeant samuel
1: Sergeant Samuel Yay.
0: A Sigri.
1: I remember who was Chakwa. Why?
0: Let
1: me see.
2: Policeman, you do be see.
1: I mean, because you saw
2: it. 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
3: 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A tunsu high school junction. High school wono so a way station. High school, a whole station. A dude in a high school, so soa. 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

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Just so. 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The Ganadishi, to Nukumasu saw magazine for. 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

0: football loving fans, are you ready? Nami Aduma UEFA Champions League final on the 30th of this month. 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Sanusu, Air Paris Saint Germain, and the Arsenal and the Airbus final. Your Bayan is a UFIFA. 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Netano, SG Mall Bayer the dead. 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
1: That's right, I know pay ye de radiasis or dinners or chay. 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

0: That's right, Inshra 1045 FM. Maybe I will be a memoir called Baby Manopabo Susan.
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0: And Radinshra also do a filia to us. Sabre and Chow Yankopo and Samba by and Chang Yankopo and Shamo. 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
0: And Chow Nyanko Pon, some more by inch and I'm so be inchra. 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

0: Balibwa Kwesi Samfodiam. 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Radin Kaho on a pay, Mama. Duke, oh, Father, why you shall not pay? Mama Emilia Samda, come, Mama Yankopon, O Israel, and Mammy, and not pay. Prophet Martin, or Sebon, so Yankopon, O Israel, and not pay. So, a writing, come on, you know, Moho, someone joining me, and not pay. Mr. Freeman Tepa, Ante Chama, just. Reverend Raphael upon New Life Church of Light, Kodongo, Waye Ishra no Pain, so Eradi Nyankopo Ishra. 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Yes, Bernard Amponsa Jacobuna, Waye Ishra, Uncle Joe Fantin, New Town, Waye Ishra no Pain, so Eradi Nyankopo Nkau, Ininayahu, Ano Pain, so Emame, Na Until Enuche, Ano Pain, so. Ya link on was a ria eradin koswa and showed Blizzard on 2 p.m. Abrantia Walash Elder Okanja Che Adansia Squad 2 p.m. Manopewa in Shadi happy birthday, but gifty Trema aka the Nama or Chronum Kwapra and Opewa Isha. What for could you Christ Jesus Information Center dancing the swimming watch? Why Isha no Peopia dancing a crofom? Why Isha? 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Baba, Memo Kaba.
1: Which is all, Pastor.
0: You said, Nay, Yada, Erade, Dia Che, Yay.
1: Or don't phone me, we mobo. 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
0: Amen. 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
1: You, the radia say, Yamima, more chichil bay and muti in your name, Mubiachi. Now, dear can say, Radia Domama, the Pebiachi, dear. 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
0: Amen.
1: 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Frobin will be soon frobin can say, a brass song on a pobus you, Jimmy, dear. 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Once a bit my TikTok, Apostle Minka, and a Facebook also Pastor Prince Minka. 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
3: 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control power. And now crowd radio so crowd the call from identity because of TikTok. 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He say, "What could school be? Your boy carry car. What be your shuffle? 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Oye osha e wo church." Saman for two of Freddy Gumono, I envelope on or where the mood do not fashion the bottom. Oh, yes, the mood do not fashion the bottom. Now, when him previous week, tight a buyer, some of me came 2001-2002, oh baby. The following week, in a Penny Bay announcement, say, ah, this time a tight 7 o'clock. Because last week, Tate buy in United 600,000. So I've been in Yamba 2004, MD New City. Deny a Canadian, 1,000,000. 600,000 a buy, 600,000 a year, and can your sister Ghana. Now let the Baku are sorry ho. Now Juma ye. Yapon a sorry, I know, call Papa of Penin chain. 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
0: Amen. 0322 0835 81 85 82 83 583 also bit me abasubi na also do the abets so so. Yes. Hello.
4: Hey, hello.
0: Hallelujah.
4: Yaminko and Yankupo Wishamu.
0: Oh Charles, so why?
4: Amen. Information center machama pan young so to you for tea. Oh, for 7 to 8 markets and an answer so for a big view. 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
0: O wa ne ya da se ano pa yin se ya mfa na eskola. Hello, good morning.
5: Good morning, Pastor Jerry.
0: O fa ya.
5: O fi swa di ja pata.
0: Okay, ye ti wa da pa yin. Yes, sir. Hello, good morning.
6: Hello, I'm on your phone.
0: Okay, yeah, that's it. I'm not paying, so insurance is a penny. I'm going to insurance. Hello, good morning.
7: So for Jeremiah.
0: So for Martin Adam Kwame.
7: Papa, I'm insurance, dear Papa Apostle.
0: Insurance.
7: I'm going to say, I'm going to say, it is a way, Tina, no see, Ubenya no me, Ubenya Hawa, a bebem, or an okofo, a dear sir, a dear chin, is your top, a real book, who ain't now? The soul went in the newborn, the same thing and coupon sema, Ubitmako had a nay, Anna, Papa, and Israel, Baba.
0: Okay, Israel, yeah, that's it, and I pay. Hello?
8: Hello, so Jeremiah.
0: Duke, you tell wanna pay.
8: Mama, chill. If I'm Jamla, I make a free TV.
0: Okay, Jamla, sorry, you tell wanna pay.
8: So far, some of our I found there no. You see, David, maybe now me call Sefi. Do be share phone to some few commercial could use Sefi. Or power bank share the bag more. This a phone no call for penny wage. Oh, see a channel Dawson. What do you mean, phone, so, sir? According to Dr. Scratch, that I wish us to two mother.
0: Yeah, effectively. Hmm.
8: Oh, sure, so, sir. And he, then, and you may do what I'm a general one, and yes, so, for my man from Oceano, he made us a thing.
0: Okay, yes, so, yeah, that's the end of pay. Hello?
9: Hello, Dr. Solomon.
0: Pacho, yes, hey, sir,
9: Pastor Jerry, good morning.
0: Good morning.
9: Now, Pacho, I have a phone and Johnson. May Pacho, if you can't pay off, Mr. Pacho, I'll call it.
0: Okay, Sika, you see, on a pay.
9: I'm not paid you, but that's what I'm saying. I'm going to pay you. I'm going to pay you. I'm going to pay you. I'm going to pay you. I'm going to pay you. I'm going to pay you. I'm going to pay you. I'm going to pay you. I'm going to pay you. I'm going to pay you. I'm going to pay you. I'm going to pay you. I'm going to pay you. I'm going to pay you. I'm going to pay you. I'm going to pay you. I'm going to pay you. I'm going to pay you.
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0: Bye-bye, it's a camper off. Okay. Hello.
12: Hello, how's it going?
0: Auntie Mansa.
12: Papa.
0: Pacha, it's you.
12: Pacha, why do I should be in common?
0: Then council.
12: Upon your Michelle. Michelle, you be in camp, Papa, and she will be. It's a moment who can't be a nofa. We shall be kind center, I say. Yamia, Samuel, I hear pool. And for sure, Ben, you be ya. If there are things that do for no. In team, some no, they are sacrifice a farmer issue. Na mamo bre a nyakwa na mo hwe dwuma no so ayenkoso ama afofo apanya ni shamo onya mokese oma mhole mo ahwo de hunu mo ahwo de oma musika nso na mtu mpenya dwuma no ko tie wie
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0: 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Hello, good morning. Yeah, for two more calls I can home. Hello. Hello. Me pa choje na ye wa homa ne munye. En council.
13: Me pa cho bo igbene dire ni contract abu amaso waterfront.
1: Oh okay, in the original.
0: In the original. Oh okay, went to my engineer so line nye. Yeah, fa last but one. Hello.
14: Good morning.
0: Good morning. Okay, I'll find a pay to you.
14: Danny, Nama Makai, and maybe we care for Pedro. Well, you see, we are between Nazi. One wife for four. There's a beginning of a toy for four. It gives you the Koku Bati. Naga, again, there is always the Koku Bati, and you send a power. It's all good to work. Now, Koku Bati is what you should call Koku Bati. Oh, that would be. The delivery of her, what Dania now come with me. When for the title, could you or Dania clear the abundance? Home festival, Papa. The delivery of her, what Dania, I could assume trouble with that.
0: Okay, yes, so yeah, that's your pain. So,
1: oh, fine.
0: Yes. Yeah, listen, lunch. God bless you. Thanks for joining this morning. Yes, good morning. Yakuponcha, yeah, for last caller. Hello.
15: Hello, good morning.
0: Yes, Pastor Jeremiah. Me pacho. Hi, Nimunya. Hola, Nimunya. Yantishi. Hello.
15: Hello.
0: You do your last caller. But you're 81 of Yeah, that's it. Yeah, your friend in your ABC, I said, Najimedia, or Papa, I did to jump.
1: Yeah, the radius, odom fo na dome ye ho ye mbo enane o nante urade mko se wi e wai yesa o dania dani bi o ho a adoba ko se ye no ha mo medin e de apostle dr prince minka mo divine aroma chapel wo 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

0: That's right, on Yankupon was my buy and chance, no one, none. Yes, Shana Wanda, and we are some. I'll see a Maya Nida Hopa and Radin your pen, oh yeah. Apostle Dr. Prince Minka Papa Nyanko Poncha on a pay, so when you're Minamoswa blessing. Radin Kahona on Tone and Nim and Chido and Mame.
1: Boas.
0: That's right. Lady Rose Dienye Oni Evangelist Akwasi Nyakon Naya Yin Shirano Pei.

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say rep your JC Ebaso we Insure FM yeni Love FM ni akabom ade rep your JC UEFA Champions League final ye dey rep your JC strong ko kra but also be rep your JC ni bi e wo HG mo nyame adoma 30th of May Champions League final no ye rep your JC kama also bra na ye rep your JC no man in your fe. Yes, it will be an awesome Saturday. Hey, Arsenal and a PSG, Paris Saint-Germain, Asia, final UEFA Champions League final. Patron Sobra, na yin na yembom na yen celebrate your teams. Oh.

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okay, IGP Abua Kwawa Yenshia no pens in Yankopon Sha Doris Mensa Paris France. And now Mama Owo Nyankopon on Shano Pema. Mama one who come away in Shano Pay Nyankopon Sha. Joining Wakings on a wife Agnes Chankins, my in Shano Pay. So Mr. Freeman Watepa. Edwin Kisa for Manswa Brass now. My fashion and grandson, Mama Baba Amono Akopat Nyankopon Insha. Boating Kofi Isaac Way Insha. Pastor Boating a Joshua and Papa Mekai Obofu Information Center. And a paper Papa Way Insha. Fifia Grace, if you are sending us uncle Fifons and a pair way in Shah. Honorable Nana Joseph was 82 Assemblyman, former Assemblyman, Achumaya B. Way in Shah no pain. So, okay. DJ Joe Boy, Kwaso Bosheba Information Center, Way in Shah. Isaac Santasia Pray, Mammy Abna Asantua, Anti Abna Asantua, Sasun Tresu K11. Offer could you cry Jesus Information Center, Dancing Desubi Marjorie, why you?

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My insurance of pain, so Yada Radiasia and Sir De Biarada, yes, I'm a payer than a sense. 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

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Midini also for Jeremiah Mimi producer Peter and our tea yenka. 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I can't cast a ball, but you are a cook wet nasi. 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

0: Sia Bo Ewadum 106.3 to 104.5. Mama Chiano Pay, Amamo ya filling stations, maybe out in Kebiano, Christ Asumbe and Count, and some other ones also showing yes in Kumiano Pay, the Debaba Summon, and somebody did more continue to say. Dream Trini, our co members of your Fia Bibiokua, one in the shop from Day Sam Swap, were done on the say. Agenda 111. Abandoned any first year and who here pan so. Yet, Mrs. O'Mansi, when you answer, says the reaction 111, the big yes, any boom.
1: Opening power, that Chatter Institute of Procurement, and watch room said Ghana, you perceive two catastrophes and a prior idea. Never bassy, you did Ghana, your Macon Tragia, your ma emuda of fine.
0: From Manta Muswaf for an ecocobo, Edia Mamma for our arms, yeah, and Hakabu Bonipa, no more answer, San Yania Bo, no dear good queen was a bumpy, or the Sasubano. And then be a man from Castle.
1: Ababa to gas, young Cassia near, and I am ma Osuta. You got a water, a camu, a sea, Bibiano, so a refining.
0: Yet in some old Bibi, the Pay, the best one, your fan, I see, and my saying, you may call one madama, and I ye day a yakasi, ye day a bremo, girl, super XP, or say, ubefilia, Fangono, as I hear Fujinia, the Bidi de Bieti, and see a cow girl, super XP as someone, Nanya, Fangono, and Upa Papa, who are some, and ye catch over Toswa, Yemi, and in a tonanopa. No panel, I have only be a French Lawson Herbal Mister. A year be drew from Kua, a wood justice saying, I fear a 3D and a how war, Mr. Officer Tiapa, only a bush and Monte and Farati, Lawson Herbal Mister, a poetry papa. DBS Industries, which I'm chancing, which I am free to take. A nay, make us say Yente Bonibia, Yente from Zubia with DBS for chance or the other dance of Pazze, and so talk of four dance of the park, or DBS for the in sita emunu empopo enwinaache kola na utama 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www.francotrading.com and I've download the Franco Trading app on our board room, say the workshop. No, no, as you need to add a black car, Rosie Man Shed, one madam, and yes, woman, no pay. Now, not say I'm for Jamie.
1: Bafo, Redu, Amo,
0: say, Bafo, Pafo, any buffoon, and so say, Mom.
1: Parfumé, I said, Bibi, a tarahona, yam,
0: yensem, no, I say, na, yes, I Eddie, a free, a massive new gentleman, Manfoa, a old Lambusi, na, onua, NSI, Dumtrenia, I be the cool shop of Ninsem, so members of your or Dano, a professor Titus Bayou, of an idiot to draft. Say Nancy, any baby of Fabia, and agenda 111, no, agenda 110, Murana Munio, any Enra, you may, Nunsiaka Sibokra, it in Krabba, I say, Utu Senior East, and Potem Hornum. Okwa, agenda 111, the Hornum, and moi, air who do a wood room in Abiaba, our mother better now, Sunset, and Perifo, actually, Jemu, Amateur, Hofua, and Ifu. Now, Benny Shuso, and Openi, P. Enra, one year crab watch a yard of meeting, one of the Ampa. 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tu
2: So you can say you did a bad thing in now, you see school view, you know, you did the other rubbish agenda 111. And your money ready after him. Everything, you know, that's a good school. You ready to be because the net you see infrastructure component of the Ministry of Health budget. Who can you now boom cry? No one will be a salary. No, the national agenda 111, you won't be me. The total budget of the Ministry of Health. Including compensation, goods, services. Who can you now boom? No, cut out the koya agenda. One more cry. If you want to me. So the reality is that this is weepy. Now weepy. Now we should calibrate in here. That's the first thing.
0: Eddie Professor Titus Bayou and a Otene Nkano. na ne nsɛm ɔde tu dwae ɛna kane aban fotufoɔ ɛfa pomde ho nsɛm ho ɛwɔ mampanin atenaeɛ Dr. Anthony Nsiasare ɛkyerɛ mu sɛ obi ankan sɛ aban no mfa ne 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
2: 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We pay the contractors in fees.
0: Doctor is Yansari, NHM, say, agenda 111 who here by Nampa, Wobosia Crocacope, na what the Akejagum, say, any in Ampa, Duguana, and a drum pen, so when you know, Nanko, the Vivian Magana for why how more upon demo, in Timuncomono, and a Tugan.
1: Gana, my idea bakwa, Ababayo, how etiensu, a catastrophe, say, proye, sir, I buy a good tag, you may be no or pair a day, I shall be such a day. 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One mono dear number of friends say CIPS leadership breakfast meeting. And one mono penny party to a dra say. A dear ba kwa bet me abwa. 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
3: Most nations, particularly African nations, a lot of people talk to me about their anxiety around corruption in the procurement process, not the procurement profession, but the influence others can have in this acquisition of contract goods and services. So it is a thing that we are encouraging people to look at, and with the advent of AI and ethical standards of SIPs promotes, I think this is a way to combat this. And the thing about combating this, it encourages inward investments, economies to grow, affluence generally, so it's a short-sighted view to think that corrupt.
1: Operating in Kenya, Ben Farrell, Global Chief Executive Officer, Emma Chartered Institute of Procurement and Supply. Now, Oba, a big reactor, yeah, and Potem Hanuma, Unipa, or yeah, a Kuyi, a general manager, and Stella Ado, one also adding Sembi and Tudra, it was Yemi Asse.
4: Papa, eh, some papa in the sense, eh, yeah, yeah, procurement act, no, yeah, yeah, and say, a buyer, no, first, no, first, be the new, and yeah, they act in a buyer. Yeah, they act in a buyer, no, nanka, in that sort of sense, but be a to fine. But I guess, a bear more of compliance. And you say, Castle be a BBA, no, I say, a dear way, a semi and my yarn, I take a ticket boxes. See, our government say, on Pesse, be to see a ticket boxes, a pay. Or Pesse answer, I said, we will use Scano cry. I was a boy, I said, Scano Yamaho approval, Lana, oh, and Sana, we used to work with you.
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1: Country Director Edmar Halley Reed Ghana Edith Iboki and the Tin Kane.
0: Yan Twasuni and Consent from Enrana Machine Fie Edom Kesiano, Debi Dom Kumano Bano, then Yera Alexander Afenyo Makin, offense and Trail 14 Semitubia. 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
9: That judge has no respect for his own judicial oath. I don't think he read the law. That Circuit Court 9 judge, I have no respect for him. For a judge to say that he's remanding Abuoye into BNI custody until the case is finally determined, such a judge who can never have my respect. I pray that he summons me for contempt. I will continue to disrespect him until he has obeyed the law. He's gone beyond his judicial function, and it is not his fault. It's as if he has been selected.
0: Eti makoso aye ni amohu sema chire no na me hwani mu se nko be freme na nka me soso de omi obi a no me de agusa nse ekwan ofa so bu na ten no menyi ni se wasua mbra no atimra na se nse mo yewu 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
10: chama ba association for many years position am dia to dia nemo agale makale many time and first time we are continue to say that this is an association in 2008
11: asempa
10: FG on the president and yet in new samos if you could also because he criticized the judge who deals at Shishikata. For criticizing the judge for dealing at Shishikata, no only two of the president at DSO. There were many instances in opposition. They criticized the judiciary. They were quick to come out to denounce him. In fact, in one instance there, all the Omo platform, Emma, both attorney general, was said, I mean, any president who found them Omo attacking President Mahama for expressing disquiet about judicial outcomes. Yet, Asamoah Atonema to Okan, he's totally abusing the judge, no matter or not, they remain silent, deathly silent. After announcing, yes, Anna, you are abusing public confidence in the association.
0: Eti Felix su so afa one kasa maban e na otene nkano na mrenim ni bi na e ne se openi Ibrahim Kakra lawyer Kwaku Yamua Pencil e ne se nsem a edonkuma ba no dani e kan ye ya ene eho abufu e ba nipa 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
12: 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you first say open you go we are this was a it's a judge or cause look we're poor we are when you make
0: lawyer Kwaku Yamua Pencil and our training canon
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11: the former governors were so corrupt that even their servants was extorting from them. You must meet corruption with a passion. Hebrews 1:19 he said, because you have loved righteousness and hated iniquity, the Lord thy God has elevated you. Daniel had a different spirit. Yes. Pastors, we have to redeem our image. Our image out there is not good. Daniel don't trust us like that. In the fear of God, that we need to redeem our image. Integrity. Let your yes be yes. Let your no be no. Honesty. Let's stand for the truth.
1: Reverend Stephen Wingham eye penipa oda Assemblies of God asafo ano ne kasa na twe no e na aban na musini a wohwe tema empesu aso e bi bright enso e de to asafo ahodo na nim say one more entity nipa asofo a wo ben wo be adwuma wo so nyankopon na adwuma a wo de be sha ne sa no ben pepepepepepa wo mu bibia emfa so
13: leave a legacy. What comes after you? That is the challenge to the church. Please, let us take up the responsibility to raise God-fearing men and women that do not only think that prayer is all we do and support for the politicians. The politicians, the government must be the children of God.
1: Abana musini awohwe tema empesua so ebi bright na etin nken.
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14: we do not want unauthorized speed the big push project will ensure zero tolerance for unauthorized speed ramps. And even if all the people along this big push rules, including our traditional authorities, assembly members, etc., etc., we have to come together to agree that we are not going to tolerate this thing. We have to do it so that we watch over this infrastructure development. Because government is pushing in a lot of money. And it is not only users, it is also causing health challenges. The ambulance service has complained to me severally that the unauthorized speed ramps we have on our roads are complicating issues.
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0: e just so seven eba
15: You were promised a job, training. They swore everything was legal. But once you left,
16: and now,
17: who you mean, sir?
16: And now,
17: who you mean, sir?
18: Bema wo junso ni mupai, ebikem, eyao, eni moja edi echira, ana wote mpampayem ewa wo junso onechi. 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
5: 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language and literacy numeracy skills, phonics and sight words, picture reading and coloring, and a primary one, ecopin primary six, and so your English language, mathematics, science, creative art, history, Orion Cyrus publication, and umano, and from pseudonym, nabu from via can kaya, unyantias, yes, from kong, Orion Cyrus say, but bia ubia, say akra, ana kumase, ana region piano, for 0555-313-658, ana 0249-411-234. Na yedi bro, I'm offering you now, sir. A real Cyrus publication, if you say, oh, poor papa.

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11: Asante Atura Bank dear. 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Yama church loan. 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And sube to video musicani na afa Asante Atura Bank.
12: Ne head office ne ewo chansa. 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
12: Kwejo, kwejo.
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13: 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We got scores. We got action. We got roars. We got drama. We got fun. We got more for everyone.
14: We got you.
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Indeed, we are soldiers in the army of the Lord, and when a soldier falls down, he will rise again. 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And today happens to be the 19th day in the month of May 2026. Of course, it's Tuesday. Glory be unto the name of the Most High for that special gift of life. If you are alive today, just be grateful to the Almighty. Just say hallelujah. Glory unto His name. 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Today I have a special message for you. And always remember that you are a soldier. You are a soldier in life. As far as life is concerned, just be strong and move on. What I have for you this morning is that hard times create strong people. Hard times create strong people. Pressure forces creativity and resilience, often reveals hidden skills and opportunities. So don't be shaken, don't be moved by the hard times. Yes, the land may be dry now because it's the dry season. Definitely, there will be a wet season. It will rain again. No matter how hard it is, just keep moving and keep your hopes alive. And just understand that no matter how many times you failed to achieve your vision, with resilience and commitment to the cause of your dreams, it will surely come to pass. That's my message for you this morning. Just keep moving. Let me catch you in the say. Emre mu edin ba, emu ba mumu. 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Just be hopeful. 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Auditor general reports by 2024. And hun sen sem bibri. And ano pay ye bidin komo revelations a hodwe ba. In fact 2023. African Games, no, all African Games, revelations there, but at the end, same this year. And of course, in the communications sector, no, saying a home, same zikro, and open kobo pinua free move. His Excellency John Dramani Mahama, ya pomodin home, same swakasa about agenda 111. 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
1: Nami atuma 30th May no. Yo for Champions League final.
0: Yeah.
1: Arsenal versus PSG, you know.
0: Okay.
1: 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Brandon in share film commentators in Enkambum.
0: Right.
1: Nye share game in life. Nye commentary in life. 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Nye mi alma 30th May. Nye si me minda. Champions League final. We no air Nasco rap yo jesi. 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
0: enya sem ketwa Real Pio Jesse basa fo ni nyina Mr. Mujesi no
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0: ai ai ai ai ejina na so e wisia Premier Sports Edwards

0: All right, so live on Insha 104.5, your number one account radio station. And a permanent so, yet tonight's in a good moon, some of your bob or no, and on a pay, you're doing in a debris, more than a swear premium sports on Chromium and Sam Sima, Adrian the enemy, now person up person qua. And an unapermatin as a messing cram dinina at the Abroad Modern Sonopamidim, Eddie Jonathan, and Sue Dubet to me after Miss Sokoban Fatalo, Susan and Daruma and Obama Chidom, and Sonodo Supi, Blasters and Como, and one Miss Sanson Enra, Public Account Committee, and Motanassano, All African Games at Toya 2024, no, Midimus and Seminar at the Abbey, Sika Debia Rumina de Ade, Midimus and Seminar at the Abramon, and Media Sporting Club, among Como, and one Miss Niako Korea, or Obase, and I sent to good old four. Among sense seminar began stretch my fine. Nemo an apartment maker and a pabia making sure that before you cause quite a breakfast room a Milo all in one. Milo all in one is the normal pee and a womb and a creamy and make it chocolatey energy womb casual womb to me show and a pabia making sure that before breakfast room a Milo now be a intimate and a fine intimate and from an apartment maker now be trouble to them show and man in your betano is unsaid. 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Near South Boost to win the come and come at the Amam. 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Now be the intimate and your fine. And from my empty and some encounters, we here. So do you want to your office? No, I'm a salary 10. Your bussers are there and say, oh, Baba Swap, you'll see there be. We're no longer so if you have a swap, you'll see now. Now be the my fine. The answer you phone on number star 1333 hash. Star 1333 hash. Now, but all flow process, no. Now, we're seeing no sort of swap here. Now, the dear to me, I find Adam out. An apartment can all into agribusiness, retail, mining, hospitality, manufacturing, and I said trade and logistics. You're in 10 times way. Now, for the outside bank, we are not an outside business bank in essence. We're human, no. Jang and the two human, I say, but boy, no, a human also at me at Tumpong. Yama working capital, no. Niama asset and trade finance. Now, if you mention solutions, no. And so, and I'm gonna be at my fine. At me, and my business, you know. And I put your breakfast, you know. So, when you call Tom Brown, Rice Water, and I said, Mila, we're about to make sure. So, the Carbell Premium, and I said, Carbell Vector, you know, Uribe Fry, as I said, and no, and I would room Carbell Premium, you know, vitamins and a few minerals. And so, at me, as a mama, Samson, a Carbell Vector, you know, about vitamins, you know, A, Womb, B, 9, C, D, E, and a K. And so, at me, as you may, and 10 times way. Now, for the supermarket, if you're going to be now, sa entimi encounter and tantam sensation samasi FF Black Stars Urima Hassan coach Adam Black Stars ayo pinya je funo Roger de sa no pensi World Cup re kono ono don ka World Cup ni Ghana ye be wini na mum awiase de be bia possible ye take the game by game na be bia so to my fine entimi Adi Ama Black Stars je coach Roger de sa.
1: You know, we can do something. I'm not going to tell you we're going to win the World Cup, but nothing is impossible.
2: Yeah.
1: You know, so let's go game by game. You know, I think target number one is Panama. Target number two will be England. You know, and then after that, Croatia. And we'll see where we are at that stage. And hopefully we can have another go at the knockout stages. And you know, once you get into the knockout stages in tournament football, it can be a little bit more of a leveler. You know, you've got a better chance to go through, and who knows? I think if our players play to their potential, we have a realistic chance to sort of, you know, progress.
0: And now our son coach opinion from Roger De Sa and our team cannot tell me. Edema Blasters, I opinion from Carlos Cruz. I saw no catch a players, you know. So what happened to you? Maximum 100% will be on performing. Let me be intimate come and from Black Stars.
3: Honestly, what is my goal? It is the moment our players they finish the championship and they come with a call-up letter. The moment they land in the camp, it will be only about them duties, perform, and football. No excuses, no explanations. No. We're there to deliver. Work and deliver. Because if we start the camp with we don't like this, I don't. No. Cannot be. When we start the camp, I want everything with full details. Yesterday in the staff meeting, I talk about my mosquito concept. You know the mosquito concept? You go to Paris.
0: And now, Carlos Cruz and our tonight, Nenra, our public account committee, we know all African games are told here 2024. No, now, no, and then for a is here. Sir, all African games, no, police for base is starting. Yamamusika over 35 million Ghana cedis. I will no proper document to be untouched. Says the canoe fan and send a modimo, Samuel Neo, or the uncle Jagakra, or become registration or a public account committee, almost so as
3: well. To the people.
2: Now, unsupported 35.8 million just for 6,000 police officers. 6,000 police officers. That was the so called, I don't know whether they call it Africa Games or All Africa Games.
4: Chairman, is African Games.
2: It's Africa Games. And they spent 35.8 million 2024 for police officers. And we don't have documentation on how. Ministry of Sports. How? And you want to sit here and come and argue?
0: How? How? How? No, we are not a sports minister. Honorable Kofi Idianam says that we already Mr. Wa. Then time, no. LOC chairman opinion from Dr. Kwaku over Sassari. Opinion because he about opinion. Why? I tell you, Mbusano. Says, as he can, he can send a buy and a quay say, or so no crano ever seen there. LOC chairman, no. What do you go to in a new year? On also the man MP4.
4: So on the scheduling, since we have the executive chair of the LOC for Accra 2023 here, let him speak to that. So we'll get back to the submission. Thank you.
5: I mean, this was the bill submitted by the police at the end of the games, and I was really baffled when the bill was submitted to me because we didn't reach that agreement. Initially, they were to have policemen to assist in carrying out police duties. We were initially even feeding them. Then they pulled out. And from nowhere, at the end of it, they brought this bill. And I wrote to them to justify why such a quantum. And they couldn't justify it. So that is how, that is where we've gotten to. I was shocked to the marrow with the kind of bill they brought. And I said, please give us justifications.
0: Eno e doctor Kwaku Ofosu Asare then time LOC chairman and na ote nkan amiko wie and answer me for many chim o Mimidiama Sporting Club Ibrahim Tanko and a coach Ademamo say Ghana Premier League omaji e dey so na so eno na ebusa opening move dem Africa o tell you one o chance and na answer o twen kakro say be ene ya and a preparation e fias here Ademam Mimidiama Sporting Club.
6: Yeah, and there's a lot to do going forward, so let's go and prepare for that.
7: All right, so going into next season, I know there's going to be a lot of pressure once again on you. How are you planning? Are you resting for some time to begin preparation, or next season starts today?
6: No, I think it should start today because we have to plan our Champions League and tournament, so definitely we have to start preparing from now. Yes.
0: And no, Ibrahim Mutanko and our tenant canal. As good all four, and another year, I know I'm qualified. Ghana Premier League, you know, 2026, 2027, you know, I'm obviously I cannot be beyond so it's my fine. Says Candy, a general manager at the Momo, almost Ghana Premier League in a room, no, am I ready? Pa, say Ghana Premier League, no, ba, no, most of Bunny, you go to open a funnel, says Candy.
8: And your relief at the moment. Me feel it's stress now. You're piling up throughout the season. You're too fine. You're best. You're my band. Now, for radio, for most of my daughter, most of the CSU living around. At least it has been paid. The hard work has been paid. It's a relief for all of us. And then you have any more influence, a new eyes go down. Bobby, one thing is very certain. And they say, Osha, the standard of play, I had defeated this one. I had the room for Premier League now. Obviously, there's no turning back. You decided, you said, them to share, you had the Gunkrat, so, and the free resource. I bet my boy, I had the air, you know, and you're Premier. You have a Premier, there's no turning back. You have a down rivalry between Koroko and the old ice gold runner. Yeah, the new ice gold. Yeah, the 2 minutes of the call, and you're not for. Name of a bad part. You will be very, very stubborn, and you be in the bar.
0: And no ASS candy, and now Tony Karen Sanodo Supinemum, Emrano, and Sharaniafa, and we share 9:30. I'll be copied your phone in a sinkunya, na yare in Sharpoa, Sport Mageno, Casapan, also so etim at a Brenemi Cordia, and then I got a missing young man. Hajiaba, a birthday, Hajiaba, happy, happy birthday to you. Now go for a show, Longo Sano on your case, Doris Abisombia, Erade, Emmanuel, come, and for a mound. Happy, happy birthday to you, Hajiaba. Missinia, our drama can't see in school. Now go for a show, on your case, and a pomedy, Eddie Jonathan, and see a little bit to me after me, so called Ban Fatilo, Miss Sorisuna champion, I go quite to us all, and a crime is something we do not trust to come, and to me, Eddie Amamon.
9: Bema wo junso ni mu pai ebikam eyawo ani moja edi akira ana wo timpampan ewo junso na chi ensansa gu bema no edura ebeboa ani amuzupi oba wo bema no wo timpampan bone ewo ensuo bi fifiri mu ba etoda emu ekeka wo edura ebeboa ani amuzupi ubenye bi ewo pharmacy ni herbal shops nyinam
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24: Oh, Aden.
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3: Digital satellite.
0: Kennedy.
3: Digital satellite.
0: Right. 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
3: 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I never want to pay director. Uti.
0: Yeah, the crop ones. 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Only Obapa.
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3: Right. 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Say about home appliances one because many about is a witness what I'm saying. Oh, one of your sister stations, ena no me sin me ton no ni me din komo na se ba na e me no se mo mo ne my friend home appliances e TVs e ye fridges e ye air conditioners e ye kettles e ye irons e ye 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mo kasa se mo yi debi e beta e advert ni ti no se debi bra that the two cheese television last you could have bought Bobby. Now, Bobby, we have to see. I'm saying yes. So, back Kennedy, I say, I'm playing Pereira Menor Cassette TV. A digital satellite 32 inches television over 999 Ghana Cedi. Yeah, a 999. Now, I was immediately here. Never about who we see to the Cotta TV. You're more than 1,450.32. And of course, I'm not born in the preprint. Now, Kennedy, Monday, and I'm the toy. And now, I'm the Tian, and I'm saying, same thing that they be a Kennedy. Your Bobbett radio, Suma Ghana, Mania Santiman, we are smart as you say. Kennedy digital sala and yes, home appliances and your money tono. Your TV is near fridge, near cats and air, I only deep freezers. Then you kick out of the machine, Mako machine, your broom machine, popcorn machine, like a cono. And yes, sir, new broncona air footer can a sire papa. Was a man who shut off somehow came. To be so many papa, Mr. Roda, be a meta tra. And yes, sir, some of your person attend to name with Pesa Ghana money sent money. We are smiling out to say, say your TV in our part time for an inch, maybe moving fast so quiet and quite a lot of attention. 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Ti Mr. Kennedy say, "Wo person wo sisi saa ne mo we nyina no enu ti TV 32 television no wa tebo no si say hwi. Ye nkwa ne timi ti TV bo so say hwi because Ghana have be bia ne ho. Ene na no media ba kwa media kwa media di no nkomo say wo ye dwo one of the sister stations. Wo di si ta be tere me say bra. Me say wo koto TV 32 television ni ne ba ko. O mo de ma no 1400 da dia ya ne say wo say TV ni sa bo sa man problem am say bra de bia Kennedy e se pe se Ghana man e sent man wiase ma mot ye nka se se ye TV pa na den wa dwindwi wa bra wa ka piba 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bo FM e Kennedy digital salafia enti ma me papa mi ni ba mi ni be ma utie me bra Kennedy aso ho alfa na opese oko edum na opese oko wo de wo se edum fifia wo se oko family plaza building edum be be Kennedy digital salafia Tony TVs and in the fridges and in the air conditions now no poor follow from Sanebra family plaza building your number seven to ya and we am clear who team cry baby of one clear be as a who team ya Mr. Price is the boy and conclave wager old barrier Okro bitte Johnson traffic light as a pen of flow was any fossil traffic light as a pair was sunny one of us a Kennedy digital cellar your branch cassia eboho obviously or coach or I'm not going to talk to your boss and ever miss row tell the two in the fridges need deep freezes day at the tesla patase patase patase Kennedy banjo who else who does Kennedy said Johnson only ever police the polo who do on my patase in the moon but the telephone numbers number two your son ever who be pet TV in the auto who be pump fridge in the auto who be deep freezer need the coldest ni biato if you say champion league e baso obi ko say bra e TV ni mi obi na person we charge me the code na ba me bra me sero number ya me to dey fre o person we charge you the code na be charge am obi sisi the code akro won to bi da nemum the other na dwindwe ni say for no benya the papa the board for Kennedy Nikita Sala, Yenia Kofariba of Ghana decoder, who pay decoder, the World Cup, the Rodibe Hill Champions League, the Rodibe Hill Arsenal matches neck, and the Man City, Ebo, who pay Bia Shoppers of Richardia, number Yamini to Joba Fair, the Kennedy Nikita Sala, Yabeo Kuma Swadia Mawa, but I'll bet now with them, I do Joe, who betas on decoder, no 2 man, so. And then I'll part of a TV, who be so per 43, who be so per 32, who be so per 50 inches, who be so per 55. Let's see our bonds, and I'm a Kennedy Digital Seller, Yamiadum, Yadin Yaba, who be say, oh, DSTV, who be so, or Santa Cassia, ya, or you batches, oh, Miss Salamina Madam, Mr. Kennedy say, Yenia, you matches, and Yamiadum, air condition, and Macawasam, Yadibiaba, Nemo, me a number, said, did you job a friend? 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Yet the Kennedy digital seller fufu pounding machine. Yet the biaba. Yet the moko machine. Yet the biaba. Yet the bro machine. Yet the biaba preset. Walk up on the air channel. Now yet the fufu. Now say baby fufu also. Now say besa yet juma kesi amai nene sika. And yet the Kennedy digital seller fufu pounding machine is running. Be tobi fisha. Omo walk up on the channel. Ni padu dona air shabono. 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Now me solo solo me solo. We are buying juma ni. Now pesa ubeti Kennedy ni mani be. Mr. Kennedy is being a proud one. He is saying he has great money. Now seek for controller and accountant department. Mr. Kennedy is doing personal prepare. He is demanding he be more accurate. He be saying deliver more. Baby, I will be on number. He is doing two years service alone. He fetch telephone man. He be deliver more. He TV now open. He fridge now open. He diffuser now open. He air conditioner open. Decoders. Mr. Champions League ni baso. Walk up preso baso. Last two matches aka league ni baso. He ni ya baso. Decoder no. Papa pano. He Kennedy is saying. Name of number. He is doing two years. Mr. Kennedy. He kita hundi be away. Baby many who be so between many because all your best at so TV na na na na number of individual phrases here wabaya your brand I've been here sorry so number me is 0244 0244 385 128 0244 385 128 Vodafone 0207653031 Patasi for number 0596 0591
0: Champions League final experience near the bro. 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Na bibia enye fine. 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Power yede nyina e de bre wo nti 30th of May, Saturday. But more than NFA, who should never be any fine. But over Facebook, abra Facebook, bra Facebook in Shaw 104.5. 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
2: Your mom pay if you are no mabe can investment we know my no ma conkin.
0: Ten
2: was him and so ha and a pay. Na National Service Authority. Scandal be a pure one ma. Any a mammy gift your wild men's and who bow mono.
0: Yeah,
2: much room send and say, see, I catch us or so or no, a seminal or the Bacosro. A form for a set of my ass, and as you said, them who's papa.
0: Or the Cosro,
2: yeah, or so the Cosu Prime Court. And to acquire us, you tell me, sir, and in some be at the court, you know. I caught na at Yatum.
0: Oh,
2: indeed, I was getting semi Biatum. I just say, and yeah, yes, in semi craft ADB bank, and yeah, on document, I would do Ninano or just a court no, sir, Wadiatum. Tia wants them the Bokate, Edia Ba, and then Anno Pay. Now, oh, yeah, Yano, Anaja, Subora, a yet national buffer stock, once so. Once so, a case need you one of my Ura Abdul Hap, one ne no canny. 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
0: na na o ma ya like a whole community to me as a tofu shim had a ni ani now now my old president
2: no money be omo nka you say basic needs
1: o say
2: e hu hia
1: maza
0: say your chamber we are tell you for you come
2: bother say say because of say your boy environment no hoban in the necessary pitting ne say ade no no ye ne first no so hu yes we munya ya ne no bi ankoye ship pitting no ku wura mu no on say try for the ne ba ne no ma no ma nyina no zunya try for ne ade no a say say be where dibini
0: Ay,
2: you know, a chair was a man for a beco room, no, a good jessie. Now we are you seeing near the end. Yes, I don't know. It's a chum,
0: and you could feel
2: that only dear Sefata. Now, only dear super bar. What do public please? 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
1: ah
3: no,
2: no,
1: no, no, no, big no, no, no, no, no, no, no, big six.
3: No, no,
2: no, no, no, no, no, no, no, no, no, no, no, no, no, no, no, no, no, no, no, no, no, no, no, wanya hwekra no wusika kakra se oboa no be $200 million
1: ozo ni scam so
2: campaign ya de ne ya
3: $200 million
2: yes it is
1: gadi
2: now we campaign cars ya beto ne ade in fact CDD4 and I think say other researchers be so yeah but CDD4 de wo mo mo kire se these people know how to pre-presidency. No, see, be a person who man penny as a flag bearer. Sika obe say. Now, you scared about me as a
1: year.
2: Hey, I'm Mahama say.
1: Oh, yeah, I'm say.
2: So, you don't need less than $200 million. Now, bet me, I contesting ye, say, oh, yeah. You see, so, I'm one who they are.
1: And
3: I'm going to
2: say, bye. Mid-day, I'm going to say,
3: Kofi, I'm going to say, we didn't pay for this, I do ya, they are, and farm out.
2: By another, do an influence, but
3: sa
2: ai se o financiers
3: e
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1: nya so amune demand ni e de aba ana de obe print ne de ba
2: o share system no say the tie no asa na yen ya dwene no ya ye no
1: oh okay
2: aha asa na ya ye no
1: 22 woni
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1: to wan ka say oba kra no nim say e be je wo dada say we say wo bo an ho
2: MPP ko ye presidential primaries ya e binum ye say wo mu de Ghana do ewo mu no mu preket as se preju kankan ti o mu hwia no
1: o ya tre
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1: ti wa ye run ti sika na hwe ba bi
2: o mo se papa no design
3: Never trip a good ya.
1: That's a good
3: question. Two clown ya, two.
1: Ah, that's all that's good. Because you'll be a brand new one. You'll be a
3: brand new one.
1: Two clown ya,
3: your constituency. Before you be a
1: brand new one. Or not,
3: Open you be a pre-boo of any. There'll be a whole lot of yere wo. Ne ma wo ho. Ne juma ya fo. Ye ka ye unya wan.
1: There's only one to man.
3: Ono kwa ya to
1: Now, he has a bush of program.
2: Okay,
4: Let's go.
5: Good morning.
4: Bibi aboko de.
5: Akokwa nyame adom. Na onso e.
4: Adom ne mpa boye ho ye pa.
5: Na oli abaso ba me de be ma ho ne se.
4: Yeah.
5: Ya na metifa anopa bia.
4: Wow.
5: Na me ya na me. In fact, I do selective listening.
4: Wow.
5: But wow. I don't miss your show.
4: Thank you.
5: Oh yeah, dear.
4: Medas.
5: Nyame nsha ho. Se no ko anim tin.
4: Mate.
5: Ehwe bonku ehwe nifa. 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
4: o yi sha o so dog for futu me so me da se pa I'm really grateful
6: na fa fun na boy won say that na so me kwa won say o say some of their agents were illiterate mahama na kan clear certain some regions grow so they know omunye hu adwuma they should recruit competent agents enye ma abone de de ye na e be konto kwa obi an ko dogo hu de o wi a wa wi asa
4: continue
6: I had say Kumasi BBC Ghana BBC
7: a jet triatwo the kind of city here na fed the enim osoro nim akoko atnase a jet triatwo the kind of city here na fed the enim osoro nim akoko atnase a jet triatwo the kind of city here na fed the enim osoro nim akoko atnase
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0: Alright, Inshra 104.5. Bra Facebook, yes, I'm so live on YouTube now. Fi ye ni Ghana nko mo makachre o se o my we no. Se ebeye ye a ejina mene wo so. 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The MPP, the NDC areniwa no a ye de se na de bia no akata ye ni e wo man eyi edi ho adwene no. 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But before then, just about 21 minutes ago, and I mean who say you ra afenyo makin a minority leader are you supposed to be na enra meka ho ne ho asem wo ha fa eye comment ya o mekiye na asem a wo ka no se biu e wo nyina so mum ne mum sade wo sifa so ka na asem no enye papa as a leader which I ye criticizing. In fact enra Ghana Bar Association so are criticizing a whole lot of criticism saba concerning se de ni posture ne se de wo sifa kasa ye to the judge, no, and in fact, the judiciary, no, na a hajne as a leader. But a dear way, and a wade abeto ni page 21 minutes ago. Na mami read it, Jeff Fatosumaye. Or say, it is both ethical and within my constitutional rights to call out a judge who has no respect for the law and the rights of citizens. There's a pattern in the conduct of the circuit court 9 judge in political cases that go before him. Bra Facebook, ya di ato ho. It will be to me abehwe o Facebook. Enye miya na me kain free meeting. That is what is written on his page. Ube to me so akore. Cases that go before him. I cannot in good conscience respect a judge who has no respect for the law. The minority caucus in parliament will not shut its eyes to the conduct of this judge. A series of action will be taken in parliament and the appropriate constitutional steps will be taken to rebuke him. Our laws are not above the law. Questioning the excesses of a judge's pattern of conduct does not amount to an attack on his person. The Chief Justice must keep an eye on the Circuit Court 9 judge and prevail upon him to uphold the ethos of his judicial robe and wig. We after no marking, but Facebook and none of that. Now, what target Ghana Bar Association? Me catch say, or criticize, say, a lawyer for, I'm learning for him, the for, and the catch said, yeah, after no marking, yeah, you know, and yeah, papa. Now, all more entity and tressa. And right, I listened to the Ghana Bar Association submission on after no marking. Almost say, a lawyer for entity and tressa. Now, after no marking, a lawyer need ye, as who knew in India, yeah. Now, quite far so casa, you know, and could ye. And Nanka make a repost to me, especially after no becas, oh, we be cry. I said, my make a new woman, dear, but my no, I trash, yeah, now, they require no man, yeah, much etika. But rather, we be justify conductor or then a dear ubiye kan wansem se enye no. 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You knew all these things but don't start here with just an attack and disrespect to even the judiciary and the judge what sa court nine awo kasi mi and na me refer say o kasa as a foot soldier and the Ghana Bar Association a confirm de me kan. It is not right and you are a lawyer, you know. But the other church, let's say, near why you know, says why ya, why ye, sana beso catchy. 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Look at what you did. Police officer who share uniform. 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Hey. Asama to me. But who di emre me ni. Ade na unkan jom so mo mecho. Because who so up uboom renti. Wa who share video nu baka. 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You see yourself. 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And now why you here? What's up be defending? When you wasem, obi aka Ghana Bar Association won prof for e bi kura ye mpanimfo che bi a senior lawyers. No more catch us a kwa fa so kasa as a lawyer na nya. What be gina Facebook e say defend this say e din kwasesem na wo ye ye no. O na wo hwe police ni wo ha no. Ba ya anche. Na me kura me won wasa sa de ya anche. So so you obi abumra fa hanko sa wa bo police ni ntye anche. Come out and apologize for the way you energize, a normal now church or to defend something that is not, I mean, that's out of order. As some now can, we be a new me, a you, say, be a, and you know, and I say, you know, but the way you spoke was wrong. Ghana Bar Association is so catch now. Then you tag them, say, you respect the law until one day. Who respect the law and cowboy prison? Very shameful. Jeff, mami phone nsi wo. Na ma yemra parliament.
1: Oh yeah! Come on!
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0: Na adie bi koso wo eye parliament public accounts committee. Na minim se wate a edenam. Na me pese wutie in the next 3 minutes no. Wo ankasa ebi afina. Unya indication wa what actually transpired na miwia ye di hun komo mbese utie ni nyina between Sam George ena eye maame abena ose asare etiwa Ismail Shebejani a we chairperson for the committee na ti no
3: policy decision. You had a decade where there was poor leadership. Over the decade, the average number of cell sites per year was 223 sites.
4: Minister, and I'm saying that, to you that in this year alone,
5: and put blame on policy makers or whoever it is, they themselves cannot, as a company cannot also absorb. Ought to do. Yes, I'm saying it is neither here nor there, Minister. But all we are asking now is whatever has happened has happened.
3: Madam Chair, when you ask
5: moving
3: the
5: forward,
3: question,
5: Minister, please, moving forward, we want something done. We want some actions taken, and the actions should be taken quicker
3: Madam
5: than
3: Chair,
5: what they have told you.
3: Madam Chair,
5: Minister, that's all we are saying.
3: Madam Chair, but you need to listen to me.
5: No,
3: engineering
5: I understand
3: is
5: what
3: not sentiment.
5: Engineering
3: is not
5: about sentiment. It is about
3: giving a policy
5: in business. You look at the monies that are coming to you, and you ought to direct the services, I mean, the services that you are also giving. So that's what I'm saying, Minister. This is not monologue,
4: You've made Ghanians your point. Can you listen to me?
0: Oh, dear, bro, Facebook, Bershaw, Menim, Nebershaw, did your Omo, ye, Ubi, and Nimini, guests, Omo, portray the Honokra, not as a, oh, dear, area.
5: You think it is sentiment? It is not sentiment. It is the people of Ghana. The direct the services, I mean, the services that you are also giving. So that's what I'm saying, Minister. This is not monologue.
4: You've made your point. Can you listen to me?
5: And tired of the poor quality services that we are experiencing. And that's all we are saying, Minister. That is all we are saying. Maybe you think it is sentiment. It is not sentiment.
0: You have screen for me.
5: The people in Etiwa East who are complaining, we cannot even make calls, and it's serious. So that's all I'm saying, Minister. All I'm saying is that whatever it is that you have put in place, let them expedite action, because they are making so much in profits. When you look at their financial statements, you look at the profits coming from the Ghana company alone. It is so much money compared to what is coming from the other countries. And so we expect some level of services that will help all of us. And that is all I'm saying, Minister. Thank you very much.
4: Now, Chair.
2: Yes.
4: The point I'm simply making is that I won't sit here to justify anybody. But private businesses are about making profits. And those profits, they paid to you over 8 years at the finance ministry as corporate taxes. Policy decision and policy leadership ought to make sure that we took steps to protect the customer. And I'm saying that we, under this reset agenda and under a responsible government, have done so.
5: Minister, we beg you.
4: Honorable, Minister, I'm also a member of parliament. Don't do this.
5: Minister,
4: you don't have, you don't, please. I am on the floor,
5: Minister,
4: Honorable.
5: I understand.
4: Let me make my point. No, you won't heckle me. Don't
5: I'm
4: play sentiments.
5: I'm not heckling you, but we beg
4: Chairman,
5: you.
4: Chairman, until and unless point. Policy and decision please. Is made.
0: You have screen for me.
4: To rein in the Honorable member. She's being unruly.
5: No,
4: you are being unruly, please.
5: Minister,
4: this is unbecoming of a member of parliament. Please,
5: Minister,
4: stop doing this.
5: Listen, you don't have the floor.
4: No,
5: you
4: I am taking
5: up on
4: the
5: us.
4: Floor. No,
5: so
4: you have asked me a question.
5: Minister,
4: I have the floor. You will let me
5: Minister,
4: answer the question.
5: You guys Minister,
4: no, you will let
5: Minister,
4: me answer the question. No, you won't do that, Abina. You won't do that today. Let me finish.
5: Minister, respect me.
4: Let me finish.
5: This is our committee.
4: No,
5: you don't
4: you
5: tell us what you want to do.
4: But you've not brought me here to talk down on me as well.
5: Nobody is doing that to
4: you. I listen to you go on. You will listen to me as well.
5: Respectfully.
4: We have
5: respectfully.
4: We have asked them to roll out. We have asked them.
5: Respectfully, can you send
4: the chair gave me the floor, please.
5: Minister.
4: We
5: Minister.
4: Honorable, don't do this.
5: This is our
4: don't
5: committee. Minister, respectfully, I understand.
4: If it's your committee, then don't invite us. But if you invite
5: Minister,
4: us, you ask us
5: law.
4: A question.
5: Minister,
4: so if you ask us a question, you listen to us as well.
5: Minister,
4: it's not a monologue.
5: Respectfully.
4: So respectfully, let me land.
5: We will let you land. Just a minute.
4: Sites.
5: Minister, respectfully, we'll let you land.
4: The same
5: Minister,
4: you
5: we
4: said.
5: Are not coming to repeat anything. Respectfully, we'll let you land.
2: 36.2 million.
0: Into Oba Facebook, the transfer between Afenyo and Sam George and Abena Asare. Now, in fact, Public Accounts Committee, a very special committee, yeah. May describe una a representative Ghana for ye yet will be sa a manual for a ye to me a ma womo said dear now me to me no a ye me na me to be a man sign that you will be no committee no what was any babe in sion se say no more hona womu be sabisa and sem mayeno sa committee no omujina ya nemu and womu be sa maye because Manfo bi e de oman sika akoye adwuma ye te kromuwa ne hu se obi awu emfinhia 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And we cannot do without having a committee like the Public Accounts Committee. So mbenya say supervisory rule no ebe interrogate o mama ye. Na dia ye akosu gina. Na say you monitor Public Accounts Committee ya. Ye mame abena o say asare e da no a. E started from Eden Abena, e ye Ketu North, Rashi Bedwani. I think Ketu area ho. E bra mame Fred young man keep quiet, young man. See, na answer. Oh, tia tia. Maybe can't answer mwah. Ebra na agbe na pesu ask pertinent question, important question. Mami kase mami post channel and share that mwah. And gradually, public confidence a war a year public accounts committee ni mono. Because of omu poor behavior, any bad conduct ya e kosu nti no. Omu lose respect. The proceedings requires discipline and professionalism. And your committee ya ko transwa. Now we hear the OPU. You are representing the people of Ghana. Now, what is the issue? Issue ni nyina say communication minister Sam George. Abet nani mu say ye bisa bisa nsem fire networker enyam because enye kura timi ko gina dum. Now we hear ko ofru bi kura na dum. 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Ghanaians and ehwe mo committee no enye platformer ye di play politics o committee ni a platformer ye be ka Ghana ye di esika aye eh wasem na mame abnasare I advised you on Abena case, but still, we behave an answer sign. Your role on the committee is to ask questions. But when you ask questions, allow them to answer. You cannot ask questions and still attempt to answer your own question. What besides them? Then, of course, you come in, heckle, and then try to gag. What is that? Effective communication requires say also uber train for feedback. You wait for feedback and allow the person to speak. Effective communication requires that you also be a good listener. A good listener and yet too much interjection. Or interrupt you, be bra, or make it points and now all can ask him be brave. The kind of push I would take committee in this one is something to worry about. My committee no any money buffem. My committee no any money buffem. Now, if you have everybody complaining about Abena or say Asare, usuni ubaya the two committee in this one, then there is a problem. You talk too much. You talk too much. As someone now watching, voice number you at the end of the day, why me carry? Why am I carry you at the end of the day? Oh, yeah, yeah, nah. The other kind say, Mr. Minister, then this is serious. In the sentence, when our person or can the Nipana start to say, or can say, Mum Yana Mananunsi, Muria, what can one say? The only sentence you produced at that time was, the minister, this is serious. We all know the issue is serious. But at least you've asked the critical questions. Allow the person to talk. In fact, MTN services enye and start here new. 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Vodafone, Telcel, me kaka Vodafone kra. Telcel ne na se phone sa Airtel Tigunia. Network enye wukuma and start here ne. And a year bia expansion koso. No mu increase site no se beya reach no betumi akodanim and starting ne. And that is what he wanted to let you know. Say gradually they are working on it. But there be a response now, all man in our own pekra. Allow him to land. So that would be a point in the ebeba. You must check your attitude. Mami abena. Or say sorry. It's hurting the integrity of the committee. So we ni mwa. Shuni by now the throne. E affecting committee neni munyam. Nami blemu honorable Mills. You should have controlled her, at least. Mwa shana sa banta we, asemwe huhia gana fuwe siye kan huwa semono. Connection, network problems, TS kana yenya, and then education, uko suwa, huhia data, edi ya ye, because ne online studies bibiribi. Banking service, uko uwe mwa, yes, network atiko, obeko, yisa uye business, u transfer ska, uye si, network ni nyajuma. And some of these things are the concerns of Ghanaians. Niye huhia siye nya, positive response and other things. Munya abotre na mudi nkoma. Ene diya ye kan wase mu yina ye se. Sam George versus Abinaw Seyasari. Enu ne hiya ye. Wey ne hiya ye. Enu nti niye mamu allowance got na committee nezo. Ene wey ne hiya ye. We need way forward. We need solutions. Enya bantana. Wey time ne ye se. Ena wey time ne ye se. And also on Sam George. Remember that you are not just an ordinary person anymore. Me, I have my own reservations about your attitude. Me were reservations be brave. And I have so many issues, especially. He said 1 million kudos program. No, I won't say be brave. Later, I'll bring it up. But also posture towards the committee chairman also. Do you want to actually maintain your momentum now, kasa? I also want to, but 2 months do not make it right. The way I also kasa, any post was really bad. You are a minister now. It no matter what, I say unya abutre. Leadership demands composure, especially when even you have cameras on you as a minister. At least, you could have also be composed a bit. Now we can good interventions our neighbor, and somehow can have very nice aye. But on say, Obia ye swayed with one so posture now we ain't now mass and pana wokan akwe bibi o. So check that. Now you are a minister, and now the man for can say, omo reshafu. And your previous conducts, you know what it would be a show, even in parliament and even on cameras, concerning issues about Omaimu, Omufiso, you are arrogant. And Okasa, you be a horn, definitely. Utiyanze, Sam George, Kakra, Umase, arrogance, no. But as a minister, this time around, you know, Ese Umuse, you be see, for Aye. I like the deputy finance minister. Yera, Thomas. I get the name right, Thomas. Okotna, eya abena o seyasari enim. Obisa na question safe papa e kasana abena interruptino. But we di ti papa ni we no obisa nse. Na mami, se yetuni ye nenra ke ne enwe se afi na mami enim aye basa. It is a unya abotre na wo intelligently unya abotre. Na wo respond in a very eyi way a obi abete wo de na se mo. But banter na e course no, I say issue ni na. So Sam George, learn to compose yourself in situations like this, because when you're ordinary, you are a minister of state. Now, services for the account, the broader national issue is that if we are serious as a country, Sabrinka Ghana, you cry, you can see a network, you cry, eye vibrant ya etimi akọ international ba 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today it's a committee you know Abans man babin honorable speaker of parliament o committee ni yanim guasie committee that public accounts committee conduct o modern edino e yanim guasie de ma o man no is disgraceful shene no munkasa na ya ye too much I spoke on this during agbena de no and it's still happening check it na emu wa o man no ebisia meba media si
6: Isra
7: 104.5
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0: 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Yeah, kakra be 3-4 hours. Your pump program no. 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
9: Okay, right. Nana Kwame, yeah, that's it. And so, after this, no, you beside you, you say, what next? Your name MC for Mampong, a better train combo, and their development scrap ever. I just say, I draw a phone, be craft, a coin, be so crass out to wash into your dim near there. He's moved in to stop it very soon. Your name, a better train combo, na ya rehawa ehu ensem esifa e kontuba Facebooka e kwan no said ya omusi afele no no na e wo ho no nti ye hwese ye temporal going forward in the day na ese ye na etumi eboa na MC beba
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12: yo me na me da so de bridge no escape after somewhere 2023
9: yeah
12: na omo award 2024 e de ma contractor bi okay, maybe by you know, no I yet covered no one side. Diversion or one side. I'm a day above any block a sea and they fire that a dear go. But Ubana and left or china or 2 years we know when your mobilization I yet kakakra. But first 2024 no better than that when you have it. And the Ubana was this Katam Ubana says and to little me to an amount of money and penny for. Omuwasro e ya regional minister and road minister today no come to mugu so ana eye procurement issue I say at the end eye no they gave it to him and no was so that to be na di anya as much people na me to say they do not come to say no no so so like I am one of the year eye big market eye ejuna now Mr. Salas also a benefit. It is no be aqua for turning the amount for a last method. And I only way is the yen. And I only way is the yen. At the not adding, and I'm a little bit no, yes, for her. I've won out the other one on it to make the creating any highways, engineer for creating temporary access road at the Mahomo. And the Pai Makoho, the Mudaho, or Moko, or Moba. I'm a tough time for me. I'm a tough time. I'm a tough time. I'm a tough time. I'm a tough time. I'm a tough time. I'm a tough time. I'm a tough time. I'm a tough time. I'm a tough time. I'm a tough time. I'm a tough time. I'm a tough time. I'm a tough time. I'm a tough time. I'm a tough time. I'm a tough time. I'm a tough time. I'm a tough time. I'm a tough time. I'm a tough time. I'm a tough time. I'm a tough time. I'm a tough time. I'm a tough time. I'm a tough time. I'm a tough time. I'm a tough time. I'm a tough time. I'm a tough time. I'm a tough time. I'm a tough time. I'm a tough time. I'm a tough time. I'm a tough time. I'm a tough time. I'm a tough time. I'm a tough time. I'm a tough time. I'm a tough time. I'm a tough time. I'm a tough time. I'm a tough time. I'm a tough time. I'm a tough time. I'm a tough time. I'm a tough time. I'm a tough

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2: And they should revert back to the old, other than that, they will tell them that. And then what is happening this morning?
3: But I know the old Kasasa, the Ghana Kasasa, I know the move you. Because Henry, you are Omoji.
2: I know you are doing much of that. In fact, today, who is going to go back to the old
3: Tizi mwa starti chibi nwa na.
2: Oh yeah, starti are taking action. So by the close of the day na I use the bono over Kenya and I'm worried.
3: Okay, enti ano no mo wo baby a yebetumi ama complaints no se bia drive for bi no gene secret a yebetumi ama complaints na number bia yebetumi ama complaints na pa
2: no guys are active obi a wo so omo ji exorbitant price bi ha other than the old one no mo from me we will take an action
3: within mampon. Okay, enti mo wo public number bia wo betumi afre.
2: Your transport officer, no, a number. I'm a task force, you know. I'm a leader, I'm a if anything, Yana, I'm a friend, one more, they will respond.
3: Okay. Obey to me, the Amayan, transport officer, no, so that people can lodge the complaints to him straight.
2: Okay. Never come back though.
3: Right, yeah, fama me na me announce on chair mampon adeshe ni nyina go mu buye faso ya ne hadwene honorable eche ye bedi nkomo aka why me da se all right honorable yakubu yusuf MC for asante mampon mampon municipal enye adura mampon nti ya na wa correct na maye right insha 104.5 enkomo yakudi now we share man sign.
4: Kofi,
3: the issue is that ubi had a mration in sim. Ukrumwa BBNC.
4: No clear.
3: Tuomwa aji si kaya bu ya fasui. Unsi ya ti petro suni ya kase driver sinente so onye VA.
4: Ah, Davi.
3: 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Mm-hmm. Bra petro eko 20 cedis diesel.
4: Okay.
3: Ene 17 cedis petro.
4: Mm-hmm.
3: But si say diesel neda 17. Mm-hmm. Ene 16.
4: Okay.
3: Maybe. Petrol ni be 13, baby cry 12 mm-hmm. point something. It is in timing could do 21. A DNT na wo tum si say. That's my problem.
4: Mm-hmm.
3: What would I mention? Yeah, DNT I would about 25 no. Sena e buono eye okay. E bre buono eye 20 cities no.
4: Mm-hmm.
3: Na 25 cities e soon.
4: Okay.
3: Eba woody man soon.
4: Mm-hmm.
3: A DNT na ne buono abeye 13 cities 12 cities ya. Afraid here, what is this? SK 25 cities, no, and soon. Is it logic? There's a blue and a draft on it. You are on the zone, be a fast.
4: Obia, your mohe. Yen, you be a 18. No, why, yeah, dear, pana, a chrome here. You were a bastem nebua, a colon journey. So, can I lie, boha, lolo femco? It may be named to come because
3: I overcharge.
4: Overcharge. 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
5: yenwa
3: apomu ye de
5: kisa no mo so
3: adum ye ho ye
5: nso me yile former second vice chairman
3: former second vice chairman of MPP

0: Okay. But sir, what does your party need? You may want to go and cry, cry. You would need me baby service. We. Because now me pe ubi awe active room. Now what you mean actually me dey cause was here. You be a kwa kun team chumesi. Mami misam.
1: Yeah.
0: At the end, I go fast. Ah, pinche no ba polling station elections ni mu.
1: Well, the party need the guidelines of the rabbi said, "You're for some to police this number." But maybe sure, I just saw plan right from the onset guidelines and engagement. Because cutting here, they are form executive committee. 3 member executive committee. Omona election. Omo juma di dia. Omo kwa enter forms, the man called for nomination forms. But here, you know, Uncle Banister, not party man, executives, you know, and an HF forms, you know, a man called for coffee, Edinburgh. But I don't answer. We will be on a party, I say, we will be a young veteran. And also, veteran, you know, and I'm also verification. I'm a say, if I've been an exhibition, cry, I'm a say. Next answer, a party, we say, as I said, the manual register, no, Nipa be bled, there being Yako Yanko Chomudin, almost as to be an online portal, say, if you register online. After the Biana was set, or be all register online, you didn't call manual register him. And also, just so, I'm a so. If you could say a monk or swabber, let us open your baby up, over corner, police station, manual register, online for the being count. Me, almost all register. And just said the pinching the bar. It is the minimum that the original rep now more than by any other. Says I never bad here. And you mean you see manual register because online for me and capture home said the apartment manual register. You know, sure. Now that young for easy register and now the Panabani are very fine with the easy register. I'm passing what about our police station or and Sunday the other man captain votes. Because I know that if you see manual and go online for the bar, I must have a challenge. And party need to revise guidelines by itself. Say, conflict is about between the manual and the online register now. Almost suspend the election. No, normal reverse to the original steering committee for advice. It's a minute time. Injunction is telling me why I'm going to be able to do it. I never want to do it. Because the system MP name and call for say, I'm going to be able to do it. You know, and yet. And that. Chairman, so then the court was okay. Young fat is here in an engine, and I say, regional rep and all by and young fat is here in an engine. Said the bayer conflict be uncommon between online registration and the manual registration form. After party now, I say, a bit to me, I used to add that open ballot to say, yeah, you know, on a year, Pedro Pagenta, and I say, a bit to secret ballot into all shop or area, and I heard the other boy. Now, what you see, regional rep must suggest it. You used to secret ballot because of family feud and then my name because people are friends, it be a family. And you know, I said, oh, for Pam Pajanin Sam out, and I wouldn't hear one, but now I don't know. One Pajanin Sam to Abanama, which maybe your person may call your campaign, I won't call. And the time back within families and communities, and the Indian cities, change any part of the ballot book to my own India or to my own area at the same time. Now, if you declare who wins, and also. Party chairman and go for things can oye, yen yen is MP and go for the debi. Come on, Penetra. And that is the bone of contention. I woho, I don't see Amma, I just about for no point. I suspended.
0: And you say,
1: yeah.
0: And you say, injunction, I say my volcano.
1: Yeah.
0: How far?
1: Well, injunction, it is also one of the injunction, wouldn't mean Koyam be better content to the back. And what you need to do is overcome support. There's a date, I think, almost the 29th of this month. Ah, I saw more issue. I think the injunction is against the regional rep, the regional party, and the national party. And it's a constituency in Angasa, the uncount, constituency in Asia, my name and for the Moncount. Name of my son, if I mean, someone has responded to the injunction. The regional rep, the regional party, and then the national. And it's all responded. And see, I think it's the 29th, there's a hearing, there'll be a hearing on it. said the bear meeting, but said the young lady be a test year, a party assembly, the court to the candidate and one for a monk of my son, which is not a soon dreamer. But the memo would be only said, I sank up on my evening, and I go up party meeting right interest because I just know there is a lot of apathy when it comes to NDP. In fact, the last election 2020 compared to 2024, you lose over 15,000 votes. 2020, we got around 58,000. 2024, you dropped by 52,000 presidential. Parliamentary, you have 69,000 in 2020 under John Kuma. In 2024, you dropped by 53,000. Which means that there's a lot of apathy because people feel that they are not being allowed to participate in the party activities, especially at the polling station level. Because some better, 2022, about to be possible, just so you have a and I do less is be a course, but I don't need to owe your tribute to that. I can find them the brave, but it's a man called put a lot of disaffection for the party within the constituency. And to this time around, you can't see Uncle Trudy, you know, you're nearly liquidated, then you're because. Book maybe other co police station or your children when you book nation go for the two almost here. After cried a party, I say any weekends and call Sunday, Saturday and Sunday. Yes, you say, Hano, Saturday, Sunday, activity in the Brio, and you know, over co police station of any past 700, you know, over co manual register, they can't see Uncle Tron, many per 40 and a Tromodin as party papers. But if you election, you know, they are all in and say, almost all register online as well. Almost as all to be. It's that engineer, yet it's a cool use of manual or a bit more mudini. And on the day of election, I saw online going to be few more or a bay on the day. It's in order to avoid that conflict. And yeah, you use a common register, the idea of the EC, and JD Panabano to register online. We are verified with the EC register. Some person or put about what or talk about police station on Quadio. No man can see the way. Because there are people are calling, say, I see a moment now for two about the selected on the polling station executive. And no, and I call for each other because the MPC and the co-host and all three there, you're going to say, maybe I am one. But maybe I share my two minutes, say, oh, say, and I'll let go party.
0: But, don't you think, sir, MP no, a concern here legitimate, realizing that, only chairman. Tawantawa, which chairman I confirm was say, so we receive a threat from the MP or so, Wakasa or social media, MP so say, or no, Sebi, we issue threat to be out to him, and of course, or no crown yet, Tata, no, as you see, cry, why am I boy, just so, and yeah, the Norman Temoy Ungumintino. I think you don't expect, say, system B, Kosona, Sebia, a munda hobby, there, and such in China, what yes, sir.
1: Okay, so do you also expect to say, chairman also. I work on sense with the MP, you know. So the views of course were, man, so on the answer or not, say, I say,
0: but the issue is that the party knew Omra.
1: Exactly.
0: And you
1: that's
0: have to.
1: I said in the beginning, sir, the party brought revised guidelines on the buy. Since I started online registration, because of Obekaya, you started manual registration, you know. Manual registration, you know, turn out to name Koyi, and a party introduced you the online. And see, they knew that there was going to be a conflict between the two. And to Omoye said, after everything, my manual registration, every you know, one transfer or more online in now for more manual register. So, come to the Imbrasuji. And he said, Omoye was also the NS or the Koto Abadi, fine. But as of now, I do so, Omoye online registration, you know, transfer more for more manual register. So, because manual register, they do, you know, I'm obeying wage man. The MP. And it seemed echo far padlocks, and by itself, when it's an English state, it's only 12 padlocks, and a dibu, and a dibu, and on in a box. Anna, with that office, and say, okay, and your mama may keep, need the number to make people. And almost say, so open, so would there be any also far padlocks with that? And the manner register, as I speak to you, 24 padlocks, and the guano, and the CPRT office, and the MP's office.
0: It means so, that
1: as you said, elections not party be adding the steel and the about two ballot box and on. And you could break you be there in and she asked us now, tap on and course. Now, of course, let those who could use to manual register for 12 bar. What is the franchise of mom register online? Somewhere in the menu.
0: Mm.
1: It's to form a kind of common platform. ẹni ẹsa ni ẹsẹ bia adẹ na wọn kọ ni yusu yisi bia na mo kwan dari fa ọmọ register manual to allow them to vote.
0: Okay.
1: Ẹ̀họ́ na bone of contention lọ́wọ́ because there was a revised guideline. If you should stick to the old guideline, you are making a mistake. You have to look at it holistically. Said there was a revised guideline regarding omo register online. And you almost if there's a bone of contention, and I say there's a dispute, revert to the original steering committee for advice. If you get back, say, now, when you enter online and for manual, straight away, you go to the original steering committee and tell them, say, you need to be and for online and for manual, say, what should we do? But the approved region, Bano, it is assumed the regional steering committee in Asuman said, go and conduct the election because that's the party's guidelines. The region will be appointed to be the number. It's whatever or the and it is information from the region and not a directive from the region. It's in fact, the honorable and I work as a young queen, you know. So we pray as a so simple for him, tell me one group. Now come on, my uncle, and I'm not here. You, but point here, they are. We get to the region, that region, I address it. But we dey until some young people and an injunction and a bam. But whatever the case is, any kind, it can be resolved.
0: Right.
1: Because me, I don't see anything wrong. Sir, get back this advertising good one. Now actually, I can confirm you or try any other party in the constituency. In terms of my constituency, the dynamic, any voting pattern. Sir, you are dropping over 15,000 votes due to apathy.
0: Yeah.
1: Any resentment.
0: Right.
1: It is the answer here. One here we continue to drop, and that is not what we want. Because among us, yeah, we are participating in party activities at the grassroots level. And you watch, they never frame, they never can't say young queer campaign because they can't say maybe two background. You see, we didn't even register. You are my man. And you have to do campaign. They are best friend. And you have party interest instead of individual interest. You may have problem with each other, but you have to. At the end, if it's Nyama or any other one, any party in the home block, I'm going to put it there. They were part and parcel of the decision making of the party at the grassroots level.
0: Okay.
1: And not an issue to work.
0: Right. I think currently there is an injunction to so Yenche Hawa processes and also Ebeko comparing it to directives set by a name of constitution. Yade. So, Yenfemusia, that's it.
1: All right.
0: Kwaku Ntim Chumesi, former second vice chairman of the MPP, Joso, and Yeneno Ekudi and Komono. Bra,
2: Kofi,
0: Yenija, Yenija, Yabreno,
2: Yenija, Yenija, Yenija, Yenija, Yenija,
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0: 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Enterprise.
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0: ko fili pesca
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0: unya on gas shrimp
3: they say manya 19
0: wo rappers na
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3: oi
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3: ko fi me dia
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0: da. 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
3: Yes.
0: O se electricals ni nyina ho no
3: pi. 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
0: oh 1.5 mm. 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
3: 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Now, when you say Yami Aduma, 30th May,
0: rep your Jesse.
3: Rep your Jesse.
0: Ewo SG Mo.
3: Ah,
0: na kick off near 4.
3: Yeah,
0: but you be PM 11.
3: Mina
0: quantum. Yeah, yeah, Chedi and Ibi. Jesse ne baba.
3: Kofi.
0: Bassa Jesse no.
3: Aha.
0: And on a mesh.
3: Na, shall I say?
0: Nasco so my men cocoa.
3: Ah,
0: when you be
3: out TV.
0: Aha. Meji be answer.
3: Aye.
0: Fridge.
3: Ah,
0: DB. Dien
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3: diye Emar mumra Baby girls mumra
0: Yeche smartphones nina
3: Ah Baby girls mumra Mwen she jes nche chile ni mune chile Enyin tuwa
0: Enwa 104.5
3: Enwa ane deba
0: Ene love FM
3: Na kofi MT announcement ibu aha
0: Aye MT ya nunu Yese se mumu no
3: Mumu
0: Aha Mumu hon she se no
3: Ok
0: Yese nse sanye kakra no Ah e wumine se MTN Ghana and a mobile money fintech and Oma Kabu Mwamu announce says you see mobile money business no and Kanina mobile money limited na ekramu
3: oh okay
0: see there a fintech
3: limited
0: a mobile money fintech limited you need to say MMFL no
3: oh, okay.
0: Effective 31st March 2026 no mo share yeah one handler and no ma ekwa ni ade anti omo moye shareholders no and share nso na Ghana's Payment System and Services Act 2019 Act 987 and no mo nemu a one mo comply to all requirements ni ade anti we shareholder ma yam shisho
3: fintech
0: mobile money no no an ye jine mu a ye di edi juma bibia ye fine
3: no no no
0: abana no
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3: I
0: so
3: me low
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0: ah manum ti obeti me low papa
3: Milo,
0: so we are born.
3: And I wait,
0: Milo, no, will be a one, So we'll keep choosing Milo, all in one, no swabba.
3: Ah,
0: Bibia,
3: come to go,
0: this is one word day. Energy to go,
3: Milo,
0: Pharma Trust,
3: yay.
0: Valuman,
3: Mamma Dieno, and according to him,
0: and no Dieno. Valuman, man is his own. Beauty Plus, man, or Feba.
3: First
0: two life, no sooner, Pimua, when you are three, Nanis, I dear wound him, and my dear Frisania, Atroflex, as a brooding in a babble, we do a cademo. Platinum Plus, which you bore, and then with skin, you know, bear come. Immune life, but soon, immune system, and menoke, no swab, menopause, who are in a Lumitras, and Timita Lumifantrin, Ebua, and Suman. 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
0: Onzo muti mikura.
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3: Oda antimi
0: 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Bomodi nepe trust so. 400. We GDA trust.
3: Aye.
0: Now this so. Aso so.
3: Kumusunsunu.
0: 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Easy rise.
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0: Enyase
3: mpaka. 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
0: Evans 1 training.
3: Iyi ma akuma akubi.
0: I need them.
3: Easy, Rice.
0: And I didn't pay the other loss light.
3: Hey!
0: I'm a man. It will be a 1.5 horsepower. Could see 10 horsepower. And yes, I'm getting to win in a bar. It's a cheery.
3: PBS, me them for. Ooh, one water.
0: And
3: yeah,
0: promo negus 030-255-000. No afraid. Kumasi Adum post office. Kumasi Tafu, Kumasi Tanoso, Kumasi City Mall. Your showrooms, no Wabinya be Cowbell Cafe.
3: With you every moment, Cowbell.
0: Now Dominion Herbal Powder say, high blood pressure, diabetes, stroke, spinal cord problems, nina. What a pain you share, Nadia Treba Quogum,
3: and one on
0: an opinion, you rebel. Maybe I will be
3: on a park idea.
0: When did you hear?
3: Now you know, would you know that? Why be open? I come, I say,
0: after meals. After meal. Na me meal de ye koyam de. Dominion Herbal Ointment.
3: After nika.
0: Dominion Herbal Ointment. Mr. Bodily Pains ni nyina honam ya no ne waposu ni nyina ye wo ya no ebebo wa. 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
0: Buan, and Sinashi,
3: Sinkuri,
0: I need Sinkuri, Sibra, Omobua, and he, warm public holidays, Nina, Wormo Yajuma, Edward Akusi, Mimeneda, 8 a.m. to 6 p.m., branches no doors, Nimum Kasi, Farmer Deponent, Honey Betty Filling Station, for 0539-839-335. Kaise Ongano, Yakamasem Diacho, Promo Nigusua, Bag. Bank of Ghana say Quincy one year wa from mra
3: and
0: rabbit mini wedi. The Bank of Ghana say 20 pesos, 10 pesos, 5 pesos, and the DBM catch from 5 pesos and me here be brave. Call mubu ya do ura
3: five no
0: especially who call more near the adeno kotwa ubu say was so be busy
3: five
0: who are running a 10 pesos. Yeah, ne had ye nya be mom.
3: Now 1 peso and a quite higher.
0: And the crowd is almost 20, 10, 5 no empo. Opua, section 4 and 5, Currency Act 1964. No,
3: what to
0: no, no, no, no, no, no, no, no, no, no, no, no, no, no, no, no, no, no, no, no, no, no, no, no, no, no, no, no, no, no, no, no, no, no, no, no, no, no, no, no, no, no, no, no, no, no, no, no, no, no, no, no, no, no, no, no, no, no, no, no, no, no, no, no, no, no, no, no, no, no, no, no, no, no, no, no, no, no, no, no, no, no, no, no, no, no, no, no, no, no, no, no, no, no, no, no, no, no, no, no, no, no, no, no, no, no, no, no, no, no, no, no, no, no, no, no, no, no, no, no, no, no, no, no, no, no, no, no, no, no, no, no, no, no, no, no, no, no, no, no, no, no, no, no, no, no, no, no, no, 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
1: Say Oman we know. I ask mo. I ask papa papa papa. Say yama contract. Bid me say eno na do do na na so. Ye dey ma contractor say say be you.
5: O ti sa.
1: It no we need sika and we dey na kwaka ye no. I ka say Oman we ye no ma e di agro. Ye bon pa ye. Say ye papa John Dramani Mahama. You may be a washer see bia no yakopom ano na enkoyi everything me say this in some kind you know say one in 24 ko head here and any thing ya on be yes big you know ama man for so akwa man for ya
0: me da say ma men for free dwumadi ni nyina emfansi ano man chia kese enkoma doctor K Edu of K Edu guys and ovins abwaso oni abusu ya phone nyina no pay good morning ye chia mo pa kwansro nkoso kra na cost your food diary patase mo mfa dwumadi eni akro kra ye chia mo nyina okropon enhyehyra mo na onyamo kese Alright, yes, sorry, so now you Power Sports at Waso. Efremi Berima Kofi Dawson. Timi Efremi Akokoa. Yamiya Domo Ochina Ives Asia. For many more discussions. Makrao.

0: Yeah, but it was a really tough season when we started with our pre-season in Abidjan. And I must say, and the boys comport themselves very well. I mean, we took a lot of experience from Abidjan. And then when we came here, we have this Century Cup, which helped us a lot as well because we are not in the top four. So I think we prepared very well, and I congratulate the boys. And not only them, the management, the board, the president, everyone have played his part, and we thank them.
1: You know, we can do something. I'm not going to tell you we're going to win the World Cup, but nothing is impossible.
0: Yeah, and there's a lot to do going forward, so let's go and prepare for that.
2: All right, so going into next season, I know there's going to be a lot of pressure once again on you. How are you planning? Are you resting for some time to begin preparation, or next season starts today?
0: No, I think it should start today because we have to plan our Champions League tournament, so definitely we have to start preparing from now. There's no time. I mean, there's a World Cup that we are going to have a free, so definitely we are going to prepare very well so that
3: it's important that this message is also well understood by the fans and everybody. A World Cup competition, which I have the privilege to play a couple of them, is not a walk in the park. People must have that thing very clear. Number two, every single nation, every single club of fans and teams and coaches, all of us, we have the same expectations to win and succeed. But in order to win and succeed, because it's easy to say, I want to win the World Cup. It's easy to have wishes in life, but you have to pay the price.
4: Yeah.
3: You have to be ready to pay the price to achieve those dreams. And to play a World Cup and compete in the World Cup is really, really very, very difficult. As I said, all of our opponents, they have and they want the same.
4: Yeah.
1: You know, we can do something. I'm not going to tell you we're going to win the World Cup, but nothing is impossible.
4: Yeah.
1: You know, so let's go game by game. You know, I think target number one is Panama. Target number two will be England. You know, and then after that, Croatia, and we'll see where we are at that stage, and hopefully we can have another go at the knockout stages. And you know, once you get into the knockout stages in tournament football, it can be a little bit more of a leveler. You know, you've got a better chance to go through. And
5: ja cap a la dreta per Xavi, assistència de Xavi, més cap a la dreta per Messi, immens Messi, encara Messi, gol.
6: Silences the critics. The first goal of the 2013 African Cup of Nations, wearing the captain's armband. Oh, loves to have a little go.

0: Fasano here into the penalty. Goal from Balotelli! Mario Balotelli was there, the ball was lifted in from Fasano, and Balotelli buries it from close in. Neuer nowhere.
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2: 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Ewo, aye, jumadie, so meka se ye live, ewo, YouTube, Insha TV, YouTube, Insha TV. Osa chie, ebeba, na wakleke su uya, na wasubscribe channel no. Any answers I won't subscribe da ha. Na what subscribe dear mamma. Oh subscribe we are. Ja message yo ho. Ya common in yaba. Gabi chum dear common in the bar. Na messages I would dia bani nan ye behe. Na akin kind no more so at the few ho. At the amamo awo aye jumadino. As we brought na edi the Tuesday edition of Insure the Guitar Password Jumadino. And so at the Ebram and some P. I cut 24 days. Na 2026 FIFA World Cup ne shas ye awo US, Mexico, and Canada. Na meka se coaches and so any amino ubia any mini squadra ade kokobo eye World Cup no. Na the latest aye Carlo Ancelotti's Brazil, the Seleções of Air Brazil. Ete wo meka se omudom squadra amade kobo World Cup no and so dia ba. Na squad no ba ene Chelsea player Efes de Jean Pedro, Abante ni di ame una manfosi. 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Sisese die, Pep Guardiola. 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Ena City, Akofano. As Omnes head coach, and also yet the homecomer at the Bedamo. I work Jumadia so midweek EPL games. Someone Arsenal and Yasam Kutua, our Emirates, almost relegated Belly, a Kabakwa, Omo, Antimi, Ante, and then you may share Mr. Bournemouth, Abobo Man City. Now Chelsea, and so Tenefia Hossi, a team, you're from Satoria Mosman, and so on Samoha, a team for a Dinidinano at the Edamo. Abo eye jumedie so na ye befia the Ghana Premier League se say a cup one game per se na ya boss is away and so etimi awie na make us say etie for the attorney say our team ye from say eye McDiema omo na age afil league no with a game to spare omo age league no 2025-2026 and so at the assume na so ye ba show McDiema team because of course e dey ah Amo and a rep Ghana. A war at the CAF Champions League. Yabba, I'm one mediama, aye, at the Atuto Kerminafi, Amo, Akobo, aye, Africa, and so at the Ama, aye, Ghana. This and many more, and now Yatinas, yet here for, yet the at the Tuesday edition of Insurance Guitar Password, you may know, at the Abram Nemum, just say, Garbage, I'm Gabby the Formula, at the Ashasia, if he aye, Amanine. Good morning.
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16: Asantemain, football-loving fans, are you ready? Namiya Aduma, UEFA Champions League final on the 30th of this month, yeah. I am Eminda. 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And the wrap your jersey live Airbuso, our SG Mall. Shannonso, Air Paris Saint-Germain, and the Arsenal, and the Airbus final. You have been saying, oh, FIFA, your favorite club are supporting you. No, Shannon, Jesse, you're in the idea, Shem. Netano, SG Mall, be the dead. You're about podium. You're about games, how do you? 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

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Question day. 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I have prime sports. I have foreign tidbit and choir. And your deep breath.

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3: 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So, you come to a farmer, so you had the update, you know, at the event team. We didn't so bad, Jenny, I was Christian, so now fear yet to me a pop him at the abom now, and also at to me about my refuser, and now in what in some pee, oh, hi, at the abba, President Fana Kako, Mukola, but now, dear, at the abanum, and now some Katara pay, you may be your own Kobakaka, at the Amawasono Sassanani, quite the amenu, quab, Wamu Esso, Yasin, I would have been.

happen to Yadi Abrawo. But before then, no, my main control, sir, who call YouTube by a show no, live, our YouTube handle, and who a Insure TV. Insure TV, our YouTube handle, who call now, who comment, no, at your baby Pemna, Yakin Kenina, at your man was a shower, so I am one subscribe. Anytime, dear, video be a bear ready, no, so on Sabbath to me, aka, now at to me about Pomodin, I had your term, yeah, maybe, sir, who promoted send any man Quayana, a cobaya send your man Quayadia, and who pay where German so I may come for, at your man, a Kulun Ghana Limited, Omano Macaco first and Upaway, at the Abba, Womo, at the Araba Bazin Tabetaba, and we are made through a boar baby, menstrual pains, menstrual disorders, no, and then a bear born a tuning and said, Yamo, baby, and tea. We are banner with him in a menstrual pains, and at it were. Where do a Araba Bazin Tabet, and no, and on your binman also a boy pa, Waba, and they who come perma, feeding through Yabi, and today we Yabia, and we are boar pano, and we are Araba Bazin Tabet, a Kulun Ghana Limited, now Kakofa, at the Abba, Wabekwana, and also Abwa, infertility, a rest is sitting in a, at your mind to your barn of a, what the Araba Bazin Tabet now is one in Umbinano, et me abuama, whom I yourself know, let me every payer, and wet you almost so at a Mesakil Swaba, and we are Meme Drew, Abwabe Mebia, we are Berman Wabra, Debrija, Wedro, and so I am Mesakil, essence of sexual weakness, never be trust here, at your ma, after a premature ejaculation, it trust you will leave it on our form, Wedro, I am Mesakil, and no, I am Meme Drew, I may come for, at your ma, Bermebia, and wetty, we are Berman, come as a slow erection, and at it to a Wedro, and you win your binma, and also a boy a painter, no, not as also, woman, sir, account your conformance, any drugs will be a Kulun Ghana Limited in the pay, also, and sir, account the annual trouble in two capsules, Ediaba, and no, I have Bermedo.

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Echo 10.0 when sir count there. High sense at Dauruma. Woman of Medina, Edia Bamema Refuser. Gomu, our split, air standard split. And no more split inverter. And no more floor standing ACDBL. When they say they are sleek designs. And I tell you, the MR. Now, there's a very durable. It's a copper pipes. And a dye. And also, etting when they are gold plated air fence. And there's a 4-in-1 filter system. Advanced one, the mount, you know, who call AI sensor Katia, Wakatom, sir, R290, AI gas, S, you know, and Tina, Osua Bana, Memorandum, 5 years warranty, and Omadima, Ghana, Fana, Baby, and Kadia, Baby, Baby, Baby,

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the my telesaw said non I aspiring data no and I tell someone so at the ML and you know pay water man car not as I want to add your first broadband and the camera not your body I'm all bad browsers and you tell us so I see connecting energy send your machine moment with download do tell us play up now and you are there so so one sir a bit me a card and then so at my boy a pa well my daughter man I don't pay no more and so as you ask then what my man and can to us open energy drink up I come out here and you do energy drink me so I'm not Joe jump at all and you'll be near man of fans no no and you do energy drinker oak power PVT wamakwa kofa diaba and one dance na tesi edino winya 18 years and ya odia afenso oba pin for there tutu energy drink enya fama oba ma kudenu for anafe obi a 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ya di amao who take control of wo aya wadwuma mu ho and e bia dwuma bia wa bia no pese wo 24 hours bia no woman tower ya dia say e be kama wifi sim connectivity where no yama cloud air storage and your solar energy ntino where power bia no where ate akọ ya dia say monitoring aya kama real time alert and I say ka two way audio and ya dia ma reliable backups and I won say ka and two for phone and what dare star 506 has star 506 has na MTN business I know we so wa baba kan na and so at my kama electrolan kana as men can tell say there o me dey tell the case problem no e di aba na electrolan say with when it time our market here at the case problem na no na e baba bo o it says every week be o mota there every month be around beto ade na tell say no so at my kama and the brand the ban up we me name bia no no me dey be aba e bo no e wo from your pa say Samsung TCL and I say media nasco and our path for the team our little land there wabana wababa to the LED smart TV woman the split AC in the aba double door fridge no after auto grill gas cookers woman the washing machine sound system woman at the air microwave and after woman at the sound towers woman at the blender mobile phones in upper and for the team our little land can and I pay woofer woofer and one tally star 928 no about star no about 8888 now the house in the house also I tell you once so sir I be count there, and I'm say I count the international lottery authority. Eddie stamp no, and so Eddie S so Eddie Palm come for the Amma Former Trust Limited. Womu no mudi nupa Eddie Abba. Womu ni follow by UK Limited. Aka abomina. Womu Eddie aye nupa. Ate se ne woma kunchi kuta. Odo mako mako nine. Ano mudi abe German so bako. Aye follow by development. Anu ya meme dro. Abwa meme biama biama. Omensem etimi wepe oye biama mo. Anu eti omudi follow by development so di Abba. Anu ya meme dro. Anu ne abwa biama baby ayo best. And what you or more sign at the follower to omega 3 fish oil at the aba and yet the mouth skin we need pet and cassa after with the follower beauty plus and swabba and no my friend and one friend trust wall woman the follower at platinum plus and your 14 we not feel skin and I will know sinabaya come on woman the follower at astrolo astro flux plus at the aba nasa follower at astro flux plus no and then I try do win to the minion edge and to mean to much to chime and I mean when I'm to chime in as a baby too after so many follower at astro life aba and nobody you know pay the minion Juma, I'm a non premier winning in our CSU etimetu. I feel follow at immune life, no, and I'm a immune system booster. I know many follow at Menoke, and Yaba Yamamin pay for Medu Mumono Persubrasino, and then I make come Freddy Amamo. Aside that, no, my cock of follow me to Asan Swaba, I am malaria through Atimeta, and in me front to new woman Tiabua, Equita Madea, more wedding in Ampato, you want a sauce pencil at the Mancuda, and your tablet and Pinfono, and I tell almost at Menuetti, woman the baby vitae drops and Swaba, and in the syrup, no, essential vitae.
chemist, any minus, and answer bookina, and T. Yadiman Kuda, Ayabofabia, Tonakinum, and the Abuama could any to me develop here, and the Abuama Buffet to me, boom, boom, boom, boom, pantinum. 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If you ho and sweat to my quad yamanwati, woman the bioglobin swap and in a capsule at yaba. Now bioglobin swap in a capsule no and I tell you so when you binma a boy pama chasa nyama and su equye at the emergusenina natasa and also ayatonica and paying for dia na obia win to mina wobia na 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as why you Wakuma Taubo Pedipedia, where do a bioglobin swap? And then a capture, and I make come for Eddie Amau, after so many trousers, 400 tablet Eddie Aba, 400 num, and then a suspense at Elho, not trousers, and Susu no Tatawe, and then you do two Susu in Asia, at as will be a family diwema, and so air trousers, and Yanama Musa et me comedia, and no, your formatual limited, and the poor Macaco Fadiaba, no matter to me no medin come ever so, I a 0561 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side lamps Ediaba offense sofa covers whoop decorative watches the flowers plastic window center mat PVC floors artificial grass ni P from snap. 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dia and you ABC games in me come for the amount for phone no adale star 262 has na fe won so was selected 3 letters na was selected 3 letters na tese yeah do no now letters me say na we pick no ninyina piam dia when you scared na tell me say na me nyina akoye adama ye ABC games natural lottery authority at the stamp na at the so na Let about Kupima, Sikadi try a bomb premier, sir. Mianu Pima, a bomb premature, man sending in a PM there 200 times we take. Not time is so Benesica Eddie Pa, and we ABC Gemsa, Mesobe come for Eddie Amau, a 3-5 Ghana Echo, and I'll bet to me and Sir Tabia every Friday be an any jackpot in tea. We turn Cassiana Tessa, was where to mania Biadina Ayakama, Gwenin Yumeco, and Yafufo and Kayapina, and Anna Peno more as we are and confirmers we acquire the update to them. At that fair now do a feed in the atua. I ensure your number one account. Radio station dia sentiment enyina ati adia tumine na yanga ti de show rambo yendi koma kakwa but before then ko youtuber who ko youtuber yeso no air live e wo youtuber andelo anum aye insure tv e wo youtube nti wo kwa na tese wo so no wetime subscribe wo so atwabe na weta message no ho na yakinkani nyina adia ma o memory fi say UEFA champions league ne ba so final no anu aye
Buddha Pesbeta, Insure from the SG Moha, and the Aquaco Boy Assistant. I want to tell you, this wedding now, Eddie Brown Nasco Fataruma, and he, you have to wrap your Jessino, Eddie about Opa now to Jesse Kamakama, and the club will be at Jessia. We better now, Jabba SG Moho, now Ube Timenia TV, Ube Timenia Ceiling Fan, Ube Timi and your Fedja Cra, Souvenir CP, Yadi Amau, and Tim, I know your Insure FM, I know I have wrap your Jessie UEFA, Champion League Final, at a say, Yadi Amawa, and your Sam Gutra now, Mammy Sassi, I know the matches will be at Oja, Awa, Aya Europa, and your Sam Gutra, Premier League now, Arsenal Bobo Kunipo game, and not that Yami enemy Arsenal game now, Edia Makoye, and so Adema de Ganes, Wamun and Switch Bali, Ebomatanaba comment about it, Nasa game and Komoha, Medi Ebo.

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0: Arsenal to me to meet the league, you know, Eddie Swam and Aso, and Thomas supporters in it there. Womada is winning no medium, sir, Abamidada, and Tim Nipa, and your champions, no medium, better Timmy Aquine, and Domini Tim Nitata, and Sana Bali came no cry as Asia, Yabo Gemna when Ansaba, Anna Mikela Tata, and Santo Fokobis answer, and FC Pemo, for many city in Ebo, and no bear supporter, and your Messi Palma Fernando so send you be him dada, and Oya number one stand supporter. At the Emma AFC Pem of Fanny Anthony Abiola. Na and you know and tat me nano at a bem of Freti. It sounds as a bem of Farinia. Women him Diana Bako, women him sad Diana Bakoye, at the Ama Gomu Asna Bobo Kono, and Tanadia Asna supporters in Nina. Womusi and Canto Biasa, Omeya Bali, Omeya AFC Bemov, air supporters, and no, at the Mikela Teta, at the Atuta, I would media so. Now, what's the Ankama supporters, no, and just as I say, so Mubo game say, no supporters need to me by say. And the game Bianu went to me when Arsenal came to bet me at the trophy Biaman Aye and Conquessa and Namu Taya and the team Ayati, I Premier League, the Assoman Arsenal and a supporters in the Baba. Any time BS supporters in the Ba, now went to me with the Matisano, Edja Mikel Ateta, Adi Eba, not Mikel Ateta, we have Pepe, Martin Odegaard, and so Akasa, one year Arsenal player, Martin Odegaard, say supporters in the Yamian, and Randomu Papa, Papa, Papa, say ya no more pair. Wamu players, no more supporters in the sea. No man so Timino, and your Timina, na Edromati, and your Basso Mootsia Kaya. One by no more Manaboni or Moncassa, maybe a supporters ama. Wamu money a better. Woman's supporters, Nana Domuiano, and your Kama Adamatimino, and your reporter Mensaka, and what to media so and Anope, and make a check a Adama better. Maminko Aya West Ham United, Naminko Din Komakakra, na Mayo, Edema Aya Landing Kodia Mohono, Openyan. At the Sadiq Khan. Now Sadiq Khan's Yanka Emma Landing phoning in Anchas. So my mom pay no West Ham United. And your call relegation say Kima at Landing Abaka. And your besan said didn't know my book also. Ye be an omanyas kakwano a 2.5 million pounds. And a tesobunya and your West Ham United inquire and to a carta landing as Sakobasa Sebia when ya Tottenham Hotspur supporter. Now one support West Ham United. Now so muko relegation. Your landing, a be home your pa, and your paya, nitin eti, a sadican or a mayo, Edema landing, Comacaqua di epa, I would to media senior now. Meko Germany, Namaqua din Comacaqua, and mother, yes, a German goalkeeper be Nebuafu, na Julian Nagelsman, at your phone and friend. Assembling now, I say, Uko Borussia Mönchengladbach, Wobu goalkeeper, Aya Branton, itina di Oliver, Aya Berman, na Oliver Berman say, oh, Hana, when you call, call me from here, Pato. Opinion it in Eddie Nuja Julian Nagelsman. Ya so fair no cartan sa omoko wake up or can dear better. Hokatan sa wake up no moko no Manono ya na first choice. Wanu ye second goalkeeper. Ano bisans ah na sa papa Manono ya weplan or say wepla de bompire se no one tone dia. And no number dum na nyamianim de sa no one tone dia. And no be second choice goalkeeper. And ya matemani man on pato anope. Reporter men sa kaya say yes up antenedra. Sa paso no ye full of fit. Say I didn't that go post him say goalkeeper wepra and I said Germany first or made kwa only problem ya when you send me a can obey second choice and I better womu koduha and no me with the wea and your man is sick mamindi man did the won't come a kakra na since yeah man did no yose morino wasem pa pa pa pa pa na morino baya obey dia wanwea nyamianim ni wanwea morino dia to do Manchester United no and me said the same thing na ebeto no it's answer uko tim ni my hongo na when him say killing Mbappe. Didn't Mbappe edge out recently? Yes, sir. Yes, Mbappe said, we feel, sir, about the dead Vinicius Junior. Eh, ya pass, my man. Vinicius Junior, person, yama, will be a DD, your passer, one who killing Mbappe, no, one your proper player, or your bad player, or your bad nut. At us, what about the front money, Timinum, and Tinan saying, eh, ya, not as a Vinicius Junior. I said, I'm a chaos about Timinum, not as a Amaebi, Ababetia, one who are you killing Mbappe. Yes, in the Antorat, you know. And your Benton and Casasano Mu situation, and Tinan Santama, yes, we're Jenino. I asked you, no, did you pass our Benton Pesa? We're torn under the bus, not as a muddy supporters in Uso or no, I'm any papa and a friendly reporter. Mensa, I can better. Mamma feels a Freddy Vavadi. Maybe I'm muddy Tim Nobefu, I'm Mr. Monsa Margin. And news will be a meeting in Edia, a Benton or Yanko. Because, yes, it day now, Wamukun San Tokana, Sansin Bayer, Edema, when you all enter my name now. Sa ade na na yase Madrid ekate Fede Valverde se ono na next season we be captain Edia Metim no anti captain de obesi da ton captain amana yeye because another Edia Metim from Madrid and then I'm a pen make a check a car and so at your man now PSG team no mommy couldn't come back a car with him so Osman Dembele player I'm a yes fans of fun Didier Deschamps woman you know you almost well we are not as a planter no and so and to man call wake up in a bit reporter men say car dear I home power yes sir PSG say on the 30th year or more game woman as now and you Budapest UEFA Champions League so game no pass up and to the and he said Brandon the training away in a light training woman someone person for so abantano returns abantano sakoba so proper e be team ni ye pa do se we yan twi kakra but 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When what team marco aqua cotisa, yes, Pep Guardiola as a season in Banavi and Yandia, sir. When it team by to my PM now, yes, ho, Anatasa, Wamon and Sonia and Joe Maresca, Edin Cobasa, Woman himself, sir, Uyan Joe Maresca, Najumana, Obeya, what tells it, and our city at Jumana de Wa, Womumoto, Womu project to city, and Joe Maresca bet to my Jumana very simple, and T. Wanna no media Jumana at the man now. And then you blame that. In fact, I know you blame an amount for Tim Bato, Obio Tis Radio, what in the Dada, Jabreki Diamamo. Now a 3 years contract. And nobody am I in Jomaska, sir. We may see Tia Jumana, Jesse, a woman here. Since I once said the new era, and you remember new era, and yes, sir. 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Dema players in the Assay, Yomi, I say. Nano Saturday, Wabuko training, Pep Guardiola Catom, sir, Wano Bay contract a sense in Edia Metimino. And he Sunday, no, and then no matitis at some nom say, Apape, and your dadayana, I say, or boy, I didn't who be, sir. 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
0: 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pam mo won say no report be eba say sincere na ya dia tuma no bibia no adi ama Xabi Alonso won say German managerial position we no e we say all players mo we no we say all transfer Ebia na Chelsea Sporting Directors no wo meje bi kwampato yezi blue confane se wo mo ye okay e san san wo we aduma wo me dia ma Chelsea Paul Winsally go no handle transfer and afa contract negotiations and aya Lewis aya see what yeso ono na offensive as more as technical director afa opinion dia di Joseph and Sam aya ti wo mo na ehwe wo mo identify air talent and scouting not as mo and sweat me aya aduma na kama yeso makofo opinion ba ko edna ba and din adi Dave follow. Now, Jeff, I follow. So, yes, we're in charge of data analytics and of player scouting. Now, yes, it's some profile. Nanum tells us, okay, I'm found says he's saying, say no, I could this be a little opinion. Woman, you know, okay, at the man price. Now, and then you could be such a toss, he said, star of play banner or mobile about. Yes, it tells you funny, the intermediate to my demands. I'll be alone. So, yes, woman, this I'll be alone. So, me and some ask, I do money a pair. I'm not saying I'll be alone. So, the world's born a bono. Pep go to la ten ebi. And you be Anna Zabi Alonso so ebo. And in tina toss the four who said Dumano. Woman de Mazabi Alonso bet me. I and Kamakama Adi Amomo. And in tina Antonia Riola. Woman Fred Dumano and Famanum. And near reporter Menseca. I would media so and nano panel. Make her check a car and so Adi Amo. And now yes, Zabi Alonso, I can't toss it. And pay for so ba a team mentality. And now dear Yanapa. Yes, Pep go to la tena. Where I will leave a puno. Yes, a branches or bob, baby, ye be. Ewa Chelsea oba Chelsea nsua ene kwa nklobi asom Ajuma no the way it is Jengen Klopp rather Jengen Klopp Ajuma no yeah the man Liverpool no objade say player mentality obo madwene ho say na bia ombe 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About the same thing at here. Now, Mama Jenny or YouTube and Mohadia. 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What more transfer, Yabo Tamandi. Now, what's ourselves from goalkeepers? What do defenders? What more midfielders? What do strikers? 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Joe Pedro D and Cahon. Now, what there, Nebusha for home and him. Quabna will be any happy. San Yamano, I call Eddie Tom because Bona Yasakodana Bonum. 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
2: 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Also, no need TV on them to episode baby now. We need TV.
0: Oh, okay.
2: And I'm saying no problem, but there's a criteria. So, I was are not fully into the criteria. I need properly, dear. And they are just a UTN years. So, there be a old bar. Boom said the home. No, is it here? First of all, I rep your Jesse. Into Uber now, you said Jesse automatically won't come home. Oba eji mo okra ne ma na ebe che unya bi
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2: 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a jedi asha hona what you mean at the account to oye arsenal fana sada we show arsenal jesse fabra lg more oye PSG fana show jesse na fabra lg more the other clubs in the club will be our support biano and also be sending jesse there's also no criteria any bit jina so at the attorney mano also it's me every maybe bi kama And so, the maintain show them. Rep your Jesse life or the LG more into Uba. That's all rep your Jesse. You rep your club, then you rep your passion. That's a Viviano. I come on. And the maintain the ancient is not a Danny Drua. I'm a runner, Viviana. Come on. And for my name, Samuel, I tell for those who Brazil and Sammy, Calon, Georgia, above and can't chase for no. I'm not trying to pop. Now, Odi and Yabo training and a bit of sound common up a year to my so. 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Fifi Manfred Kofi Alonso, good morning.
3: Good morning.
2: But you know what to say?
3: Yeah.
2: You didn't hear me say. You didn't hear me say, pa. Meet you, man. Some of the baby. What do you want
3: to say? What do you want to say, from?
2: You started from Brazil. Squad, no? Yeah, I'm a collab, no? Jaapadu, no? A man for receive questions say, ah, name me a renting as will be any me injury situation. We play press, ah, a camera so I injure prone. And he a dear and a baba, Carlo Ancelotti. Every me I find a half fit namer, and then I could buy a whole walk up. Let's show Pedra, even say, I can say, Oko Chelsea team, ma, on our supporters and I've voted as the best player. Edema Aye Chelsea, dear and a baba.
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2: I guess one for them to walk up.
3: Which I think that Inca Brazil lists, France lists, Curacao lists. We be teaching you because I didn't see them the Brazil list Hong Kong. But the truth is that in the context of the World Cup, Brazil your Maya untimi ninja. So didn't come on. It's a big nation. Now, if you want to understand how Brazilians see the World Cup, means one with a video of Senny and Joao Pedro Busi and 40 on them, and they were waiting for the announcement to come.
2: But if Jeff, Jeff, exactly. Yeah.
3: This is the image. Now, almost not say Kenya Senka, by the time I can adjourn baby, you know, Naka Joao Pedro Diabem, and you don't know. There's a video of Hendrik, Anna, Obony season away from Leon, Abba Madrid, Abba Betrain. There is Rafinha in the area. After the announcement, so they are celebrating. For Brazil, a big thing. And in fact, Rich, and when you maybe 9:30, 10, almost start the process. No? If you look at the pop and pageantry, Brazil, for President Banu Abekasa, we Banu Abekasa, then now Oma Makaro and Telotti are Tono Boasia 1991, Eddie Abba, then announces the list of the players that are going to be there. So for Brazil, it's a big thing. Ubekaya, just in the last few days, Neymar da Silva Santos Jr. A little bit of an issue kakra in Brazilian football. Not Santos Robo game. Now, on a slight injury, and Okotinanchen, Santos Robo is one by a substitution. Nippon no mean a few in number 31. But fourth official, no, a name of Mufrimu, and my name I say Dawan Tiasie. In fact, the sense of our people now, may officials, the true man, fourth officials, no, Eric Ochea come and say, and you know, and an uncle in a film because Neymar wants to go to the World Cup. For Brazilians, it is a dream. It is a dream. Like, I think it's more so every country, but Brazil, there, I say a next level with
2: the pride.
3: Yeah, for them, the World Cup is something else for them.
2: Also, country, I mean,
3: the most successful country in the World Cup. In terms of World Cup, the country being more successful than the Brazilians. Even now, our European football are dominating, you know, the Brazilians have been very successful. You understand where the sentiments are coming from, and baby and Yomako, but DBR say especially as a Ghana list, the banana analysis. Now constantly I do this analysis, and I'll do it again in the foreign front. In tournament football, and yet only about player or form, Mr. And you say you have 29 goals, 30 goals in T. Automatically you have to go and play tournament football. It's not like that. Usually, they are their coaches near in tournament football, and they say open different profiles, the personalities based on the way or no chance you are okay. My your friend is saying the general style of play, I can't go about tournaments in here, but there is also a possibility that tournaments will tell towards this side. I'll give you an example. If you take the French national team squad, Eduardo Camavinga, Edin Enim, Orien Chimeni, Edin Ewum, Adrien Rabiot, Edin Ewum, N'Golo Kanté, Edin Ewum, Malo Gusto, Edin Ewum. Now, if you look at the list on surface level, you can ask questions. Adrien Rabiot, Kwakobo World Cup, Eduardo Camavinga, Etifi. But it is how Didier Deschamps wants to play. Or Perso Bossa 4-2-3-1. Inka, I bet your friend Hugo Ekitike or her. I was suspecting that one of those midfielders would have sat back.

0: Abekasa, we banu Abekasa. Then na oma makalo Ancelotti atono boasia 1991 Edi Aba. Then announces the list of the players that are going to be there. So for Brazil, it's a big thing. Ubeka, just in the last few days, Neymar da Silva Santos Jr. A little bit of an issue kakra in Brazilian football. Not Santos Robo game. Now on a slight injury, and Okotinanchen, Santos Robo is one by a substitution. Nipo no mean a few in number 31. But fourth official no any name of Mumfrimu, and my name I say down Tiasie. In fact, the sense of Kofa Pipana, ne officials, the true man, fourth officials, no Eric Ocher come and say, and you know, and an uncle Mumin a film. Because Neymar wants to go to the World Cup. For Brazilians, it is a dream. It is a dream. Like, I think it's more so every country, but Brazil, dear. I say a next level with
1: the pride.
0: Yeah, for them, the World Cup is something else for them.
1: Also, country, I mean,
0: the most successful country in the World Cup. In terms of World Cup, the country bien noir, we are more successful than the Brazilians. Even now, our European football are dominating, you know, the Brazilians have been very successful. You understand where the sentiments are coming from, and baby and your Marco. But BBR say me, yeah, especially say Ghana list the banana analysis. Now constantly I do this analysis and I'll do it again in the foreign front. In tournament football, and yet only about player or form, Mr. And you say you also 29 goals, 30 goals in T, automatically you have to go and play tournament football. It's not like that. Usually they are their coaches near in tournament football and they say open different profiles, the personalities. Based on the way or no transfer is okay. Your friend is saying the general style of play tournaments in here, but there is also a possibility that tournaments will tail towards this side. I'll give you an example. If you take the French national team squad, Eduardo Camavinga Edin Enim, Orient Chimeni Edin Ewum, Adrian Rabio Edin Ewum, Ngolo Conte Edin Ewum, Malo Gusto Edin Ewum. Now, if you look at the list on surface level, you can ask questions. Adetina Adrian Rabio Kwakobo World Cup na Eduardo Camavinga Etifi. But it is how Didier Deschamps wants to play. Or person boss are 4-2-3-1. Inka I bet your friend who get Ekitike or her. I was suspecting that one of those midfielders would have sat back because he would have used Ekitike as an inside forward and then sent a branch from Hugo Ekitike. So sometimes about that. Now, if we analyze Brazil for listening one after the other, you're forgetting about goalkeepers. We're called sent defenders. Alexandre Bonobo in here. So for fullback, it comes to him. Jason Bremer for Juventus. He has been one of their standout center backs in Italy for a while now. Danilo, very much experienced. Douglas Santos. Abraham TFN Gabriel Magalhães. He's going to be a starter in the team. Then you take Abraham TFN Ibanez, Leo Pereira, Marquinhos. So Gabriel Magalhães and Marquinhos are going to be the starting center backs. Wesley, your fullback. So those two fullbacks are going to be there. Then you go to the middle of the pack. Uduwaruma of Bruno Guimarães. Any problem? We'll be able to say Bruno Guimarães back up. But this is where the issue comes in. Casemiro. Any ability of friend Fabinho. Before Ancelotti, the Brazilian coaches were not calling Casemiro for a while now. Because for them, not Casemiro are born a bone every year. But Ancelotti has worked with Casemiro for a long time. In the best successful years at Madrid, not only Casemiro the year, man. This season, Casemiro has been way better. He knows Casemiro. And we share the fact that Odi Fabinho aka Casemiro one. It is clear that he wants to play more of the game without the ball. I don't think Ancelotti is going to play in the World Cup like the way Brazil for one born in Derby. I don't think so about the samba, tricky, passing, tiki taka style in Derby. I think that what Ancelotti wants to go and do at the World Cup is to shut up shop. Play two DMs. I feel like game with Okobo no for 3-3 crana. Obobo Guimarães, Obobo Fabinho, Obobo Casemiro. Two Abubunia for me and 6 were actually. Then plays an 8 that will act like a 10. No, about two wingers. Because of the style of play, he has to get two wingers that are pacey and tricky. That is where Gabriel Martinelli comes in. That is
1: of Arsenal.
0: Of course, of Arsenal. Player of who pays running down the touchline. Now, so Ubo's style of play. Now, you also need an outlet. I got Thiago. So, I got Thiago probably has more goals than João Pedro. But as a holder player, physically dominant, aerial duels, sadly, and he has a slightly over Brent FN and João Pedro. Now, you take a bit to Ryan. Ryan here, Brazil for latest star boy with Mukrom on him, who will play from the right wing. You add a bit to Neymar da Silva Santos, also tricky winger from out of the wing or even central areas. Where my issue comes in, oh, it's at least with me now. Is on two players that can play either as a second striker or a center forward for João Pedro.
1: Why not?
0: Matheus Cunha and Endrick.

0: And I've seen very good arguments. Say, Matheus Cunha in the last games at Brazil, a boy, Paraguay, didn't he played well. That is okay. But if you look at the...
1: Oh, yeah, the answer Manchester United.
0: But not as much as João Pedro or club level. Club level, João Pedro de Bono.
1: Mm-hmm.
0: At the national team level, if you want to look at just data, he has had just one goal and one assist in 21 games for Team Efren in Brazil. But in terms of performance, people always point out to that Paraguayan game and the France game. In that Paraguayan France game, João Pedro was okay. Wanya the best player on the night, but he was okay in that game as well. Most especially was Endrick. Endrick had a good season over Leon. But I feel like in terms of the all-round quality of João Pedro Betimama, because João Pedro Betimama was right wing, Betimama was left wing, Betimama was center striker, Betimama was main striker. So all of these four attacking positions, João Pedro could give it to you. But again, it can be something as minute as Matheus Cunha, Edemano in the dressing room at João Pedro Famano. It can be something as the relationship at João Matheus Cunha, with some of the players.
1: Mm-hmm.
0: Our Jay said it's going to be important at João Pedro Famano. So in all of that, yes, Oya Chelsea, you feel worried. João Pedro himself will feel worried. But I like the mentality. So what's his statement, not the banner? For him, he has to move on. Niame Yanis, I want to see you in Tottenham Hotspur, Bebrehum. Because any buffoon and then you're a match, or they are cooking Tottenham Hotspur. So, but at age 24, 25,
1: mm-hmm.
0: there is a possibility of a World Cup in future. Yes, maybe already 28, 29, but if you are sitting here, there is an opportunity for life.
1: And just remember, you know, back to Real Madrid.
0: So, what you say?
1: Why, pan?
0: It
1: never occurred to us.
0: Exactly.
1: So, maybe I just say, you know, pan carriadry. Back to Real Madrid. I'm a bonnie there. And you know, coffee on sometimes. And I'm a desert coffee, San Comedia.
0: Yeah.
1: Who says ye de ye fee de incomoya?
0: Yeah.
1: Collapse and a banny in commona. Ya me catch a man for say. So how sentiment in a decassa?
0: Yeah.
1: Say, I collapse a ya yin jai.
0: Of course.
1: And I have in a shake coach in a chi. And I'm not a free win. Yin jai.
0: Oh, yeah.
1: Share? Collapse on a lot in a going to it.
0: Goes into it. Yeah.
1: Like you were saying.
0: Yeah.
1: Relationship.
0: Yeah. Yeah.
1: Ebi kwa coach no one oni a brand na ye adwuma pe
0: ebi kwa mpa Matheus Cunha ba the way a sebe o Jimmy anase bia oyi asresem all of those things are important in the dynamics
1: because
0: of
1: me minim say
0: collapse it's important
1: talent lot me nimitri
0: yeah
1: but me minim say ade ba ko pe be mo de name akọ
0: yeah
1: upo name
0: oh yes of course he wanted to give Neymar the last dance and see now on the
1: deal Neymar is too big oh Brazil
0: yeah
1: it is a couple work up near the name of
0: yeah.
1: A din name and unquiet clout.
0: Yeah, of course. And already, no crap.
1: Anything another be a catch a man for say, do it.
0: Yeah, it is not too extreme. Oh, the news of Josep Guardiola every Manchester City na Enzo Maresca Corner. I'm very excited. I've said this several times in this job. One of the things I will constantly be proud of myself with is not being the kind of guy I want to re-echo the Obiaka and Anyankofu Bibrieka. Just to be popular in the eyes of people. If not for nothing, Manchester City for Emma Enzo Maresca Jumani has proven that he is a top brain. Because Pep Guardiola a free club, and we are looking for a replacement. Now say Enzo Maresca nearby, it tells you how much of a good guy the guy is. And of course, everybody knows that Juma Wabeo Chelsea was telling Obiehu, say, Obaba Boy Juma. Chelsea Football Club and he has gotten a Man City job. I think at City, he has an opportunity to do a lot of successful things. Whatever the case is with Hansi Dieter Flick, any bastard now, the corner extension is good. And which, I mean, can't say more. A human Hansi Dieter Flick, are you a bastard now? For me, he is the most important person in the club, both players and coaches. Not even Lamine Yamal. Which, who carry the numbers are Rafinha, Lamine, Lewandowski, Edemar Bastuna, the season, like that's last season. Abraham Omoko Champions League, you know, now there was a possibility of the Ballon d'Or, okay.
1: Mm-hmm.
0: look at the numbers Rafinha gave them.
1: Yeah.
0: Which this season, Rafinha got almost half of that. That's what team. Lamine Yamal, same. Robert Lewandowski in the former DP. But still, one man prevailed. Hans-Dieter Flick. In all of the facts, the main figures of Barcelona team in former DP, he was able to get the boys to be successful. And it was a domestic double and almost another season. So that tells you the quality of Hans-Dieter Flick as a manager. Say, yes, style of playing and uncle for criticizing for 2 seasons, you know, from a domestic treble to a domestic double. Yes, in the Champions League, they're falling short. But that's more about say Barca for an air to players that feel that suits that style of play for him. It's the reason why many are jealous of Dieter Flick, why extending the contract, but I'm also worried for him. Because Rich, at the end, say in 2028. Barca and Timian talk, especially center backs, or meeting me more Hansi Dieter Flick born a manner. You better you know on team in the Champions League, maybe based on what went on last season and what has gone on this season. They constantly fall short from their center back area this season in the quarter final. So, Bekaya in that first leg, I bet your friend Paul Kubasi could do a red card. Do you remember a red card away? If Kubasi was probably in both legs, maybe Barcelona could have turned it down. Apart from Kubasi, you don't have the center backs that have the dominance ability to play. 2 seasons ago, it was Gerard Martin that fell short. So it tells you that center back in the other season, center back this season, Barca won't have issues in terms of getting the depth of center backs that can play the game, especially for Hans-Dieter Flick. Maybe it is time for them to go on and then invest in Abraham Fernando, Alexandre Bastoni, or whoever they think are left-footed center back, Betimia Bossa Abona, Hans-Dieter Flick, air pair to be able to give them the Champions League. Because, Rich, near who are Barcelona, they say, even in the worst days of Barcelona, they won the Spanish La Liga.
1: João
0: Paulinho amaba beji Spanish La Liga ni bida. João Paulinho amo. Oma je Spanish La Liga ni bida. Omo free friend is saying o free Saudi Arabia or China came to Spain and then won it. Certain players that Bernabéu Barcelona were going through tough times, they still won the Spanish La Liga. In fact, if you look at Madrid's dominance, they become Madrid dominance. Usually Madrid's dominance is in Europe. In all of those years that Madrid kept on dominating Europe, Barcelona would dominate in Spain. So you win the Spanish La Liga, it's not a new thing to them. Even Xavi Hernandez, Ede La Masia boy, should not the Spanish La Liga nibi. Niame can say if 2028 comes, now still Hans-Dieter Flick does not turn on him. Now on J, the Champions League, in addition to all the successor, he may be tactical, he may be brilliant. I will sing a song, but history will not be kind to him. If you are having conversation about top coaches, not just in the eyes of Barcelona players, if he doesn't have the Champions League, people will ask, now, Oko Barcelona in
1: the league, yeah, no, yeah.
0: It is just the league. A league that Xavi won, a league that this won, a league that won. And that is where Barcelona would have to make certain changes and make sure say they're beating my career.
1: As the Bayern, at the Bundesliga.
0: I mean, it is not.
1: You said that new news
0: game. Exactly. Barcelona wins the league. So okay. I think that in extending the contract for Hans-Dieter Flick, I said Barcelona, actually, they said they value him, right, and then do more for it. Mami, for who is he?
1: Just
0: a few seconds. Rich, Unim, the danger of Chelsea appointing Xabi Alonso. The danger of Chelsea reappointing Xabi Alonso. And I mean that time in changing, but I'll say it this way and I'll come back to you again. Rich, for the very first time, Chelsea for a coach power. Oma ama Maresca bi. Nko fo krasi my Chelsea for ni Maresca and Dini ye. Oma ama Pochettino bi. Oma ama Graham Potter bi. Oma ama Rossinier bi. Maybe all of these guys truly, they didn't deserve it when they were coming. Maybe Pochettino did, but the rest, maybe they did not deserve it based on Musivi when they were coming. Xavi does on the surface of it. But Rich, Xavi doesn't have the track record of building a team. And for the very first time, we can be unanimous in agreement in terms of say Xavi is tactically good. Xavi is a winner. He's a proven winner. But all of us cannot agree on is the fact that you look at the two teams that Xavi is coaching now. He wasn't the de facto person that was making the final decisions in terms of purchases. At Leverkusen, it was Simon Roofs. At Madrid, Florentino Perez and in the team, of course, Jose Angel Sanchez and Willy Khalifa must start together and then make sure say, they will find and get the players to come in. I hope. Sadi, you know, Ayana say who will be either say who anauni. Like Luis Campos. He's brilliant at getting the best players. Mikel Arteta was sadly and by spotting the best talent and bringing them to the team. It is the biggest gamble at Chelsea for an take on Xabi Alonso. I just hope, sir, as Chelsea have decided to make certain tweaks now, the biggest gamble that they take doesn't come back to hurt them. And season is starting here this summer. We'll be able to tell if truly Xabi Alonso can go on and then do the job at Chelsea. Now, Yashani, and then you may say, matches are
1: home.
0: More quotes among the team for English Premier League matches. Me and you are on them. Belgian League, also games are on. Michelle, my main man, quickly. More team for Michelle. I'll be to my file pen and our paper. Oh, Fifi Manfred on all social media handles. So I'm Sabeka. First one, a BW571CA6F4. Second one, a BW571C9967. Third one, a BW571C88DB. Fourth one, a BW571881D4. Fifth one, a BW571878788. And last one, a BW71871 6E.
1: Urge me that. Yes, so yeah, that's a fan out of the dinner to our insure 104.5 insure passports. Edna, you go so at the Emma, good evening, Sam. Nah, everything come up a cabba before the Phillips said, you say it's sad. However, still some players like Ico Thiago, Impel Don Carlo, and a lot more than João Pedro. But understand him, João Pedro has some type of lackadaisical part of his game. Philip, and now this message at the Abrain and the Muhammad Samoa just before Moko Pekal and Chiloti Abuni. All right, said the medical catam, ye didn't come up kaka. Na if you are Bismarck, Osuben Payala, and so at also at the Amamo. Na ubi our 30 years should be a metai eka a Uniat Practical Institute asem at the show. And then Yamiadum, Oman Casa of Gemha. You know, we be didn't come up na yache. I'm going to be in the same house. And so, ACT. Good morning.
2: Good morning.
1: Patron, I want to say,
2: I'm your dom, Boko.
1: You're the same. You're the same. You're the Practical Institute. First of all, I'm going to be in the same house.
2: Okay, the idea came in the Chiake Sibema. It's here for you now. I'm going to be in the
1: same okay.
2: Uniat, you can't be channel tougher. Uniat here. IT school ema practical and I science here. Practical IT training. A boa ma omo moba uni at bisuya dieno inya ijuma intentem so. Inti ye ya side ye practical training so so no. The best opportunity ni say ye beam emani piti minye ijuma isan ye connections are yewa with big industries ni companies ahodo and so nti uni at de adipoti ya ye no yeah
1: nti practical ni de nti na mudi share mudi ni
2: going
1: to say IT
2: yeah
1: a institution but yeah. Why uni at practical
2: okay full meaning nanka say uni at practical institute of IT and entrepreneurship
1: okay.
2: Inti usia IT na diploma in IT ana IT program na usia entrepreneurship. Se practical no akuhia ene se usia practical IT no ese usansu usia ekwanya obetimi disa practical IT no a starti ejuma on your own.
1: Okay.
2: Ti entrepreneurship no su unhia pa ma wote the business environment asi ene se nye areas ne ko in regards to IT no. Inti na practical ne unhia because we bet you are question IT.
1: Yeah.
2: Oba your school we have your a lot of people are area university we have Bachelor of Science, Information Technology, obi engineering, obi so a diploma. Omuba obu opese or specialize in networking
1: okay.
2: And cyber security practically. Utimi so rack, mushisha rack, FX switches, connecti firewalls to servers and all that. Oti cables asie hu cables connectors. O yusu cable testers ni industry machines area networking. Timi si sheni na kama from simulation to actual setup. Utimi yeni na anting practical ni di. Ehu niya papa. Yeah.
1: Now one of zana air qualified. So meeting aba UPI.
2: UPI courses no air open. Open it, say your programs are a fat ubia and found your level of academics. We will GHS, UPI, Akunya or Homao, course bill, how bet in your year. We secondary school, Akunya or Homao, your course bill, a year for secondary school. secondary school kwa yo munchi chemu mienu. Your course bi oha e available to be a secondary school a oni ni certificate e ma ya na onye bi ye ana oni bi.
1: Okay.
2: Courses were more and your course were almost more kita more resource and your course were for advanced programs will be our co university acquire IT cry a we no and see your programs are hold or programs the Dawson offer program is a data analytics that is data science and analytics one of the very best programs is here you will networking and cyber security engineering
1: and then Matisse say students in the world crowd will meet but not company be panel
2: in our companies too. And our companies too came through UNIAT. Omuti ni ma eni umdin koma. So my America kra. I'm a design technologist. Ubiya unim graphics na osa unim animation. A advertisement company.
1: Okay.
2: First one and a second one. So see international outsourcing company.
1: Okay.
2: Omuni abrofuni ejuma but omu Ghana ha. Omu ye designs ma abrofu wo. Abuchi companies into graphics here obe design it no send it and you a virtual in fact say ejuma bit me aya wet me afa computer so they are sending yes obe oko package graphics no aha into your akunya 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practical training throughout. Yeah,
1: as ever any UNIAT pen for na ad ayen komo na before kra me bu some next question no. Mr. Bia no bua so bia o te kan mu si for mana bi kra o twem no ate o be so hu ba bia mu o ne number bi obetimi afro na me wi amimu sa me next question.
2: Okay, number ni 0555
1: 0555 na ze 5 ni amia nsa. Okay,
2: 38 38 38 48 48
1: 3 8 3 8 4 8 Okay, sir.
2: Number
1: now, Obi apart from number, he be no big
2: Obi to make your website.
1: Okay,
2: UNIAT.edu.gh. UNIAT spelling UNIYAT. UNIAT.edu.gh. Obi unye oho. And now, bit mako UPIschool.com. UPI nature say UNIAT Practical Institute.
1: Okay.
2: And UPIschool.com.
1: And I come as a small hey.
2: Yo, Susan so.
1: Susan so hey,
2: maximum Susan so hey.
1: And as we see Bastop on a
2: Bastop. Susan so see Bastop. I'll be home UNIAT. Wa, pepe. Yo, been at an office, niche paper, paper, but saying two gin a main road cry, I'll be home. Your stroke is here, UNIAT. In 2 feet, I'm got Janssen air bar.
1: Okay.
2: Room, room, chef, and cry.
1: Okay.
2: So, so Janssen, yes. Exactly. Now, free, a gesso, any conongo, so air bar, open chef, and more pay, also be so, so,
1: okay.
2: On be so, oh, so, so, honour, ma'am.
1: Now, and come on, AD. I'm so, boo, I will be saying, ah. Na me, ma komisuku, ma kobom, and oma, me cram, said we get near there. Here, Benny, here. Ana dinti kura na ese me kono mkosu ya computer emfaso de be ni wo mu e dinti na ese me besu ya computer
2: asem we de ehuhia papa computer se si ayeti yeti we sisi e uni computer uni computer ma won ti me nyehwe na enura na ye di nkomo bi yani companies american account wan se me di nkomo bi sisi e cry. Government institution be a obeko be a unim computer won't me enter now then I will kwa kwa impose up sound your program be a your friend intensive technology program and no wakwa when you juma kama na unim computer made computer is winning the honorable UPI a honey betcher say obey intensive technology program and only boy in pan ye and ye ujasu jasu say ye true ujasu jasu practically it's not be a bit minya ujuma no. You may be out find yourself in. They see a we a mechanic kra new cars are airbay, senses are airbay. Won't you mean fix it? Would you cry? Edge say, would you my air barber bow? They see an M cockrow, said Bunko cranny mirror cry among young co pension. It didn't recall about your weekend class, one about being penny for no. weekend class ebe ye IT because e juma no mo mo no small boy be ye to omo amo me juma ye abo mo ye ye aka afo so mo mo retirement in term because everything is technology. Wow, set it up with juma say oye even electrician crampo and now be oye fan say university crampo na opese onye e juma term no who say o class na on university class ba ku nipa be 200 na ho unko university no plus other universities course na wo ye no then the mau down soon say we will school and that is the IT
1: job market number Joanna.
2: I'm telling you, look, say unim IT man say base man say unim Excel. Excel there who you want unti min tete Excel e ba no IT training na and ya your basic Excel say we should normal since of secondary school no and your analytical Excel and if you know Excel technicians your T formula last year, your team programming Excel no, my Excel ni ejuma. These are basic things are yeah you under program be a friend of computer basics and office administration. And we a general computer programmer so ubi at me issue. Uba UPI or sa kunyan so be sa program we na emao down soon ewa wa fefum se bane say ye fa in my fwa. Inti parents awful be brain dimika be register mo manum.
1: Sure.
2: Currently America say ye be mama omo me we GSS DHS omo mtro last week yeah ye be mama ya tifi ni so cry for DHS for nkwa mo fi 1300 obe ba school na true at all
1: say we dey for pa
2: oh cry yeah reduce it because we had a lot of parents and friends omo be some man no bet na fi since in pinfo kan no ya say bon sam prefer juma mo
1: TV na
2: exactly
1: obepe biama
2: and yet so but what na fi so you reduce it drastically and then you can pay it installment to and once obefa form normal banner we wey GHS na man na fi man be suya computer man in bra school and pi 9 no ho acha ni 12 no upon no abafi kama that's a new program I ye be for mo mo wey GHS na sin ya no
1: I must say, UPI, and I know a D A N coming, meaning say a sound to us, but said Uti and Commono, maybe I'm a catcher, and San Juma Etiaka. And I said, they're open in each room, and no poo. I mean, nobody see you, ha. Computers nature, and when she be a YB at the computer, and aye. And if you say, how so, dear beer, cast on a crowd, now in computer, and more. Oh, but na ha, over there to me, I hear
2: you.
1: Would you more be you a D? And there. Obu anu ko ni store ni business na we no na
2: exactly
1: it is a unim dia obeda ni watimi aye enti faso dia bebre ana e wo computer design so ti ko na so ko so bi na bibia nya kama fama to last was audi eja e kwana e invisible
2: your numbers no 38 48 yes e wi asino esesa so so a ese osu otimi sesa ohun
1: sure
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1: yen so ye da man so uniat practical institute in penny for nine normal Eddie and Commander Sepanami in Shamo. Yeah, trust me, I'm on Shamanzo 4.5 Tuesday edition. I'm in Shadi Guitar Passwords, and I think when you're my ID, I'm on Bismarck. Oh, Subempa Ayala. And trust me, I'm on Yvia. Yabifi, and I'm a catcher, I'm the Ghana Premier League Hong Kongawaha. Titu Pan will be centered around Tima, you're from, sir, Yamidiama, because it's a Omana G League, you know, with a game to spare. Ibedu nkomo ni ahe ahobu amu so eye ade akobo africa no hala good morning now to say
3: oh nyamya do me hu ya pa
1: e da nyamya se fe akwa yi na intro amene ni nsem no ba bia do be start bia
3: first of all let me mention this on the way a brazil squad ne ba yi no there are a section of enkofoa. They are surprised why arguably and probably Chelsea's best player of the season, Yao Pedro, I may say out of the squad. No. Now a BBC no. And I'm de Bia Mekase. The argument of national team call up and the Nkofobi Britai Kase it must be based on merit, you know, is overemphasized, you know. Because a merit there, then obia the definition will come on board and say, oh, Yao Pedro, oh, deserve it, oh, undeserve it. But we all know, sir, the call-up is sometimes and are largely based on coaching and the Jumano, or any technical team, you know, or more discretion, any or more decision. There's nothing more than that. I Ancelotti in the chair say, "Mbese me di weko walk up, mbese me di webeko." No, there is no other definition to say on rebi bi suno on fan fresh squad dabi dabi dabi. Any decision, any discussion, any doji say ohian or camp, any do ohian or camp. And see, sometimes when there is a national team call up debate, then kofo pese ching china na and debi must be done on merit. I always ask, what's the definition of merit? Anyhow. It is never there. And once a based on discretion in there, then everybody have the right to introduce or also so the other strategic points be or person they introduce to
1: us. Coach will cry play behind a dove.
3: Exactly. Me say the decisions and the discretion of coaches during collapse, it's me bar to favoritism. I favor this player than this. Coaches coaching or no player we open as some chin way. Finito. There is nothing you can do about it. Norwich, Arsenal has really given themselves the final opportunity to win this year Premier League, you know. And it is because Enra, they did the job against Burnley. Now, I think it was the last 2 days, Sunday, you know. When I'm ex-san, I'm going to say, Akwabia tweet, he said, in the last 2 games in the Premier League, you know, Arsenal 1, Burnley 0. Bournemouth 0, Man City 40 goals.
1: Hey.
3: Then in the final game against Crystal Palace, Arsenal 1. And as a Crystal Palace 0, Arsenal 1. Then Man City 20, Aston Villa 0. Arsenal still wins the league.
1: Yeah.
3: The point the guy wanted to make here, and he said, he doesn't need Arsenal to be flamboyant and score 200 goals to win the league. Say Arsenal bet mine 1-0 saying against Burnley, no, in the last game they win the league. And see, Arsenal really gave themselves the opportunity. Say at least they have a final game to play. Within some 90 minutes, and so we team win the game now. They are crowned champions. But before that, Arsenal could even win the league today. Say Enyoma could jigu our Bournemouth against Manchester City. Arsenal could win the game today, today, today, today, today, today, today. And see, omo jidi not this season, almost supporting Arsenal, you know. Rich, they will not even want to wait for Sunday. Mekahumbi. Yenyaya no man jinungu and Yama City. Then Ochina, we can start celebrating Arsenal League, you know.
1: Your own Pep Guardiola.
3: Yes. I think this season, Arteta deserves to win the league than Pep. I think, really in my heart, said this season, Arteta had a very good team, better than Pep Guardiola, you know. And see, the job was done for Arsenal yesterday, and then ACCTC said, if they still want to postpone at the end of the weekend, we are ready. But so man, say ye, now I can't be free, baby, but Bournemouth will come in with ya. The celebration will start tonight. I know, say Bournemouth will give them a very, very good game. Say, so, where the rest of the fixtures now, na aka for those two teams now. Bakupa, a very, very KG for City, and on Bourbon and Enyume against Bournemouth. No. In the American House, our games, you know, ABC, Akko. And before I proceed, no, and I'm saying, I don't announce my quotes. Our platform, so but and go for the boys who are me process a course in India. Then they are like, oh, now I'm coming show, no, so and I said, yes, I need time until the Okumi socials. Now you find the course there. Now, Rich, this is my last submission on the forum. Me who how I mean, status and common. Afe Chelsea fans now. They had a problem with Chelsea. Went with Enzo Maresca. Now, eventually, the coach had to leave in January. You know. And time announcement in the bar, I said, Pep is leaving and Maresca will be replacing him. How did they feel? Me see, Rich, the best examples are not far from us. The best examples are right within our same environment. And let me give you a classical example. Matthias is here. Me here, you mama in Shire FM in multimedia. Rich, say me call, now me go catch your multimedia for. And that is what happened during Maresca time at Chelsea. October, I go catch your Chelsea for say, on the City for a representatives, I could share Edin Komo about possibly taking over City. Say Pep Guardiola Ekwa October.
0: Mm-hmm.
3: Then in mid December, he went back to tell Chelsea BM, say Osani City representative, I say share on a possible job. Say Pep Guardiola Ekwa, he will take over. Rich, yet here you must see. If I go to Jimmy, now I go catch Jimmy. Say, oh, last month, many radio station A, Enko Fukushia. Say possibly met me akwa koye adwuma di ama wo mo o se okay not this month me sa ko biem me sa ko ya me se o me sa ni the same radio station A efo akodi nkomo say o mo say as they want to make some changes bin to make changes now they will come for me. Rich, in the ideal situation of multimedia, what do you think they will do?
1: We pay replacement.
3: They will start questioning your loyalty to omo. And so munyaya, nasa in prepare they can move on from you, or they will move on from you as a company. That is exactly what Chelsea did with Enzo Maresca. They knew, look, Enzo Maresca had coached Man City under 21. Omu promoting to be assistant at the senior team under Pep. And oye juma we instruction in Pamo serio o city and sana all call Leicester City. The moment that almost as I say, Omu nya Jimmy say, oh, Pep no be call. Especially when Tiglibeg stand left. Ne right hand man, no. Oko Omudi who go Vienna buy, the Pep was only buying time. So when Pep decided to tell them, say, look, it is likely I will go. Into me catch him, must start in yamu background check, now mum pay replacement, you know. Now, if in two meetings they meet Enzo Maresca, what Maresca is doing as the head coach of Chelsea is flirting with another team in the Premier League. And in a normal corporate environment, obiase so sad and so. No matter how good you think you are, say if a company be who say you no more have your loyalty with them, Rich, the best companies will do whatever it takes to move on from you. Oh yeah, good said Bia, Sakura Hobeko. And see, may assure yourself for a session of the Chelsea fans. And now when it became clear, say, oh, Pep will call, Enzo Maresca will be coming, they will understand why Chelsea for the man. Because imagine, say, oh, Rich, Sanka Enzo Maresca catch Chelsea. Now on you when it team say Pep will be called and Okwa. Or prefer the Man City job more than the Chelsea job. Nanka or Koswan in Penny for the Ohono. Because on Musa on Amkasa or Conti. Na entoka, entoka, entoka, entoka. No, make a concern with press conference. No, make a concern. No, throw Penny for under the bus. Anything and can see within Chelsea. And also maintaining internally. No, no, they are bad on tea because it's not diplomatic anymore. Because on when you said you want to know or quack with Jimmy.
1: No, that's kind of not it.
3: In any case, Rich.
1: No, you're a Canadian.
3: No, you see.
1: You present a question, Robert.
3: You see, there is nobody I say on the Canadian into only any diplomacy in him. Even the most vocal people still have diplomacy in them. Ah, why the Canadian is in Jose? Has Jose told the Portuguese press, say, oh, Real Madrid? But you won't know, so oh, Real Madrid. But even with the two games and a car with Benfica, he played down on the issue. Knowing very, very well, say, I got two games I able. Yeah, Chelsea a certain spot in Europe. Some can see the agitations will be bad. And even the most vocal people still uphold a certain level of diplomacy. So why yes are now? Within any corporate environment, Rich, they will always try and move on. Now you see, my point in here. Oh yeah, Juma or Chelsea. Do you fancy a Man City job? You are a head coach of Chelsea. And at the same time, you the same person, you fancy working at Man City. You can't eat your cake and have it. Never. You can't. Rich, Pep Guardiola will be leaving the Premier League as someone who came, saw, and conquered. Yes.
1: Pep Guardiola.
3: 10 years on the English soil, we're winning 20 trophies. Out of the 20 trophies, you know, almost six a Premier League, Rich. He has won Man City almost first ever Champions League. Wabe matches Sir Alex Ferguson with a treble in the English Premier League history. Or the Premier League, or the Champions League, or the FA Cup. South season. Only Sir Alex Ferguson and I why you be on the English soil with an English club. Pep Guardiola came to match it. He has defined football on the English soil. Anya Shukrano, I read an article on the Athletic and saw the Mirror Studio. And Athletic is predominantly an English media portal. Which Omudi Adansi say Pep Guardiola has affected their football.
1: And it's true.
3: Even to grassroots. And they say,
1: okay, and the English game, that's it.
3: Okay, grassroots to Krana. They are teaching them to play from the back. They are teaching them to uphold possession football. They are teaching them to string passes in this animal, no one. All inspired by Uriah Efendi Pep Guardiola. That is what he does. Rich, in the world of football, their coaches are at defining errors. Pep has done this. And nobody dares disrespect him as a generational professional. In a Jumana Oyeno, Rich, Pep, enormous. Enormous. Now, Unimbibi, even time all Babe Wumpo, when Pep is saying goodbye, Obian himself, we are back from Pep, his levels in English football. That is a dead Pep. He's on his way out. Obian himself, since a Pep by Man City, so far probably in the first season now. That is probably in the worst team I've ever built in Man City. And Numpono Rich, he had won the Carabao Cup, will win the FA Cup, and all my Arsenal for sweat before they win the English Premier League. That is the legacy Pep, Asia English football. And Omo Omuni Oma Ye Juma, ne competitors along the way, players are influence you, whether Omo Ye Juma Mano, and as Omo Ye Juma in opposition, managers are much, Omo Fana say, as assistant, Omo Oma Ye opponent in the other dugout during the games Awabo, are all going to say very, very nice words about Uriah Efendi Pep Guardiola. Name. One big lesson, sir. Rich, one big lesson I'm sharing, and I want to share with Omo Mutie before I made them Manubesi NSA. Rich, do you know what makes Pep Guardiola great? The man here very, very great. The way me taste for high standards never drops. And Subambia Obiasa offers the bubble bra. You can only be successful and be more successful.
1: Oh, bro, oh, dear, dear, back to me.
3: Now, well, relax.
1: It's okay.
3: Yes.
1: That's my dream.
3: Medru. You have to always have a taste for high standards. And you may hear Rich, the day you wake up and you feel, Ujiri say why you obey Yabiyaran, then you have to stop. You must always strive to do better than the way I am yesterday. More research, more reading, more investment in your craft as a pundit, as a host, as a presenter, as a journalist. The moment you want to say, what do they pick and that? There is nothing more you can add. Rich, the success decided say a party waits from you. That is the reason why there are some games Pep Asher three and still be shouting at his boys to score 4, 5, 6. Yeah, well, games were well, we yeah, pawn game when we were winning. And come here, on space a moment, crank dressing room. Back in this one, was starting to catch up. How we a mistake, waha, how we a way, waha. Pep taste for high standards. Any success, you know, Rich, it is a dear. A man here full or no, a man here pep, no. And it's a open awesome. Ujini greatness, dear. Now, UPBBS, you have free, waha. That is what you must learn.
1: Okay, George, I said good morning, guys. I really enjoy watching your sports. You always make my day so special, George. And now this message at the Abraham Sylvester said, you say, Ayala, the Brazilians, fourth Neymar and Carlo Ancelotti. He said, no more, Massima. And
3: who the Brazilian fourth Neymar, how
1: I say, I'm a catcher up and it's a for Neymar.
3: Gabi, what evidence does he have? Look, Neymar's figure in Brazil is big.
1: Where big old Neymar?
3: And me assure, say, even without proper evidence, Rich, Adeyemi Carlo Ancelotti, enemy Neymar as part of the Brazilian team, will be the spirit of the Brazilian people.
1: Okay.
3: He wants to carry that to the World Cup. And it is a World Cup being played in America. Rich, the last time America, a host of the World Cup, 94.
1: Yeah.
3: Who won it? Brazil. In the finals against Italy. So whenever World Cup, a hosted in America, they've done well. And one of the things you need to do is to always carry the spirit of the nation with you at the senior national team. And she said, if in the build up to the final call up, no, if Neymar, and he is the embodiment of the spirit of the Brazilian people. A lot of them are saying, look, no matter who he is, no matter the form, take him there. We want to see him there. He carries us there. Then he said, okay, let's go.
1: Some of them are doing for the entrenchment. So I say, will Alonso to ditch our Chelsea and fancy the Liverpool team in the future? Ayala has really made a valid point about coaches who have a love for some specific clubs. They started their career. Some of them do another same message at the Abeng. All right. Entrance right now, you're Murphy. You're far, a fissam, no, and far, and trusso, and mamma. Na said the started to me catch them, no. And that you're beset, you're ne, and I say you're shetima, you're from, say, you're McDiamma. Omo mpenifo, in fact, omo coach Ibrahim Tanko, yenu no edin komo abo a young man so. Nini na ane se afi 2025-2026 Ghana Premier League season, you know. I can't one game ni abo we dear, but sisi eka say SC Mediama omo edna aji the Ghana Premier League, you know, edi SC omo ena so yenu omo coach Ibrahim Tanko edna edin komo ene anopei. Coach, Otumika, good morning.
4: Good morning. Okay.
1: Nah, what to say?
4: Yeah, nyame adomo.
1: Nyame adomo. Oh yeah, yen so. Kumasi. But before kra, yabo ko aye komano so no. Mami jina yin na nemu na yen kasa congratulations. In fact, onde aye omrante no makunko depa because minim said the media mamu starti league, you know. Even at a point, said the end result didn't quite near the banana. Then we know, Matimi Aji Aye League, you know, Ebra Aka one game, and sana yet me at the league, you know, so about any VNT. Aye, boy, about so many no pay.
4: Me da kita.
1: Now, coach, transferring me change. In me say a long season. Said the one kasa me kai say mubo game we na okano. So we transferring no league, you know, ne start. To end the hour, the Aji, I mean, he said there are a lot of challenges. It drew maybe not result, no crown money a day. Season Nankasa in general, or back can say,
4: that's it. Fair, connect that for me now. And no credit, you know, this season, that is with the means from Agri, kind of called Abidjan. And I bought. Because
1: Hello, coach.
4: Yes, sir.
1: It seems as a online breaks be a break in kakra kabi ti. So we betimi adan ho kakra bi amame nanka watu aso di amame ya.
4: Okay.
1: Is it there?
4: Okay. You know, shall they make an strategy with the pre-season, you know, Abidjan, the best choice who was chasing true cup, I was summer boy. You did call a premise in league, and my first league match against, I think, Young Apostles. By that time, you were born in Wotoma. So from that first match, you know, I think throughout season, you know, you were first, second, as you say, during that course, you know, to make all, I think, 17 on beating. But after that, you know, John, he came out again. Very, very important. Man, at that time, you know, not only really did go scoring, you know, my. Challenges can crash. Best 5 matches, man, after some few games, you know, at least, you know, they were seeing an animal for them, so, crack.
1: One game before the end of the season. Okay. Now, in a nutshell, no season, no, now I on and off. Do maybe a near money, a resort, now, shall say, now, say, at the pick a car, but need the name, no, Utimiki can near my boom, I'm the Aji League, no.
4: I said,
1: minim dia na okache amrante na all of a sudden afi na me dia ma san aso mu jana mu games na mu wura mu na na result na na ese mu nya obu no mutim na dia na okache amrante na afi the result na chance say say ba.
4: Well, I think I believe there's no question of quality. Even the last game, you say, you know, in my video analysis, you know, the matches I boy highlight and then they go to a share, you know, and then they get wrong. Because sometimes, you know, people don't know what they did more than say, we need to catch a say. The promotion here in the country, I'm say, this is your game. Now, I'm a boy, yeah, I'm saying, we're a good team. And then, I'm sure, say, come. My motivation because when you talk my leader, it's anything difficult each time, you know, but within short time.
1: But at what point, game banner, Midiama Bogia, one Kasa Ibrahim Tankwas, the coach of Midiama. Everybody say, sad result we are many. I think league and I can win it.
4: Yeah, in Ukraine in the same, most of the match, you know, your funny equal, your funny say, go against a typical and I go against all blacks, and I prepare all the games, you know, with seriousness. And, you know, results are ever, I'm sure, say, because of our determination, I call, you know, and right. Definitely the win against the game in direct opponent, you know, and then my edge, who say, if you are 70%, 80%, yeah, go through. And then I game against Basakero Lifters, mean, because now you two away matches, who carry on, we couldn't Chelsea and back yes, at least if they say win one of them. Unfortunately, they come Chelsea and to me, and they call winning or Basaka All Stars. And to me, this is how the enemy Basaka All Stars game, you know, and my yes,
1: I think I'll do a video now to a high insurance 4.5. Yene aye Mediama head coach Ibrahim Tanku and Edin Komo aba se say league na ka one game but omo aje and so Eddie SC aye omo and as minimum ayala wo question
3: ya oh, of course
1: we are na fema no two questions be
3: go Tanku wala no say Eddie me want some few questions be
1: okay
3: Eddie I want coach ayala ni me first question aye for you personally moving from Accra Lions now Okwakoji media medjuma no you know the two clubs you know the difference in expectations you know a dear na a inform you coach Ibrahim Tanko am I need you to say I will go for the media my job with the expectations say higher a yes so much me agile you know
4: I think first of all president Mrs. Parker fine way back and there was a time crying now person technical deal technical director but that time the man engaged ready. But you can say and then how war in the team or not. Mention mention who you know definitely send me so far and then what me up on I think I did go down of football and I the question is support I mean you know or the money and I decisions I mean yeah I mean as a coach you know me quick you know you say yeah or back in so maybe say part of reason I call or anything because maybe say help from the management media department so much part of so maybe say making my come on you know one of the reasons I call.
3: Oh, okay, coach. Year follow season, no. Edu maybe na fe obi e ya dia to mu say as a media ma e wo the best team e wo Ghana Premier League nim in terms of balance and any key players be performance. But enkofo said na nim how you put this team together. In brief, no. How did you put this kind media ma team together? What media ma G League no?
4: And let me say, when you say as a former footballer, yeah, great me, you see, I'm a coy, I'm a good footballer, and I'm the type of players with me to play good football. Let me say, me as a player, become a home, a midfielder, it is a full retailer, nominating a World Crown Lions, and I'm a dinner buyer, this is a Jacob. The center back was in Suna or Accra Lions before say we took one call China and our back back and then by Salim Adams now we are in the beer now and our new so maybe by and to me normally two in French in addition I based on positions I'm saying because last year now Prince Owusu Oho Emmanuel Owusu Oho. And then Yusuf Mubarak, our captain, now Fatah Suleiman, now NTSH, everyone in positions I was at least here before. And I worked so good, and you know, it's me produce four national team players, Emma Blackstar, within the season. And you know, you see, my pie, in Kuala Lumpur dedication, because for money. And our money, we say, coach, our money is here, man. When we go by his principle, so we are good. And now we are the friend is saying, oh, my, we are training. Now we're going to say, we're getting our best for them, our boy. Or maybe one family said, we are one. And to me, this is a sad GG now, we're going to share, maybe share, or more, or more, so I was a GG now. Because we may 100% say, we're going to be sad, or some of the players now, every week, you know. I mean, yes, you also be in your BBR camp because of the selection. These are the trainer here, yeah, who are moving now, one or from one, a bit now. If it's a crew, any believer, maybe share or more, and almost be share more. And it's a few additions I hear, and I'm very strong.
3: Coach Ominiza Obia Etro this season. The story of the media ma Ewini Premier League now for years to come. Obi Enuha Obeyi Salim Adams any how was your revive your brand here, not specifically e wo team nim and the impact of the mao this season e ma wo team course wa ko G League e bi mu po say he should be voted the best player e wo Premier League nim this season. How did you do it, especially with Salim Adams as a player? What team are revive your brand here nama and they wa baba you superstar on the local scene, sir?
4: Salim Adams since U17 U20 coach Karim Dicho and you own him to say me bra kwala Abdul Salam Yakub.

0: yeah, that's a powerful time. Any interviewer or grantee, and I know pay on show 4.5. Yami, in show na Yankasa African, so I'm more corner. Good luck, Bibi Ambusumbiano in ye, and Famo Namukotigan and him.
1: Amen.
0: Okay, okay, yes, yeah, that's a power. Ibrahim Tanku, head coach Eddie Emma, ASC Mediama, and you know. I couldn't come on SMP.
2: It's all about our course, you know. For me, my first major talking point when he had to speak on Salim. I say, Obian himself, Salim, or Elizabeth Kakra. Now, there are a lot of things on money are branded and a kind. And they say, Salim, Edda Obian, or say, or you're the best player in the Ghana Premier League. The story behind it, and he say, Salim Nankasankasa. And so a man wants our opportunity, no, because or ye enough from there by listening to advice on the man, say on to tune new my ye na talent in kwa enye enough. I think say for me that is a highlight of your new coach Ibrahim Tanko in the interview, one of the major talking points. I say every player be obo Ghana Premier League Ghana obo any level of the league be ano talent alone. Enough. You sure. Need to be disciplined. Sure. You need to avail yourself for a football. Need see your coaches in a car. Now cook park and so I yet do a move power moment yet send your old person or bobon and mobile in my own baby. Then you'll be able to go places. And as a Salim, you name blasters can no woman. It means it started from sure. That preseason sure. The football kete sure. To revive
0: why,
2: his
0: why father figure.
2: Yes.
0: Eddie Ama Branton.
2: Yes.
0: So they are Branton Tina say.
2: Yes.
0: So Onya Branton
2: Tieno.
0: And they, yeah, of course. Salim Mekai me first time ah. Don't know where to be as me dear, but baby I'm doing hun ye pie has a book. Abo Africano. And I'm doing oh sorry tender boot.
2: Yeah, and it drives an idiot.
0: I was like, wow. Okay, well, this guy yeah. Talented. It will take when you tell us all catch and say, Massa, oh talent, you know.
2: Yes, he has done a great job.
0: He said, family liberty,
2: Tanko has done a very, very great job. May also say he will win the coach of the year. Sad year, why yay this sure, season, you know?
0: Sure.
2: Ever cemented a certain perception and comfort for who, and anytime he did be back for any big job, big coaching job, or Ghana, no, people will say he deserves it.
0: As if we did not so now, yet, Eddie, I'm a Mishawanzo for 0.5. Yeah, basis here na atwaso.
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6: Charlie, you know you. We was serious meeting be.
7: Hey, Allah, mochi.
6: Now send there, Charlie. You ain't free.
7: Oh, unia are trouble.
6: Momo day.
8: Hey, what funny?
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11: What is really fine is not just fine. It has to be fine. Because fine is better than fine. It cannot be just fine. If you want a good plate of spaghetti, no, a great plate of spaghetti, it can't just be fine, Keke. It has to be fine.
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4: Yeah, Tuaso, insurance of 4.5. Nah, yeah, sorry, Jumedienu, so. Na ayala message bi ha Dr. Marcus na Adiaba
5: Marcus
4: I say based on what Ayala stated, no one should chastise Ghana's coach if they ends up being part of the final squad of the Black Stars.
5: So chastise there, okay, chastise is too harsh.
4: Okay.
5: You can criticize based on opinion, say who deserve it, undeserve it. So in the Carlo Ancelotti in the squad they buy, people are expressing their opinion in Brazil. Say Argentina win, Neymar Argentina win. My only problem has been the extreme cases. There'll be one or two opinions share on it. The only problem, and it's a Obet Tanishi will be image because only anything on players are fair. That is the basics of insemina here canin. 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
6: 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Yade brought on one line. What's on scam is the form? And so Eddie Yaba speed or Tabawa person, one person, and Yabu. Yes, one quiet by here will be a can as over cover ban white silk tumbler. The Akaja, why you well, Bomadia so when you be is pretty war. Sansoni won me a tree, the open one on Saka, na mefatri, and only a tree dear grot at a ray, a two as you say, what at the mound. No, no, beside you be a tree, the man rough or bob one woman could tell you, Mumma Via, Brazil Chim Bombadia Squaddy. Oh, be do me a do cool me, man.
7: A crea boach where ye a dumb jape in Abusia, Cassia. 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desk FM as Antiba quiet them time FM face so Sada so na Virgin City Radio Konongo at this FM so yet the more month for AGB ever one more.
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8: As you heard, the lead counsel, Kizito Beyo, clearly put before the court, we believe that the, as I'm talking about the CSOs that are coming in, believe that the court deserves a certain view that is currently missing in the argument. And that's what has been put before the court. And thankfully, as you heard the law, my lords, they have read the brief and they appreciate that it is important and it will help the court to come to, as His Lordship said, the Chief Justice said, a lasting solution. So this is good news for us as a team.
9: As you heard, our lead counsel,
8: Senior Kizito Bayo say, we are appearing before the court on behalf of these 14 NGOs as neutrals, and as neutrals to bring a certain perspective to the case. So our main argument is for the court to look at the history on the establishment of this office, and we are calling the court's attention to some interpretative matters.
6: Ɛni ayɛ kɔti ayɛ yi ayɛ Samson Ladi ayɛ nani ɛna atri yɛ so wɔde nsɛm atwa ne ne si yɛ so maako maako du nan a wɔse ɛnɛ wɔso wɔde wɔsɛm ɛkɔto so wɔ kɔto wɔno ɛna gyina wɔn nan mu sɛ mmaranimfo a ɛnsɛm wɔpiapia ɛde kɔ n'anim a na wɔbi a nipa no bi nso a wɔkɔpie mu dwumadie n'ase so ɛkasa yɛ a wɔmokyerɛ sɛ ntwi a wɔn ani gye saa asɛm no ayɛ wɔadwe so wɔde wɔn ho bɛgyim.
9: First of all, we must say we are very grateful to the panel for reading through our brief and agreeing that as independents, as they also represent independence, it is a good thing that we want to join. And so we would want to thank the Supreme Court and the panel today for seeing our point of view and believing that we come with history, we come with a certain competence to join this case.
10: But I think that's why this case is so important. And I hope that the Supreme Court will treat it with, you know, the speed that it needs, because there are real life implications and impact already, even without the court determining, on our prosecution processes. You know, cases have been suspended. If you ask prosecutors when you are prosecuting a case and you get this interruption, it may give the accused, you know, certain advantages that is not helpful. So this is very, very important. So the most important thing is that we can have finality.
6: Any idea and panophobia civil society organizations makoma kudu na wako PM was Supreme Court or what do you mean at 3 years watch a wins in whenever?
7: Abushia yantu akasi ya bwana suna yanko mfimfiri mantemwe. 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
11: 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Contract and opposition for some of us at here. Let the wound be the
12: one.
11: The airport was not near Viana. 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Can Amoya say, can I call him?
12: Me, what the machine of the Gusso? What's the wood draw? What's the wood draw? You and cover the wood
7: Ayo, any outing, Mabununua, Nadia son Bethleda, any our near man, your man Fanko, near man Fanko, your man Fanko video, I wish he, Wamaja, near man of Conjata, near man of Magic. 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
17: 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that way victims are a war mori in the Abra Asibuka Mankes district and also the intense honorable member of parliament honorable Felix Kwachukwusu and also a member of the district disaster 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you know Yami Adoma between 10:30 to 11 and appear the victim be our mori and Denmark, not Bogana, and in Denmark, member of parliament, and in Denmark, DC, what the Abeka and Yansano, my victim in Yanoma, Tiber Wills, no, every one dying, it will move in Mako, Yahoo, also wants a Kanika Krana, what the Asson was in Yako in it.
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17: Yeah, already know all the victims in the I register them. It will be any day, it will be a baby, it will be a Oshay, it will be any details into them. The disaster officers and the store, the stores for no obey you so assessment now yeah, on Saturday and the Sunday and no obey now what the IS distribution of relief items now. Not more name, MP, DC, any other stakeholders they provide, no, they are my regarding. So, in your normal, they could pay a pool, a such trip, they would be one dime, a good film, and I see why homeless, and I say, can I be displaced person? Victims are, we just padding a dinner, a question, a ponasse, and why are MP, not born, a dear day by day, and young boy able to ask one, our port, you know, yes, sir, a mouthful, and a corporate gamma, uncle, uncle,
16: I'm going to go to the house.
18: This year the Ebotum Yakadan Zaman and one shot to the Warwick, who sent the Zawaki Chira, also the Wazabaka woman. What a good dream, Cherry Jaranti Bana, who is the Kanama Washisha, was the Aka, Mawazin Kan was the Beno, in Tinyaman in Chenizi, in Pimper Yaraka says the Wunyan Shati.
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20: Private businesses are about making profits, and those profits be paid to you over 8 years at the finance ministry as corporate taxes. Policy decision and policy leadership ought to make sure that we took steps to protect the customer. And I'm saying that we, under this reset agenda and under a responsible government, have done so.
21: Minister,
20: wait, honorable, I'm also a member of parliament. Don't do this. You don't have to. I am on the floor, honorable. Let me make my point. No, you won't heckle me. Don't play sentiment. Until and unless policy decision is made, honorable, you need to rein in the honorable member. She's being unruly.
21: No!
20: You're being unruly, please. This is unbecoming of a member of parliament. Please.
21: Minister! Listen, you don't have the floor.
20: No, I have the floor. No, you have asked me a question. I have the floor. You will let me answer the question.
21: Minister!
20: No, you will let me answer the question. No, you won't do that, Abina. You won't do that today. Let me finish.
21: Minister, respect me.
20: Let me finish.
21: No, you don't have that
20: what you want to. But you've not brought me here to talk down with me as well.
21: Nobody is doing that.
20: I listen to you go on. You are listening to me as well.
21: Respect me.
20: We have asked them to come out. We have asked them.
21: Respect me, can you tell
20: the chair give me the floor, please?
21: Minister! Minister!
20: Honorable, don't do this.
21: This is our committee. Minister, respect me, I understand.
20: So if it's your committee, then don't invite us. But if you invite
21: Minister,
20: us, you ask us a question.
21: Minister,
20: so if you ask us a question, you listen to us as well.
21: Minister,
20: it's not a monologue.
21: Respect me.
20: So respectfully, let me land.
21: We will let you land. That's a minute. Minister, respect me, let me land.
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23: That judge has no respect for his own judicial oath. I don't think he read the law. That circuit court nine judge. I have no respect for him. For a judge to say that he's remanding Abroye into BMI custody until the case is finally determined, such a judge can never have my respect. I pray that he summons me for contempt. I will continue to disrespect him until he upholds the law. He's gone beyond his judicial function, and it is not his first. It's as if he has been selected purposely to achieve this. He doesn't talk law. I don't know whether he ever passed his law exam. It's a shame. The judiciary, they said they were going to reset. Is that a reset? Where a judge will say he is remanding an accused, because if he allows him to go home, if he grants him bail, he is likely to talk again. So he should remain in custody. In fact, at first, his pronouncement was that Abuano should go to Nsawo until the case is finally determined. He's already prejudiced the outcome of the case, and this man says he's a jerk. I should respect him and say, "Please say, idiot." Hey, you grasshopper, papa.
22: Hey yo, Abusia. 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maso de aka bibia fa ho wo de ntie sane soafo eso kan ne de
2: Chairman of the association, this for many years, this from the association level. I've heard it, my friend, many times, and not first time, and I'll continue to say, trust him an association in 2008. Who is the president? I'm here to know something. If you could not so, because he criticized the judge who jailed Chachichikata. For criticizing the judge for jailing Chachichikata, no, only two of the president are there. So, President Mama, there were many instances in opposition. They criticized the judiciary. They were quick to come out to denounce him. In fact, in one instance there, all the platform, Emma, both attorney general, but for example, any president who found them. Attacking President Mahama for expressing disquiet about judicial outcomes. Yet, as someone has been not to go kind, totally abusing the judge, whether or not they remain silent, deaf.
22: Ayo, Abusia, when young four fellows quite your for soon, that she was that way. Ghana by association was a canyon fenu. Now, send me a walk can we? And if you are quite enough from Nashabe, you call in Saduma Kumas, I saw Cassay. Now, walk as a susu refuse most idea with why you be done.
3: In the past, any way. Nankasa madam for power for the squatcho for so. It's all over radio. Say he said GBA no, it's a political group. And that's a phenomenal character saying the GBA ain't me and condemning. For the squatcho for so. For the squatcho for so.
4: No one.
3: So power for this, but what it takes at the end.
4: No, can't do
3: it. And I'm not going to have any more questions. To do what else to people call judges. Say they don't have a mind of their own. Or move at a mass here. They told us that, kind of officially told us, okay, man. When he told us, so all the Supreme Court judges, they come unanimous FC.
22: Ayo Abusia eni awuti ye fija kwa bre no from na shebedwani odumoyamfo Collins aduma komensa ene no no
19: aduma 06.3 FM sini testi anga za kasi ya boy eni enu anuma sempa 94.7 na isha 104.5 na yakoye ni mwa ensemkro ye ina chocho fo penyina wujina hawa edema IPP ama nyukuo wa sunuma Justin Frimpo kudia ene wadisima babe tuja wase gana fuwa mzorio nani ya penjifuwa muda asuma hudu anu mzorio na munti kabima minkabi ntine ne Abaya what is why deba ha dia ni se prefer eto ma fo nsore nsa
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24: pay being the man manage so as soon as we before. So be it. But in the process leading to time, the idea seminal. Any class will teach to be found with you. So I mean some MPP. We believe in due process. Everything will be able to find my person. But you cannot detain, arrest, or deny a person access to the lawyers. I am born according to the corporate away. Let me try, let the police force so therefore.
19: Chacho fo penyina wogina ho edi man pp amanyoku no Justin from Paul Kodua JFK no no e na atri se wode nsam e tudwa na de duru so ya World Cup minute
4: World Cup minute
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1: world cup minutes
0: Welcome
1: to the DCI. On the 30th, T Havana. I'm out of view, Kumi. On the 30th of May, T Havana. We are a Semper FM UCL fan day. Then you know, Kushim, Edu Abeba, Mrs. Chabeba, and that will be a baby. Come up.
0: Yeah, you are. Welcome back, I'm here.
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7: Gambling when you're true, into channel wash a year more. And you're my one, I won't deem fear doing what you. Gaming Commission of Ghana, Ajin Kratwe Atum.
8: I am a person who is a person who is a person who is a person who is a person who is a person who is a person who is a person who is a person who is a person who is a person who is a person who is a person who is a person who is a person who is a person who is a person who is a person who is a person who is a person who is a person who is a person who is a person who is a person who is a person who is a person who is a person who is a person who is a person who is a person who is a person who is a person who is a person who is a person who is a person who is a person who is a person who is a person who is a person who is a person who is a person who is a person who is a person who is a person who is a person who is a person who is a person who is a person who is a person who is a person who is a person who is a person who is a person who is a person who is a person who is a person who is a person who is a person who is a person who is a person who is a person who is a person who is a person who is a person who is a person who is a person who is a person who is a person who is a person who is a person who is a person who is a person who is a person who is a person who is a person who is a person who is a person who is a person who is a person who is a person who is a person who is a person who is a person who is a person who is a person who is a person who is a person who is a person who is a person who is a person who is a person who is a person who is a person who is a person who is

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11: 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history, Orion Cyrus publication, and umano, and from pseudonym, nabu from via kenkaya, unyantias, yes, from kong, Orion Cyrus say, bebia ubia, sayakra, anakumase, anarijin piano, for 0555-313-658, 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
0: 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But I said you okay man fan to meet him.
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0: 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Hey, Mathias. Hey, comment? Hey, brother, you said you must see okay. That's a ben also better over to America. I am going.
3: Yɛde nyame asese ne so ɔde akyɛ yɛ na
2: have a phone in a chair room.
0: Okay.
2: And then we said, no, my papa, poof, look, work.
0: Okay.
2: And Radi, a sham going to share with you.
0: Enra,
2: said the next.
0: Enra,
2: was it?
0: Me said, because your mom is answering. Ade, papa na mo ya no hwe yi.
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3: with the moon is still.
0: A moon is still. And a baby.
3: And a fish.
0: And a fish. Not just a woman, me, any dear. It's my major uncle. Every one of them, then a Dubai.
3: I shall many boy be let see. Now, many so I know a bummy. Or mammy's can call hospital confirm mammy. 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
0: Oh, yeah, then I'll call she a boy, no, nay, then I'll name here, nay, then no status or boom. 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
3: ti na ma school na ye style
0: me enti ase o who did I say here now, Papa Fim? Now, what's it?
3: Form 2,
0: JHS 2. It's one cost school in BM.
3: I don't know. And I'm a cotton of being chair or crap. And I'm my car, say, Mamma, and I'm Papa, who knew me about who said, I have Kenya somewhere. A Juma or to Mamma, and I may have made a Juma. They are called one in your banner, they may call school, they may call form 3. 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
3: Maybe I'm going to school.
0: What you say?
3: F5.
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0: 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Aye no hwa de. 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
3: Be ma.
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3: Wenye onko 7 years.
0: Onko school da. You don't mean it.
3: Papa onko school.
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0: 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Ain't he, unya 2 months, 2 weeks now by and I know be bayer docono with Joso. To now ban away.
3: No, Kulam.
0: Okay.
3: No, Michelle, now when you're 2 years, eh? No, mamma, Miss Alco, I have four. No, me dinner to go on me. I'm cocked now on them cook, and cool, dear, we see a man.
0: It is Abra now would do my miss quaff for now, banana, say.
3: No, 2 years.
0: 2 years. Eh, then I'll go share the only name you mean, I dear, some occasion.
3: But it's out of now, eh? A call off of her, not ye dear agro.
0: Agro bang, pillow low, and to cheat, agro.
3: Unquala, no, no, no, any me age in yep.
0: A new age, yep. That was on Aquala, man.
3: No, and it's out of now, ye call off of her, and I'm with 16 years, and I'm room. Now ye dear agro, by name Bibiano.
0: Agro bang, Sam Patcho.
3: So I will buy a fee, or mobile mammy penny, you know. 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
0: Mhm.
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3: Na me use keepers.
0: Okay. 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
3: 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No, on the boy no. 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By me say so pe me dia.
0: Ha?
3: Na bo bo ni say anti dan say na ya ku na bo ni say.
0: Dabe dabe to bo. Ukuta ba 2 years. 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
0: wa. 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
3: Kwacho mi de mi de enti.
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3: Now, mamma, dear phone, or can say, wow. By one says, I hope, dear.
0: The fine.
3: Now, when is you?
0: Until here, then.
3: Now, Miss Miss you walk for a just. 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
0: Sabre nyana ne nyanya hwe.
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3: Pachai.
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0: 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O can send a show.
3: Okay.
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3: Pankari. 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
3: Catch him, Miss Obawalem. 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
3: And I'm a mammy flaming a crop would be any more catching him. The parents won't flame mammy. On my gin, I'm mammy and bomb, one flame mammy catching and say, On one can't jam, mammy, and I'm mammy's kind of saying, You're on the mammy bow. 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Or so I remember.
0: Bemano, Acheno.
3: Or so I remember.
0: Just Acheno, I'm medical. Only match and all. 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
3: way. Also, my mamma. Also, my mamma, now, Mr. McCall, they be under papa, so that they may have moon be our palace. Oh, you soon fast. I saw my cousin and Danny. But go a whole calm with them, so far, mamma.
0: Then and then, and I will quay in with you. A buyer was his rule.
3: Say, well, I'm in radio, and say, one year, I wear a glass of cackle. Well, Sammy could ya. If you offer a boy, men will die. When we see your man, we see your name, the other woman.
0: God, I'm trying to help us. Okay, and see, I'm fond of saying, I dear Chianopa. Well, but I would hear a same way be now soon when you are dear, and I mean, Nimara dear. But, yeah, I dear Chianopa won't say no fear. And so when the boy, and then Ada, my story. 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Boy, and then them, or Nempa, when you be here. No, what day?
3: Ni bibia sa. 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

0: na wadi. 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
1: Ah, I know I can say, Sammy, who says, need to open my men and internet.
0: Eh, the wolf is out of the way. The wound me now with Snuffle, now Kika. No one say, yeah, some of my cats are a woman. Who me? 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Begin me here, I see. 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I never acquire me, Yannis say,
1: I'm American.
0: I never say, I never acquire me, Yannis say, and we are fond of more honor, or more come with your duty, and the pain in the moon event here. I can make one man in Casada. Whoa.
2: Auntie Mama, what that room? Me person me who knows, say. Emma dey as I say akwai to say why it is san san koma koba no akoba no akoba enti say ebia bibi boni bi ye no ana wokotena be man su na kiki pe na o ti say obei won ka ti asifo on bi mo an ka be den ah oh eno
0: Mammy,
2: meet you. What should I say? Said you're okay. My question I'm beside, and I want to call you, man. No, I say, would you have before next year? I mean, I'm so near Mooney Epe. I could lay up a
0: few moons. I'm about to, and yes, the Mumma Buffoon. The Akrani Yeno, Akrana Casano. Media, and yes, maybe I'm beginning in that too. And yeah, them and Uncas or Famono, one in the coin, and my boots and some Yankasa. Me high, motto, and blessedly the barrel. 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
0: Meet you.
2: What da urumo? I put it to you say one for one nyan si form say bad time wo mai hu. Oji tuma na wo nyin tum. Would you two man are winning into him? Who can know this, Ima?
4: Yes.
2: Say yes, at the side.

0: I'm not more.
1: Now, one of the baba, what fun, what better now or so, after I won't China, mamma, no papa, and after I was so many nine, emuya. Ah, Fedio, I could have brought me a dinner, wo brunwa, wo own one, and yanam, are they?
0: But I'm not bro.
1: How will you not see what the actor me?
0: I'm not going to be able to do it.
1: Ah, me Grace and Nancy Asha say no. Grace, my make catcher was said, Nebano, I won't answer and say it. Tis help, Papa Fano.
0: I shall say, and the answer is, Mamma, walk all by, you know. Mamma, and a little woman said, Nebano was over back.
1: So, Mounesuka can a man say one ye.
0: Mister. 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
1: I'm not going to be able to do it.
2: I don't even know where I'm going. And when you're a boy, me know any bibiada. Also, I'm a miscarded date now again.
1: Emma?
0: Yes.
1: Now, who can be this? I shall see any dear, no, my men, no, auntie, what's my manager for no other day?
0: Who be such a thing, some now, Cranary, because I had him fat in the back, Yana. And I mean, I like my cousin, think, what is your cousin, the banner stay? Because what's on my back? And I'm casting you. Ana ma me ka ti wa wu ana mo se ama ya we ti wa wu ko ana on say
1: eno ma me de say ma me je mfu wa
3: na me
1: se de yi me ka no
3: e mi tie fa mi tie ne fa
1: ah wo bu ana say no kure do ba na ma no
3: me na me de ne ma no
1: ah ma me wo ya ba ta pon ni mi nye bi da we die ma me kan chere We are about a bonny pa. Only mumma, one crunuma woo, crow with same one. A be a man playing for cockroom cushion. Now look enough for a woman, Obu and my sister, yes. Maybe so, I'm winning. I said, and yet, Juma, now here, where's me to wake a car? Where's me to wake a car? It's in Quadana, who could woo jaw, what would you on jaw, what did you do? You did nothing.
3: Minibi.
1: Wouldn't it be Sanya Casa? Wouldn't it be?
3: Ah, Minibi, Minajuma, Minibi,
1: as me, you come, Pastor Shamima. And I was sharing your questions, and I was sharing your questions. What was your idea? And as I say, what would Bata change?
3: And Yamena
1: and Hamiswa. And I saw Yamina
3: Kupana, Minakupana, and the Mamma Dianiti. We Yamina Summa, or Noa.
1: Hello. They say, Aquada, who are you today?
0: If I were Oja Oko, you know. On one, I'm like, you know, I'm casting your uncle, and I just say, on one, I'm packing in the muscle, or calling into the internet.
1: So I say, whoop up, Panay, woman, make us then say, once you are dear, I'm on the wook, or she Juma. Ain't the uncle, or besides the casual woman, a brony at it, you know, dear Janet.
0: Also, because I think I'm a member of the negotiation to my year. Yeah, last year, Mugo. December.
1: Is that one Casano? That who I have for half an hour?
0: Memoir of chaos.
1: That man, I'll bet to me a band. Near no one near the international series, yes, yes, I'm no. May I decide you are winning that's not dying, and a new say abba. 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
0: 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And I said, "Mira, it's the open free session. I'm prepared now. But I see around 10:30 to 11. 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I don't question one. My around 10:30 to 11. I'm Okobe. See.
1: Hey, then I want to say Okobe, my boy, you're not my baby.
0: On one, the best time I'm around 2:00 the boy in the Oko. I don't catch your boy. Say, oh, boy, my boy, ah, boy, boy, catch your second. Wow, mano. I don't wow, ma. I'm crazy, let me see. If you don't have to wear 2 to 3, no. What's that call? What's up with that bear man? I don't know the best man. So,
1: I don't know what that bear man.
4: I don't know what I'm doing because I'm a sister. I'm a
1: school.
4: It's me, Paramo, and no Niske, but I'm not sure. No, did
1: you say
4: 5 months in a hospital? I never did see a hospital. Oh, what kind of
0: boo? Oh, no, of course, come in a boo. May happen in a boo say, that my boo. Then I'm about to turn my boy in a good boom. I want to be a boo with some boo. After the other man, I've been a boy in a good and couple of smack of Joshua. I don't know to
1: name him.
0: Hey,
1: I've worked a crammy meeting during my wife. I'm going to go to the house. 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
1: okay hello hello
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8: yeah me pacho o ai me hwe mo na me sese Sometimes you know, say, oh, here, Emma will be the way I will see a behavior. You know, yeah, I had dream. So, Mr. say, Mr. Sandy, I know will be service and question, and Emma, a buffoon here. Sometimes, oh, what's your partner say? Bibi, it happens,
1: Eja, Daniel, point of correction. Oh, be a wire ready, sir, or Pem Moano, or Cassa with remorsefulness. Mammy, where do you hear me receiving a man of Bassa or me bay? Want to cast away your dear Rodi Amumuamio, Nabeman Quabunquasia, would you have also to try and be as a den and bizarro?
9: Hello.
1: Hello.
9: Hello.
1: Middle food, baby Afrefi.
9: Good afternoon.
1: Good afternoon, Middle. 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Acho kasa no wachi wadama.
9: Me pacho me kasa free. 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
1: Yo, pacho yenti o.
9: Yo, where dia mama asem no me te ho pa me ti. 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
1: Pacho yeti won kapa mama.
9: Hello.
1: Pacho yeti won kapa o.
9: Asem no me te ho a me ti pa. 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Where when you answer almost from my desk? Almost from my desk, and I'm on the TV. I say, Nemo, ya. So the say, Pass, I call out to her. 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Oh, Cassane, young forgetting. Naka cry a better jay, I never shot up a laway. I'm on a dance, ya bay a free. I'm on Cassim, or Cassim on the railway, or see, in the OBNT. But the Ghana for yet he asked my Etienne as supreme. On Sunday, won't cry no castle will be. Walk away. Money, mammy, it will say, why young from so castle. Now, see, I do all will say, a baby, and Obey will be, Madame was say.
1: Okay. Obia, why a crowd of self open one? Enka, or was some of Beckon? On your part about nature, I say, who do you None ready near my ear, me fee, I met you at our senior. Who is the habit? Onya ne bi obi afie onya do no bi so obi afie ye bom dende bari ye bi sawasem ebi o mama mi kunku afie mu no anwukire nti o aja mi koba nkoda no dosu etiment sa me de mini bi nya me na hwe
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1: Okay,
5: 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I didn't know Babia Quasia. A cock crown in Yansan say, Sebin Predriasa. Ban and table more can in my day.
1: She said,
5: I cook on no food and swam me man in my day. In your peace.
1: I sing yamin a hello.
5: Omnias had yamin yamin. Young coupon or her quassia already could tell some. Down with you for a cotton or balcony, you know. Was it dear now,
10: sir?
1: And I make you be a mister, no more
5: man. Abbey!
10: Or no, you
5: shall a man be your mind, you know, some of my assi bididi. 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We hu se we na ya konta. We hu se we da so. Into odi mo hu na didi. 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
1: then now pesa wey
5: ah
11: pesa mi si edu
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11: weda
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5: weather. Let's take weather. Mommy, let's take me to Fufu and Eba.
1: Come and
5: follow. Let's take weather. No, we're so tired. We're not tired.
1: Have you already made the weather every day?
5: Now what are you doing? We're so about to
1: spray.
5: Weather. Spray our home. Fit our home. Weather.
1: What is weather?
5: You're late.
1: Yeah.
11: Oh, mommy. A containers.
5: Yeah.
1: I don't know how pass away.
5: Nahima. Nahima.
1: What
5: did you do? What did you do? Oh, I tell you,
1: I'm going to be on your cocoa. Grace, are you confused? They're in my world. They're in my world. I know. On your own. Come here, metal, the woman be delicious. I'm a natural with you. So, on your own. On your own. On your own. On your own. On your own. And come here, the woman beauty. Na mi amatwi asika mana ro. Inti pe bibi aye reasonable neka. Na ye mu ani en hwe se betimi aya.
5: Na imano po ba e kom wi awi nu.
12: producer 50 cedis of them are getaway. Get any area any how in a man in our two chair. I feel no seriously.
1: Why turn out in Bajo? Bema now by
11: Mammy, you couldn't remember.
1: Mammy, been in the cronema. Eh, then I won't out what's
11: I. Me no, I'm not a man.
1: Away.
11: Well,
1: a doom. Big mama.
12: She said, you say, no, I have a problem. So, I tell for no home comes. This and come back first, obey your grand because on what to uncle Hosote, obey the D, until saying, you say, we be Piaba. And son, I have found out another way be ever faso.
1: Yeah, for now, no dear. What I was trying to do, they say. They did kind of ever call whom I'm a colonel sworn in the team.
12: Yeah, it's not so being your heart and I can
1: cross all the obets in our
12: no.
1: There is a bit,
12: yes, so you
1: know, Kakra. But what are the besides officer that men can so be well?
12: No, boy, be a word. Every
11: person on me.
1: Jose Janet,
12: when you never say, when you, whether you do my power, when you never say, you're my Juma.
1: Oh, I'm a Timmy, Juma, and San Juma. What I answer, Juma.
12: Mammy, pon, and I'm an eye. Oso bansa de ne komo bia na manfo kra na pa manfo a chiro madwuma free entertainment na ye tu ye tinsa no enna de obi a pa kola
5: sorry ye be ya announcement
12: yes
5: wo pen kwa
12: ma me na na mo no ho maden ama no ho maden o ma me o ya de adwuma
1: onyem ti me
12: so nyahwe
1: pepo anim
5: ma me na wo so onye we
12: ah da bi
1: o kwa enna wo kwa me ma o 500 cedis na fa to wo ho China, for any chile mo konfu anoche.
5: But we see a coffee we be a you
1: ma. Ah, producer beko.
5: Aye, but
1: not. Producer beko. Na, ese oko hospital na ehwe what? Next time, se won so minimum ko de bi so a, o ma me mo anfi o mo so mo de ne din apre wo mo tipa o. Ti se won so ye wa gin se o be sin kete pa. Ka beti mi.
11: Me ne me ya bobe. 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
1: Meba. Young Kwai, define your cough expectorant.
12: And what do you, papa? And what do you want to say? Not so baby, or not say, and what the new clubby and you could so better cook, better tree. In just a sinny puppy, I would know my what do you say? The bayer, Uncle Bobo, won't go when you must.
1: I'm so do you want my tablet?
12: Wapa, and what your flu, and what do your flu, and honey panchama, what the wabos of a food could do so when you. Oh, we forget me up just a big mama dear no. And what do you not come cool warning you now? And then you have to flat to me.
5: Hey, man.
12: Hey,
5: man.
12: Hey, man. Hey, man.
1: Hey, man. Hey, man. Hey, man. Hey, man. Hey, man. Hey, man. Hey,
5: man. Hey, man. Hey, man. Hey, man. Hey, man. Hey, man.
1: And the brand new unit for rapid improvement pharmaceutical and chain and a bow. What's the idea of the animal? We'll be able to numbers no 0536 661432. Syntax tank.
12: Tank papa. If you are here, if you are here, tank is so. And your bucket, tank papa, both for my hurry. And your tank has been producer. Is you and a whole papa. Tanka esiwa utumidi nsuo gum na esisua ya two pipe nkura onye nsuo
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1: 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And answer say 0551-815388 na waje wodie den Danmila eye Danmila TP mixture
12: TP mixer
1: hey TP makasa mister Mister.
12: Okay, yeah, yeah, yeah, yeah, yeah, yeah, yeah, yeah, yeah, yeah, yeah, yeah, yeah, yeah, yeah, yeah, yeah, yeah, yeah, yeah, yeah, yeah, yeah, yeah, yeah, yeah, yeah, yeah, yeah, yeah, yeah, yeah, yeah, yeah, yeah, yeah, yeah, yeah, yeah, yeah, yeah, yeah, yeah, yeah, yeah, yeah, yeah, yeah, yeah, yeah, yeah, yeah, yeah, yeah, yeah, yeah, yeah, yeah, yeah, yeah, yeah, yeah, yeah, yeah, yeah, yeah, yeah, yeah, yeah, yeah, yeah, yeah, yeah, yeah, yeah, yeah, yeah, yeah, yeah, yeah, yeah, yeah, yeah, yeah, yeah, yeah, yeah, yeah, yeah, yeah, yeah, yeah, yeah, yeah Pastor.
1: And you pay me a new African Miller Company Limited. What say? Pharmacy shop and as a herbal shop will be a mono, will be near B. Nawato. Number no A 0256-867964. Over to me, so I fresh 0546-439-944. Now, so what you would dear fresh. Fresh drop still natural mineral water.
12: And so dear echo yo and yen so I won't know my order. Obin so your doubt so that no one answer so diagro. Also on your son and soon. Num super. Oh, say nine my full young room. I know the dinner no super and a moon in it.
1: Yeah.
12: We been so into a man about that.
1: Okay.
12: Num super so our skin no win your skin, papa.
1: Okay. When was it 500 ml, 20 liter jar, and I face such at the end be Mr. Wada, open the door to a now what fray and number. A 0552-250290 in super and no Coast Enterprises say, men can say, where are your tox mosquitoes?
12: And tuntum a kum tuntum mama and ketua at a se a manina where you be out them and tuntum do out chum. Yet for be spread them one on tuntum abbey. I says, I'm tuntum abana eshiska. A show sa one a manua muna. And two time your crown yen sister. Now you will be good them and tuntum eshia singing.
1: Okay. Sanso and I am a fresh
12: name. Way a fresher, a did them, a sadia tadium. A fresher will be well them one. Would pia bontia, a mauma bar of you powers and bear mansu to me powers. I will interview your father because one tadi muriam.
1: Okay. And pay. Yeah, my pay, you know. Every Coast Enterprise was a baby, a store be a move, and you be nothing. What to open the door to a fray. It was 0246-131880. And I said 0208-161084. Orion Cyrus Publications.
12: That's a textbook, papa. Now, my dear Tiny, so one taught textbooks, papa, my Obama, working Kenya, what you know, working in West Yua, who could taught textbooks to be a Colonic in Kenya once you are so you know about a truck certificate in the Kutan with your truck into taught textbooks to papa. A Colonic can you be in your answer?
1: Okay,
12: now Obama, a Banty, the uncle to Uncle Tanano, Uncle Yam, and the Amphanama is there.
1: Okay, and to G, yes, and then I can such a woman, ya one of the Abanina, say, Mr. Kumasa Kenya, say, na wo no mu wo aso ye no do so numbers amede ma wo fre na ba bia wo no ye mfa bi emra eye 0555313658 ubeti mi so afre 0249411234 na won so waje wo de
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12: Ah, oba we ni ma ho siesie. 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
1: 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Samsung SG Mortgage 2 and so on the numbers ni 0243-006711 and answer 0508-148-378. Manya ajo beats.
12: Oh, a beat dear in fact. And the boy.
1: Beats.
12: Beats. please. Uba fana sa yon kwenye nim.
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12: Egu oba asia. Ena mani tumige akohuma.
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12: Oba aminye muna seno.
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12: Ano oba so ye fabi tuto onsa. 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Ene mo upie joma. Ye say, they will address you the way you dress.
1: Okay.
12: Enti biti nugugu onsa. Na che sena raise you high level. No oko confidence high.
1: Okay, oko confidence high. Manyajo okuma set up high. Bacho oye adjacent insurance FM. O deliver akobe biya. The number is 0244-828-802. Yanko semens asye ye yeah. Na edrona etise ejain eto si. 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
13: 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I am sure I'm a patch out. And yet, Pemsan Company Limited, you know, I in the end of my pija, and yet, show with TV screens, no son of a money. So, I'll be shunning society. I'm a year drone, a year, yeah, yeah, herbal clinic. Yenye herbal hospital yet one drew into a drone so the here so fair numbers no TV no so Bomodi and far now afraid any show be a benya drone be a tonal cockle to be. We are not afraid doctor, no amount dosage. The crime before so I've been no drone. Now boy may be biaco come and no more Juman ye. Now me no cassas is yes, I didn't know I can see me and sa. And so a babeca a guy you home. Now a drew I can see me and say a babeca honobaco a ye. Pray care and I say a guy precursor garlic mixture. Yeri a guy precursor garlic mixture and so aba be kan bushia kun ho na afi so ye wo a guy malamis and so ya malaria dro papa as e say no so malaria chow and I say chidi ya reno ni di akon a unya no 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
12: Yes, I had the two numbers about the car. Pimpy, almost all your friend number. I busy into me room. It was 0500 0500 88 88 88 90 90 and it was 0500 0500 88 88 another 88 88 30 30. Waiting numbers are Pemsan Company Limited. Yeah, did you, ma? And Pempino be so unpersonal who said your drone city. A drone say, and a city away a mixture. And I will say so a capsules and tissue and so some of me. What is your mixture and I didn't capsules, no? And I'm so about Pemsan Company Limited. I said it be a catcher or no. Yeah, yeah, dear drew and a number drew. What I say, two to mister now, not a capsules, not a home, or to capsules, no swa, not a mixture, no, Eddie, I come. Ooh, yeah. 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
13: 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I'm a honso etimiato say infections, me patch or say your estrogen level no, and a work from a dia progesterone, not I can see I'm a hormones a boama or ten cabano, sir, a estrogen not take off for my. Uyaga, I need you to pay a bebo yepa. Bear me be a o share and a uti yem. Name patron and say, oh, John, so I know when you nimka crack. I say, Muya, ya, do baby any musha show. Do baby out John Sokana Moja, Edu, Johnson, Echi, me patro, ebiana benign prostatic hyperplasia, prostate disorder, and now say, bean infection, sebi you could down there. Who seems to fit every few bema mobile, and I'm so, I'm a bema no sebi a phone, I'm a performance, and our money more on permanent, ban ever for my ube yaga, no. Oh, no, no, no, infection. If you have prostate disorders, no. Next, I'm so bored myself. I'll bear my aye ketuano. I'll pay them maybe beyond so it's me. I come and so ho. No, no. And you say your brotherhood code. Oh, catch a doctor. Na doctor, the brotherhood code. Ne edi akamu. Na be beyond so it's me. Aye, come on. Me pacho. Asempa eyetia. And change your answer. Koko tu aduni benefa bon hubai.
1: Okay.
13: Mpenyum for se. Ahobamba atrema uhi. Aye sin aye sabo kitima. Oh, and crying out, share your call repass ventures for Keshi drug lena. Do you be a open to a tunnel on Sabeke Druidi? 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Calling a care about Danny and so were Ashtown. Freddie Men's hair by Rock Pillar. Blessed Roka, Amuna, a Woki, Woka on Sabeke. What won't call a Akobam hair by Isaac Drasto or Qua on Sabeke. Mamma could devour Boda no son. Obeco or the low. I will tick up bon number one. Okwa Druid will be our piano. On Sabeke Druni be a number no Fred Doctor Cicia Nansanako to Duna and answer what to Druni be a friend on Neji dosage, you know, and Sanawano Medruno. Number no is 0244 718 557 557 and it was 0241 0241 604 604 702 702. The answer was 0500 0500 888 888 88 90 90. Again, dear Obani Bellman no more. Na nini nane se e beto sing
1: e to sing
13: se
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13: ni na to sing
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13: George
1: 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I'm so bad. You try on a yan cato caca. Now you're caught near your bar. 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So you try home as a sea.
14: Oh, yeah! Come on!
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1: Square to pain.
17: Pajote.
1: What square to pain?
17: Pajo name.
1: One square tender. And you only my dear day.
17: This boy.
1: He's troubling your life, but don't mind him.
17: Why? Abusia, Jedi Abraham, Drusen, Ahaya Isha 104.5, or Benjamin Dean Augusto, Awosha, Awosanso, Etia, and Yedija, and Untifa, so family, Otodian, when you dear, and Tentum, Edia, Fimu, dear mommy. Big old drink, and I make up for the amount, as I say, dear Bum Cran, say, it's an a big old cola scan and win instant cash promo. Ten and Nina is Cassem. Well, no, Messi to be go drink, no, to be go cola, no, what to a QR code be a home. Now, what's can you code no phone? Ask canny. What's can you code new year? A video can be better, statistics be better. Now, what share? What share video new year? Enter with details and then. Enter our details in na natural say akwenye womu so bet me a winning sika chuchiri dear no won sa etimi akan wo dear me say be go drink no unim say every Trillium Industrial Company Limited as share yes say no a be go cola scan and win instant cash prize promo and aye de ebrawo and unti baby a wo be a wutie me no to be go cola no cola no to be wutwa QR code ebo home for our smartphone no scan who scan ya video video be 30 seconds bi beba share video ni wie wo share video ni wie na wo enter wo details akonya wo munkwa dia sika twetwiri dia bi go Trillium Industrial Company Limited wo che no wo 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

0: another ready ho.
1: And now I was made the atom. 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Very patch of those who are patch of papa, I'm telling you. Because I'm saying you said, be a friend of a cranium, what you know of one who flew in your own greedy. 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Shall we know of one with us?
0: All right. Yeah, that's say hello.
2: Hello.
0: Patch of D, baby, I'm ready.
2: I'm not being a minister of Pound. Let my papa over my gun, I'm mine.
0: Amen.
2: I'm from the drama because I was unquiet.
0: Okay.
2: Yeah, I'm not just a yukura. Oh, number two, I'm one. Oh, you're from a general iPhone, so. Oh, which is a dear old name, FAHO. Would you not want to tell you? I mean, Nibi, no one will be. Then you know, be a Nibi. Oh, wow, that's a Kulakra, the way you say, Mutun Kunu Pao. 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Oh, better grandma free. 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
0: all right there that say hello
3: hello
0: me da fun ba jo wudi baby afrefi
3: oh he ma mi fefi nkoko me de ajua
0: ajua yin ti wa
3: ah ma se mi na ni se ma me no no kwa se mi se we hear no de yes, and so we need the infant as a will be in where I would now will be. One will back come, see. One, two, and yes, we will go on one. The marketing kitchen, then you can never wait that. And she will be deep punk at the park where I will be caught at the Shaniba, will be to me twice what I did Shaniba University. It's in your mamma make a canoe, and then a quinano. No question, the Aqualana seminario. 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Why, yes, I had a year school 14 good years in, and there were worry woman. Let my men and papa and or no any deeper. Oh, it's your colon, one money, also one money now, na ho and I dream now, it's your colon, or no, yes, I make a crown. As some of us are trying to do how to be for our befer. It's them more emotional. What is what?
0: Oh, yeah, that's it. My men for last two calls. Hello?
4: Oh, me, my hand.
0: I just forgot her.
4: Awo me masomo kufiasi no takuit.
0: Okay.
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7: 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Eye blueprint DNA organization asye ye oba. Ye DNA ni finchem de mouse kakitu ebin suni eje wa. 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DNA die ni papa pe mu die. Eye blueprint DNA organization asye ye ene ebe ye e de amau. Enone sa ni yankro bata ni buon krain. Kumas original capital sinine e oho. Afen su website no. Eye www.blueprintdna.org. 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Alpha Social Consultation, and as a bookie appointment, you know, 0547 113 957. Gastro suspension and capsules, Mount Sankebi, na eno no mobi, just say, we yam ne yo ya, and ne rus, so bush, showa, a drono, a bressa yawning, and I say, Eddie Fuonum at the mount, and on the Sanashan Swamps, but for when you feel tonight, want to me and no mobi, or pay for no doctor, and I say, or pharmacist, and send what to me and no mobi. And near my papa Ben, I open DSCS here, what them, a Alaska Star Enterprise, I swear, yeah, my bullshit, papa, pa, blind curtains, and as a material curtains, best spread, I had the same passo, and man, nanny ya, konoman, nanny ye, you know, Alaska, swear, yeah, and I'll be near Nukumase, or I do Prudential Plaza first from, Mrs. Amato Plaza and share any more pay and Alaska or war and on his son on our so Eddie Amame Frosro Hamame would do Kumasi a doom Prudential Plaza first floor. Mrs. Amato Plaza and share any more pay now. No Afro Swamami Akron so or what to do MTTD office no and Echo Bank and share any more pay Alaska number. Yeah, what did it to my 0256 330 075 and I said 0200281080 Sasso insecticide spray and in the mosquito quail better for. Who here be? It sounds as I say, and Tontum now, one of my banum, or we are before Quacha and Bay and Cassa. Wabeka, naturally, I say, was I the idea among Malaya, dear ya, ever sounds as a titu, nipped, ya near who soon soon, how, oh, now who do ya? Mount Sankasa so insecticide spending the mosquito only be. Me and a four for good and one, a becum on Tontum Nina, a dear freedom more, and all kinds of me did in Tontum. Miss your friend, me carica, just call me cockroach, and miss your friend me once now. And one in your number freedom one, dear mom. I face so sass on a champagne, and unto the good and one man. 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And what to me piney petty, Madame. And what they would know the papa proco is a mono, a say, okay, yes, near your France, party, I see ya. You decay busacras and more than a mono, I am when they say, Wansani, I gibiedi. And won't see Mount Sanka is rice. Now a fun word, Rianano. Program beer and mono beer and money be dear kitchen and more, a fear, jade, restaurant, babia, a young word, Rian and Quana won one day, a easy rice, Mount Sa and come with dear. Come on, come on, pa, not just a bibia. 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Easy rice, a busso, obenya bo a dum dum, obenya bo kio dum, doctor Mensa Bantimidum, swami dum, whatever, as a cool for, ya, suja for ya, young quiet city, and ya open sake bar could be, Eddie, I could see them one. 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Trading ewo Sawaba Mama Junction anajina mbene fre na wonso jo wote 0244244847 and I say 0204468590 easy rice ya say the perfect choice for every rice. The perfect choice for every rise. Nido 10 plus 1 promo no. 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Eye promo na ye ye. E nido 10 plus 1 promo. Promo ni say net ye. So better 14 grams and I said 23 grams pack no. One strip, eye 10 sachet. Oto 10 sachet na ye can strip. One strip. 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Now, say, oh, and yes, I'm going to say, trials of 400, yeah. 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So min saka trials of 400 tablets. 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Oh, ninya ne so be ma won saka bi. 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And on the sand, my own sanke be. Now I know no more be. And I'm already an eye fair. Mimitia, mitis, mitis, mitis, ya bontinus, a rianusa, escorching me, and the sun is coaching me. That's just say, the sun is shining on me. Now it's most a beauty plus, no, a beauty plus in me. Now I be say, made of my own sanke and runny be. Me can be brass and me drum and no crap. And I make pharmacies over the counter medicine seller. So many be at 24 for former trust limited. One number no 0561088666 and I say 0561088663. Pharmaceutical hostel Biano, my own sa and kebi. No movie. Not just say, baby, we dear no, and your kama and farmer. Missy Tree will say, Tree will see, oh, Tree will say, and a panny and you may before and after bed. Tree will say, oh, Tree will send swa, Tree ni ye, and then I would eat Tree will say, yea, you body to any be dear any ton chaya, a posse a bubble, a ye Pepsodent charcoal, and a Pepsodent herbal toothpaste, a bow to a noon. I'm a woman, na yisham. I'm a sinner, so I fe. 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The sinner you call a red. 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Now my top Pepsodent charcoal, any Pepsodent herbal toothpaste now. 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Cause woody and said the upgrade here free. 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Odi anye. Your Pepsodent charcoal, Pepsodent herbal toothpaste. 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They're going. 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Chaco now? They're chili was saying. When I'm can't kind of look and yet. I do my work in a beer. And I'm the application letter. No, make up my application. You're 20 and away proposal. And I'm there too, and me. But I'm a job with a BA, maybe sales and as a marketing officer, and on multimedia for you. I say, so your bar and a bema. Then you answer when you bread you manna when you're dame. No bet me a year, Jumano a year. Not an honest sano. When you mean, sir, when you when you're beer, would you may be a wagon, maybe or somewhere beer, or no beer, but be a beer. See for more as I say was so simiko fedjano banam for subumu de tre sika dead my way soon de sika put wo yeah because I make a trillion and no and na ubenya de yeah saw the letter no beba na why you man so so yeah near there was on sakano on sabeka you may require the entry echo one out here waka the number in the fre 0322083570 0322083570 Mr for application letter no ebaba to insure FM front dex 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Or I don't too any no. 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I say enfamo. 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And I say cataract. Ete. A better when in a so. And Ramishia, mammy be na eternal edan and in a so. And one am so on and sa. And eh, mammy, it's ABS. I make say. Eternal, ayira. So what I say. Me found a way in no problem. One answer my songs and I'm doako. God, I saw you and I say, one a baby. Me do every more. Me come say, Mushano. Intimate row. A tab at 20 in his swat. Anyway, in his papers. Sabre ain't in a year quay, ya you whose ties I can see. Can turn in your mark and see a yoko so. Away, yes, sending me and ya can see a trebu. Now, when your friend, I won't to me, who be now to me, Jibin dear. Eh, I nay, ya, with a fopper. And the idea and yet, and until for Ninoco ABA herbal clinic as you are, and no nature in Wahoo, sexual weakness, won't mean wage my year, I won't pem. I face menstrual disorder, hypertension, prostate, liver, no kidney, idea, and a bahua, and a mekai, and kumase, doctor, ewa kwana sojana say, Jacques and a chili pen, a doctor, wo I face so domanso, obey me, aqua, Ebenezer Preparatory School, yeah, and also may appear could be close to on domahin, crona making, obey Ebenezer Preparatory School, yeah, and also may appear. Could be cost or no, Tom Yadier, not Doctor Emma Wanwo Drew. Number no A 0541 565 5199 0541 565 199 and I say 0502 1812 161. Meeting number Nimubium 0502 812 161. ABA Herbal Clinic. Yes, in Yamensa, a woman, Yamensa woman in Tinqua, they would do her naturally say. When you know, a court, Naya didn't answer a 12 tried the amount. I'm just say, my yam a crying to my consorts when you as I'm a crying to nephew crying. Maybe I'll be a any sabbishim. Cause, well, PM, dear, may I am. In Kenya, I won't point. And so, if you must, and I am in tears here to Madame. I will say, hi, Insure 104.5 FM, Casafidia, SO, and OTA, or Bridge, my dear, and I will share, yea, I will sound so, etia, yea, when himself, or Braddy, yes, so was Simon say, ye dear, Simona, yea, any part to part, Cecia, now why you couldn't be before, or bra, Jumedia, SO, or he might be in a bit of for the only say, one. e basi ni asem a wonu mfa ni agro ni nyina ene se de help bia no wo de 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
8: Sunny ye blood pressure any cholesterol coform a ye siatica yao a yama stroke a yarefo and mum pomodin weni ehuna de ye sugar level coform u to me and homi ye a mozu garlic bitters to me ma wo dana ho a be wo herbal any pharmacy shop 0247-776743.
9: Asante mine, football loving fans. Are you ready? Nami Adoma, UEFA Champions League final on the 30th of this month, yeah. I am Eminda. Insurance 04.5 FM. And the wrap your jersey live airbusso our SG Mall. Senuso, a Paris Saint Germain, and the Arsenal, and the airport final. No. Your bayan is a UFIFIA. Your favorite club are supporting. No, I send jersey. Yen United, yes, shim. Netano, SG Mall Bayer the dead. Yabo Bodum, the big games outdoor. Near we are predictions. 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
2: Give away. Any name of Pika Hua, yet a child of four. Insure Rapier Jesse, Abacosu, Edgimo, Insure Famietraya, and upon the Bakopim, and you ran on nine, yet again, media so. And a UEFA Champions League final. Insure from Rapier Jesse, come Rapier Jesse, Rapier.

0: 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You're acquiring the iPhone 16, Miss Sika Copim 5,500 Ghana cedis. 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OneXBet. A grono el coso. 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
1: Gambling when you're true, into channel wash yemo. 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

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I have foreign tidbit and choir. And your deep brewer. 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
1: Hey, welcome back to work.
2: Charlie, thanks bro, thanks bro.
1: The malaria really knocked you down, eh?
2: Charlie, no joke. Hey. Fever, headache, vomiting, hey. Loss of appetite. I couldn't even eat my usual fufu.
1: You and fufu,
2: how you go do
1: it? I hope you got tested before the malaria treatment.
2: Oh, yes, I did. And thanks to Malatu, I kicked out malaria one time.
1: Sharp. Anyway, yeah. Sorry to ruin your excitement, but your boss asked of you.
2: Okay.
1: She says she has plenty work for you.
2: No problem, Charlie. Strength day.
1: You see, oh,
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10: 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Uhinya Procode.
9: Oh. Enane nansa. 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
10: Mame he. 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
13: Asantamai, football loving fans, are you ready? Nami Adoma, UEFA Champions League final on the 30th of this month. Yeah, I am Eminda. Insurance 04.5 FM. And the wrap your jersey live air basso our SG Mall. Sanoso, a Paris Saint-Germain, and the Arsenal, and the Airport final. Your Bayan is a Ufifia. 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No, Sani Jesse, Yenina, the Shim, Netano, SG Mall Bayer, the dead. 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
6: Asantemai, football loving fans, are you ready? Nami Adoma UEFA Champions League final on the 30th of this month. Yeah, I am Eminda. 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Senoso, a Paris Saint-Germain, and the Arsenal, and a Ebba final. 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

0: 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Na enige sem ne say, we will be a one so computer mu krada. Ubetini aba be kan ho che say, you don't need any IT skills. Yen courses ni na practical. Na AI no so dia, ya da hye hye adusu enu. Ya regular, weekends and evening classes. Free UPI school says ya. It was 0555 38 38 48 Metro 0555 38 38 48 Oh, Kumasi, Union Practical, Elsusuanso, Tech Road. 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
1: Baby, any dear
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5: And not only your friend was off for 3 days, you know.
6: Walk away,
5: no one near to
6: you. And you were pressing your hope.
5: And Shashi, you knew our hope.
6: And Father Rosum, we only saw our hope.
5: And one is a woody dedicate.
6: And Santam Shim,
5: when you saw the hawk clay.
6: Lay a number how padia.
5: A be a better net.
6: So what about the bridge of Kojo Takran?
5: And look, crowd with the choir. A be
6: a Bessam and Kenyan and won't pay me.
5: So what did you make? And yes,
6: Matias,
5: I will draw your friend, sir.
6: Manpower.
5: And none of them were put. Masa branch
6: na so ya kase ne wodo mahin kuma senso
5: be unu ABA Herbal Center
6: wo kwada so jina si ye na chi wo pe
5: ejuma
6: ejo da kopim memene da
5: anopa no wo chi kopim manumre no nsia
6: praya
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6: ABA Herbal Center
5: mani so da ho
6: hwe.
8: Turn it up loud.
9: Ofie kwaso. 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
8: Turn it up loud.
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10: The boys man.
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2: 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Because my God just said, you are the one who is the one who is the one who is the one who is the one. As Daniel, the one who is the radio station, does so. I just want to say, Insura, I have a few of you who are the one who is the one. 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It is Shabakosi Jasinia Mech FM, Kingsley or Tammy and Waku. Kuna de Shabu for the Sachinia Prantia. And no traffic Sabre Covenancia. And they were many other brain. I'm in Vassal on my team of producers Gideon Nanaka Brian Bois. DJ Gibran Shani Vanessa, your man for the weekend. And you, Frank, is alone a free year. Ebbe, Makunu. Back and forth out of the social media. I'm a moon I cry, Jimmy said to be a mechanic. 27 minutes after 4 near Fia Sentem. As I'm saying, Penny for Silvity Precope Paul, Sia Moja Neva. The most of Fia Sia Brunswan when they bread. And I'm in my power being here or Brabo, that's the name. And they had the bronze and no Siambo. And they were helped from the ones and at the end of Tunchaya. And in Penny Fia Sassi, natural mineral water. I called the Abu Jasam, they came back and come on radio and so. A bear needs a crab. And yes, the crown, I'm on the Edicano. Modia. And so, what time is life, dear? I mean, come on soon. And so, come up, Piper Buanga Sapa. What time is life, and so, Ben, I'll sell them. And so, we here, pa, ya debe brewa. I'm Mamma Dia and Yen, so I know my knock of a baby. Last, Madame Vigna, kidneys, a doctor, and an on-town, so crown. And he had a baby now. The other came soon, was him. Once I'm a man, man, see a rap bank, was him in short name, Rea. Osika Samaya Bassa, Nessa, be a wunsia, man, see a rap bank for. And you want to train come on. One thing I saw your beard, Moya, and Gasaway, Jim, Afena, who was to keep you up as all the starty business, yeah. Who here, man, see a rap bank, PLC, and he bets me up well. A can't brave customs, a reliable financial partner. Money, she can a bank a kanga crack. But this is soon in Kakanga Crow. It's a San Chebia, not Nema Bebena Nasasa. It's a Mansia Real Bank. It didn't be a Mansia Community Bank PLC. It's a Bank of Ghana Target, not the Mayano. I say it's in Nina. I did grab a commercial bank. I have 40 years experience in the world. BOB, BB savings account, current account. The branches in the Makuma could do me any at headquarters in the Kawa. The one truck room. I want a head office no. Okoman so dey on kwante or the beer or the tunnel nyina. Asante bakwa e ben post office no. Ahwean kwanta kumasin kran kwante poso. Mini akobna chairman tikwen akai college of education on yo. Okoye groma here court station asim. Any kumasin technical university here no. Ahodjo atinga junction. Santasio pokuai. Have a new terminal no. I want new transport. Terminal also for like hona man here. Community bank in the world. Jenna Mana complain be a person, ye be a no here be a and found sober code www.amanciabank.com. Let me a complain was 0501 646414, 0501 646414, and as a 0247 200013. A Amancia Community Bank and a real bank was a catchery about a digital session. I saw your transfer na USSD money transfer. Obey your ATM card na na e-switch na mobile money wallet from the bank number wallet no so. We need problem ya. Commercial lawyer dem add for you na ban e tio card na san grand grand e tio card. 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

0: When him says I see to see in so dos one from the brain. 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
0: Wow. 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
1: yam.
0: Telephone number near then.
1: Me bacho, upe, marketing department of Asasi Minawata, Ubet Mania war 0244 0244.
0: Frankie Bacho, I don't know money. I go to your chonaman, my funkin on fly, mammy.
2: 0244 0244 6944 6944 6944 1776 1746 0244 6944 1746 0244 6944 1746 0244 6944 1746 0244 6944 1746 0244 6944 1746 0244 6944 1746 0244 6944 1746 0244 6944 1746 0244 6944 1746 0244 6944 1746 0244 6944 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
0: Mami mama mfo am hwe Facebook live but your system ni bi ni ana minim so be hwe chi a factory ni se ni etini ene de mo am hwe live go Facebook page no hwe mfidi ye adwuma minim kra waka stages be 3-4 actually I didn't just say I know the final one, the last final stage in there.
2: Yes, so the last final stage is the ozonation and no ma say so no bit me at I stay for 1 year cramp na
0: anya she wow what you want to do pa
2: ha
0: me da say any eh the quality control manager gives your bin me ba eh Brahima yen she. You work the quality side. I mean, say we would we near who? I have video now. Connect the machines. No, I so soon here. Juma man for here. Juma. I so now. Gasa. I say who so to say.
1: Yes, so now. The more the pa. Na you will be here. Your friend is say. Obadi. Okrano. Osa asasiania. No akase guso. No di ayadi. The best comes from the earth.
0: Yes, and if you are
1: saying, and in Tiana, you were a dino assassin.
0: And you are assassin even for the idea.
1: Me patch or Debbie. The last time I can, what I say, assassin media, Omopaino, Abobra, Sebu, or Ubia, Ghana, you know, Ubia, and to have an affiliation with Ubia Abobra, no, it's good. But with this particular assassin mineral water, it has no affiliation with Asasi Media.
0: It's a different company.
1: It's a different company
0: altogether. Different. It's a...
1: Yeah.
0: Madam will be here. What's wrong? So, I'm going to go to the company. I'm going to go to the company. But it's better you clear that. Because, I'm going to go to the company. Do you understand what I'm
1: saying? Yes, so Asasi.
0: Yes.
1: Asida Beverages Nankasana is a subsidiary company registered under WCCL, West Coast Company Limited.
0: Okay.
1: And the owner of West Coast is our proud and very able owner, Mr. Daniel Obing, Daniel Opoku.
0: Okay.
1: And Asasi Mineral Water has no affiliation with us.
0: And you say BIA disrespect the Asasi Media. But it's just
1: for clarification.
0: Okay, yes. Uh-huh. And the area is so nice you to say, colors need to say, train.
1: Oh, yes, you need to say, ya to ano ashansi dia eda ho eye your corporate name West Coast.
0: Okay,
1: ona no e wo different companies.
0: Okay.
1: But West Coast ni din a wo de share
0: company na se
1: into your two and wobong say your truck west coast ewo mo ena ye wo ya so ya chance dia ye ye lebu na da bottle no
0: assassin
1: natural mineral water se ukona ukoto enso we bi wo baabiya with your label na toa no west coast na ho a emfia
0: west coast na da hin
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1: pa cho ai
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1: me pa cho ye wo 500 ml and ye wo 750 ml yen kwa ni company a ye twa 750 ml ye medium no 20 in a pack company bi an ho wetime a ye
0: ye baba me bo rem ho and where then where how many
1: where 500 ml
0: the can say kito ano
1: me pa cho ai 500 milligrams.
0: And then the bottle
1: 500 mils, yeah.
0: Bottle
1: kit one.
0: And I'm more bakubua. And one super. And also.
1: And only medium, 750 ml.
0: Okay.
1: And only shame 20, no.
0: And the answer, kit one, bottle kit one, said I ain't go for behun. And on a shame same pack, ni shame same.
1: Maybe I show you were three categories. Bako ho shame 16.
0: Okay.
1: Bako so ho shame 24.
0: Wow.
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0: Hey,
1: and we have family pack.
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0: 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Muba be how many years ni?
1: Ah, ya ba you need 2 years, but we are on grounds. Udu be bia ube nyebi. 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
1: na ade ba ko ye me den say de bia me kasa say we say asase the earth itself is a blessing
0: yeah
1: into association.
0: Some catch your
1: this is the first time I hear back for media hype. Oh, say about media house.
0: And I'm about correct place. Oh.
1: Good. Every number of media houses are omu yusu di ton omu so. But to the greater glory of God, you start here in ano 1.5 years. But you will be a obi ani mi ensu omu toso.
0: Check my intention.
1: Then you nimse ya ba mo sumohwa. Mo ba boya mi ya ton pa. Anything ani ya ba.
0: Yansu insurance kamu.
1: Ishiranka
0: mo. Mr. Ima, I sales and marketing manager, and I give you obey quality control managers. So mufia ye aseda beverages and spices. 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Your name be Brian, deba. 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We the kitchen no wire won size wire guy kakran. And a wedding engagement a year now yeah. Mo mo try this idea in Mr. Mum pepe mpo bi. 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Won sem to sell bi o pese o ye distributor. E pese o ye retailer. Bi crop so who say kase ye. Obu an o outside Ashanti region said e bi anipa no tunkwa o. 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
1: me ba cho ye wo we don't do retail business
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1: o weddings, birthday parties, anniversaries. 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
1: But ano no comes with a different.
0: Oh way. Yes, any dear.
1: Pacho.
0: Bibi kakrebi. Final message. Gives your opinion. Contract control manager. Na many you very many we.
2: So who ye ni pada se ni na se when you call upon di yon pa dia. 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
2: There be a problem,
3: Bejama. Cobranga, but they know me, Bejama. Any final message better about Bejay?
2: Oh, final message, Yakoma, my new Maya Jumanina. Sir, the goal is to propagate the brand. And one yin in Iay and Tian Yiriaho, near Yajuma, na Abanoswa yin in Ibina Biedi.
3: Yet I say, Obeni, ma, any gifts in Yako, but ever tell my baby. I shut up for my baby, and as I may come once a mammy. 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
5: 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Ever your chrome has say, Asamka, and young one day, and your cuckoo, a year cassa. South Samoa, at it, what will you be a year, you know?
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0: Okay, me catch us in Jebia. 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Aye, weekend, yeah. Aye, you say, Nampa. Aye, you dear, so young, Pongra. Christo, the Bia, me Bible, trust them, the Mkayana, my Raho. 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The bansan, as the unfold, born in the dear, my young Pongra. Michael Echao. Ebizuwa ya software, ebizuwa ya motivational speaker, ebizuwa ya odifo, ebizuwa ya nyuntuni. That a 3-1. The worship experience. Ebi amikase, sasa mna mkoka ya mna mfobia obantman miyaka. 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Kona Mike Shedem Bompaisa and your was on Yangupon in the same. It is a Kingsley or Tammy Amako. I mean, Shabako, see Jessing Amicha, Sanka, the Bos Venturia, and then by Chen come on about media case about the worship experience. Yeah, Tosso saying it, then cranking and more, yes, sir.
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0: 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The 33 Africa countries near the hands of a download the Echo Bank mobile app. I feel I command you, Sikanina. 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And answer for 0800 003225. 0800 003225. The Pan Africa Bank near and I saw the choir sent to be a young from the 4P bank card and I gonna card you to sing and say so to tell you about Kwaba Pie malaria and sounds a baby ka craziness and tum tum in your japa but tell me woman be brave malaria there yeah yapa and Gina Sasso Mosquito Choir Samara Company Limited Yaba a food and drug authority adjacent. A guitar, I own 750 milligram, 300 milligram. I spray in the crowd. Be kuntum tunum morning in our damn wing in our fresh morning. And Gasol got top mosquito spray and Aquabia, Cassia Mosasso mosquito crowd. And this spray, number bets me a friend. 0T46 86 4798. 0T46 86 4798. And 0501 45 44 62. A million tree one in here. Near more here, you know, they are 18 in every woman. A rich Mickey chocolate taxi. Park BI, papa. Indiana poor, we are numero. Uncle Annum Fabian, your breakfast. And you bring so to a crab at me up on what the ABS at the man on what the open there, you know, open there, shoe, and open one hole. And I get to go further. And here, boss, I bring a choir. Michael Echao Ministry International. Obani memo akwaba
2: ya eja
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0: I am pastor, reverend, and I say Moody.
2: You about your reverend?
0: Reverend. But my girlfriend, Obi will be and 3 years I drink, maybe I be break cry with you. And Obi will cross that time, because I know Nico has no one to unka. You come, Michael. A chanwa on the way.
2: You about your Michael Chow, a Namiakwa, what to Nessa, a friend, me free a sofa fee, me a sofa back. Now usually I almost have sofa money.
0: But what is sofa by you? What about Reverend?
2: I
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0: Wow. 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
0: Anglican cas.
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2: 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Me sa ko skunsu London Cornell ana ma sa ye other courses near there from different institutes
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2: me I'm into IT
0: to wow.
2: Me a projects manager
0: yes all the mo apo go o siga go so I'm from na come don be me house see all about toy and to gari ni na so for say I na kwa nche gari so kids I've got toy to ngati ni na kama wow we are IT specialist angasa na how do you kwambe na first combine san no mami nse go easy
2: I know saying it easy there, but I think said the okay, and I said the be a umwa puno. I'm a young man, I'm messy, so I have. Thank you,
0: madam. How are you?
2: Me pa chuma wari pa.
0: A mana kitchen gombe miya.
2: Pa chuma wari pa. 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
0: Oh, kwa yeah. Pa last 3 years or buy.
2: Debbie.
0: No one baby.
2: Debbie. Na me nyang wari then.
0: Okay.
2: Yeah. Pa chuma nti. Me young man, I'm messy, so muwa mwadi na biti mje ye juma. Ana sebi I saw na me down no enyini sa
0: eh I saw ben
2: your friend Caris Covenant Ministry
0: Caris Covenant Ministry CCM
2: in London enti I saw na enyini sa na me timi for my burden nyina enko to asori no so enti me ye adwuma me nsu ye adwuma ana ye mum ye support to asori no sebi ya e betimi agina baby or say agina any identity yeah me ye adwuma pa pa so
0: yeah why the worship experience eh ye den ka tama obedi no Ghana obe waste time obe seska obe media tour obe why the worship experience why
2: right kakra me kan say me nyiro nya me fie say me kan no na me boy instruments tree me bound and I started say me tunum it's not me a praise and worship leader
3: and my soul should be
2: brave and in the pub be brave and see and then moi me dey. In fact, the land your friend Shabu Anna and
0: I'm Shabu.
2: Shabu Anna Shabu. Me now for your friend Shabu Ken. Because every major event to be an Michael Chan Abu said, all your praise and worship. Oh, I see. And it's me, I was very comfortable with you know. Now me my name I just said me baby program be an abyss because I'm say I had a say me ready and I say and only nya dear and coupon to my commas or whatever. It's me and one and I'm here. But we stage with me. You know, you can't put on the me ni bibi. Oh, but na send me kind. Me niska. She's kasem ni adeno. Na me intimi. Yeah, na me intimi. Yeah, na me nim sebi adeno. Yeah, be ye ni ye.
0: Na se ni ye.
2: Be me nimbe guasi. Na se. Oh, like a whole lot.
0: Yeah, yeah. Thinking about a lot.
2: I was thinking about a lot of things. Anna, that time school. Na me sa kusku. I was landing. It's na me ni juma. You know, it's na me shine niska sa kusi se. So far we buy London your friend. Bishop said to no only me the one who made that or by an amable keyboard set to him and I say young man when your friend a child and I'm saying Patromia I said well young couple I catch him say I did not what they are talking about to say you know yeah na ono ano
0: na oni ni nkomo
2: so me ni me be bia me hu ni da the first time me hu no in fact ono kwa until London or watakrade of takrade na bai asi nyankopon dia to na kwa se dia nyankopon dia to na kwa so no menye na ano ano enemu mensha na beden
0: ebeba
2: enti chese ano ana eja me still am pupu me tikakra I was praying for signs. Singapore mama signs. And I was getting all the signs. And in 2016, October 22nd, me yeah, the first worship experience in London.
0: Oh.
2: North London. Na me nyebi da near there, but nyame no Ukraine, it was so successful. It was so much of a blessing and it opened so many doors for me. Emma we be so kwa na me sign dika. Any identity, and you man, I'm sure you know. The Lord says, I will supply all your needs according to my riches, you know, in Christ. You know, see, me, if you want, my mama didn't want to, Yanko Ponsu, and you might be brim, say, I was say, you'll be catching him semi biano.
0: So, yeah,
2: it's Yanuna, if it's you on Okono, may I might just say every year, be I may, yes,
0: I or London,
2: yeah, my air, well, London, my air tunes were US. Last year, same Korean in the US.
0: Wow.
2: And this year, 10 years, you started to see your worship experience.
0: 10 years?
2: About 10 years.
0: And now, the about
2: and I'm the about field. My city, my home, my place, the place that I grew up, the
0: and
2: place.
0: And Akwaba.
2: Yeah, Eda.
0: Yes,
2: yeah,
0: it does. In Field Junior. A decade.
2: A decade. Yeah, and I feel the media field. Like I said, my city, my home. Kumasi de emifi anga se medru ebi ana na mani age
0: obi a watena bantuma de se
2: yes
0: e si kumasi so bantuma ni kokroko
2: unsa eti yeah eti eno na ase ema that's a bit about the worship experience
0: okay emu akwa ba
2: yeah eja
0: eti jume de nde na ya wo ye chirechim de potepa na wo ye
2: okay eye worship unim se ko eye a heavena yenko pichi wo ho
0: ko sorry ni rade
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0: 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Ghana is a hey, my friend, Flo, I don't be going. Yet you.
2: It's yeah, but Sana Quay, I said, who drew us? What kind of revelation is chapter 4? The Bible says, Nanko Point in England, Anna, Penny 4, 24 elders, at your new nine, sorry.
0: Any above four,
2: Omonia, and wish, and the Domain, and so most sorry, or more tuntum, no
0: more,
2: and a pay me an see. It's basically replicating heaven here on earth. Yeah, the Osro Ebas as so. Nea Kamfunya Nko Ponti, you worship ministers, I'm not to swing ya, or when you worship ministers, I per se, you best sorry, Rade, ye Kamfun on ye Danasi. Because in your quiet to me, but.
0: And you man fly on that man share. And did you meet you when a cost when 10 years I obeyed in Ghana, and you say, blessing pa, and for potting, and you made you a basso, and one semba, and me, and you are so for a beer, what to and suck a craft from where you go and you fly and so. Now, I'm soon as on baby.
2: Me patcho, Yeno, the center of Kumasi. Guess where?
0: A doom.
2: A hundred year, and you are crying cry in the center of Kumasi. A doom snit building, no, and I said, we'll send you a quick KM, no,
0: yeah.
2: Uh-huh. We won't say snit was in between snit and Ghana Commercial Bank,
0: yeah.
2: Why not the Muna?
0: The Court National Service Secretary,
2: why not so any see? And yeah, you're crying. In fact, it's hard to miss. And yeah, you're crying. We'll send you a while, I won't say, as soon as you're training, Maranatha Evangelistic Ministries,
0: yeah.
2: Maranatha, and Obusa will be a
0: one Maranatha way. Nothing saying couldn't print in Ukrobian country.
2: Ukrobian country, Sebra. Yeah.
0: Every bang.
2: Me patrol, Questia de Ebe, Yamia Duma, Questia, 3 p.m. 3 p.m. winning yet, Ghana time.
0: Well, London 3 p.m.
2: Well, London 3 p.m. So why would you so be elite? And I be Ababane Yapon. And 3 p.m. Pepe Pena, first actor started at Tunum, Yabon Payakra, the first actor started at Tunum. Now, ye Chumquano, Ministers Nibia, Medium Muba, aye. Yeftan Kansa,
0: yeah,
2: up and coming, very very good minister, you know, blessed by God. He has a very very powerful you know, ministry as well. Yeah, penny Moses Oki.
0: Squad neighbor, and we are maybe some of the young
2: men.
0: Also, on the ministries,
2: yes. Minya Penny Pa, Bram Moses, on a soba, and Afi, Mia Minya, and Kufio Superpra.
0: The award winner. I think this is the first time I've been performing.
2: This year, crowd, three gospel artists, Penny Winnie, one of them.
0: Yeah.
2: And see, yeah, Dinah Hamilton, and Ona, PC Esther.
0: You got me assured, sir, after Telesel, should on your show be a and in the Thanksgiving,
2: the
0: in
2: Thanksgiving be, and the power be the worship, the worship experience, yeah. And other ministers be brave.
0: And now,
2: me, my
0: Reverend Michael H.
2: Chiamso.
0: We are job at me, who's a job at my to worship bear 4 hours?
2: My Ebida.
0: What do you
2: in fact, my name is Mike Kisaki. Yoko Bo, Gig, Shabu, Ewo, London, all night. May your praise and worship 4.5 hours. Omuti, Omu Ba, Denis, Omuti. Oh, it's Michael. And oh, you're here now. You're okay. But Michael, we okay. BBI, okay. Any other, you know, it's you. It's yeah. We almost say, Michael, the BBI, okay, there. We are here now. It's now to my own brand, blah, blah, blah. It's yeah, the Uja here. We, you bet, to your man, Kasama, Adiachi.
0: Okay. You better sound bow. So, Mamu say, oh, Bowne, don't be bringing a
2: numb.
0: I've had a t-shirt near fair. Answer, maybe so, Ninty or the Shakina Glory too. 10 years, 10 minutes, you know. Only a rebellion, of any memoir, Quaba.
2: Yeah,
0: I'll be able to call it.
4: Yeah, me, Adam.
0: One of me a pan as old to you.
4: Maybe bones in cool.
0: Oh, sir.
4: But me to you, Moso.
0: Wow. Now, what a buaqua and a ton of jars and that.
4: Originally, dear me, a tell my boy, but Miss Me were London.
0: Wow.
4: Yeah, auntie. Yeah.
0: Now, then I do a repair.
4: To be honest, me and Michael and Otton Safari me say, oh yeah, you made the KCS say, you know, me met Anichi, inti, and why anti ni yinayewa.
0: Tufi, UK ton.
4: Yami Adam.
0: Oh, yamu akwaba.
4: Yeja.
0: It will be a message bang, and all the material for it, and mom real life for a Facebook page. Mom with you, na, kabi bichi on, because, uwe jawe, jume nina afi, London, badia, and they say, I was ready on, kanti message bang.
4: Yes, near Ofu Diapano.
0: And the piano.
4: Michael Ofu Diapa, who share Utini story.
0: I was on the best of a bog and about an
4: 81. Usher Michael, Usher and a story how he's been very diligent in Adio Oyena landing scene, sending no canoe. Sometimes in a Sunday with me bone, sorry, bear four. You know, and you know, say, or the BBC above you, dear, and you support it more and more. Kumasi in Anno, or BMPM Rasunday, in I am boom, nay, and some yammy. Come on.
0: Yes, we are more crab.
4: Yeah,
0: but I hope I didn't mention where I can't
4: see. Yeah, there's
0: some fun go for food.
4: Right, I mean, you are seeing good fried rice. That's a fried rice. I'm looking forward to the fufu.
0: Why Shekinah Glory? It's because of the 10 years anniversary.
2: Well, Shekinah Glory, it means the presence of God. And Bible says, maybe I've been one of our Sebastian on the radio. Now, a radi pa, a choir, or first one, a nimunyam, a shebe biaman. It does something to you. He be many pa, be intimidating, you can't even talk, be intimidating. Baby, we write your coupon presents one casano. In fact, Ed didn't cramp us over to my continuum.
0: Try what's it back there?
2: When you

0: enti amaidi organ ni omo ni hampu na me we say organ number sem ba ko ba bi ni nyame sanyu eh em de ni hu bia na mani age ko de media minimum pa eh e kasi emfo bia ensu onye basa basa obia no shede mo bia no idi na ade ba kwen se mo fa pa
1: o me da
0: se em de se wa fanya mi ejuma
1: amen
0: gonka a man was say oh
1: cuz I seen we don't so pesky as him but
0: I come yes oh bana president say hey come come over us you know Reverend Michael Chang skin her glory you may dear baso head the worship me give our down my mom kwantu nsafra manfo na for social media handles ning na me hu because ye onyum the table gidi brand air dan as pass Mm. Oh my Reverend, you know, Dave Mama, you presented the bri on my boy.
1: Yes.
0: He said, "Me, I mean, yeah, Dave, come home." Danny boy, on the station on Tinafako. Within the 1 year change station, 3 minutes. So if he's or yeah, transit to radio movements and now no. And the answer to answer Franco for.
1: Me patcho, baby, I would see Fribia, Medinde, Michael, a child, Michael, who's a child. Me to Miss Afro. To the worship experience, I also Kwesiada Sunday, the 24th of May. If we be a free, na ya tuntum ya mania come for riding. So maybe I will be a person to Miss Afro. Uba, you will not regret every minute there. And until I ain't free, because you're a person restriction, be a say be a boo over na mu jiska na miniska se meti mi aba se because true be say normally who yan
0: yeah the organizers
1: yeah
0: who are by here that is
1: at least
0: sika
1: se but unim menya adwuma mokada if you say impo menya na say kwan yakopon fa kwan bi so yerin
0: ehira
1: edishia me enti eyade a eda makoma so a meye se de be a any person be ehira enu tina me so fo a meye adwuma me two branches branch back or Swindon, me drive call 2.5 hours every Saturday.
0: Eko,
1: yeah, sorry. Me we are Masaba Baba, but yeah, sorry, was London Sunday. Any other day. And see,
0: when you go pombo on my
1: pa, and see, Yamedi Yamba say, Yemra, Enfa, Asida, and Kamfu, and Tuntum. Yamiasha was wabon who buy my mad Bonibian to, you were 2026, Emu, and you independent, I'm making it this far. And so, what's your snout to me near? Bra, near Kamfu ready. So we yare bibi yo bi just say who situation bi mu any idea bra fa wa this way nyina berade be sugu erade so na minim se un kone se di wo si ba no un kone ne wa yinhira mu amu pa kwentu mu amu pa ware 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nyina from London from London aba Johnson bia enda na sema me
0: oye
1: one of Ghana's finest bass guitarists and you may bring your horn a boy.
0: Wow.
1: I'm in person with Bobodin. In fact, Dan Hamilton songs me bring on a boy.
0: Wow.
1: Oye top notch bassist. Money me I mean you are to Stephen Asamoah of composers.
0: Wow.
1: On also ha omun
0: ya. Now in go chrome to your papa.
1: Papa.
0: No na better. Papa. Papa.
1: Who's on so of
0: papa? No papa. Is am one of us what is me dem ho bo mo. But all of them who bought a Reverend Michael to a channel, I'm offended.
1: Ah,
0: he said, some of them who bought more.
1: My first guy, yeah, nice man, very, very forceful, top musician. Mwamu Boni Biwano, Stephen Asamoah, onusu free London.
0: Yes, Steve.
1: Onusu a top drummer. Pa, KD, you know, James Miruku. Omu yinaye ba Adam Rukuba James. Omu yinaye ba Baba. Yeah,
0: Baba
1: Boa. Ebe spectacular. Oye musician, we're Christian, whatever it is, just come. In fact, say only a Christian you can also over.
0: Yeah.
1: Because on corona, nyango point bibu na bravo. Amen.
0: Social media handles in being here because you are a motivational speaker. Mm-hmm. You'll be a marriage counselor. We'll be an IT specialist. Mm-hmm. And then so you know, be a branch guy or Ghana manager.
1: In fact, Messiah Health and Safety Officer.
0: Yeah.
1: Hey. In fact, before then, me a mechanical engineering, to Messiah engineer. And I'm Messiah construction. It's been a journey to be me business administration, me jai kwa mechanical engineering, and me for 5 years, and I'm jai kwa construction.
0: Who's your hombre? In the Bible, who's your hombre?
1: Me say my pems, you said dear.
0: Oya nyamie
1: juma.
0: Social media handle.
1: Social media handle. Instagram, Michael Echao official. It's Michael Echao. Echao near ACHAW. And Alpha Charlie Hotel Alpha Whiskey. And I'm Michael. It's Michael Echao. Michael Echao Ministries. And here Instagram. And I said, oh, call me Facebook and so I am Michael Echao. Michael Echao now Pepe. Oh, call TikToker. TikTok and see Michael Echao. And I Snapchat and see Michael Echao. Senior Michael Echao, Michael Echao. Now Instagram penny Michael Echao Ministries.
0: Yeah, dear, yeah, yeah, man, Fibianca, Bagana, Beshwe, Nanso, Yankotier, Drum, Renia, his Cassam Tinker, Mamma, the number to be at ya. To say the other musician was sponsors. Buamo, Momo, Ghana, show board than a jamming dinner, Mekai. Sanya once a year, we got 3 years' time, 2 years. Nanka, the number be at you, bet me a contacto. Concoma, it can be any jim. Frank is back. Your number now. Odi atu aye. Yeah, you need to have my Facebook. When I'm an, the boy I know in Tian. They know what movie or person. The board program say Ghana. Say other countries. Meaning say what business we need to have. Odi buy any tree. But now my number ni is saying.
1: Me pass your number ni is 0537441829.
0: 0533 744 1829. Number no and number young 0537.
1: Nah, I'm a patrol minion, so I'm also in the social media handles.
0: But one board in the year, within a month,
2: me the youngest idea, Joe Wilson.
0: Joe Wilson, how am Fantiniana?
2: Me, you can't pay me.
0: Okay.
2: Wilson, I mean, you're papa.
0: Maybe I'll do two of you. But Joe, but also over Facebook and our social media handles.
2: On Instagram, J Wales Base. On Facebook, Joseph Wilson Darko. On all the other social media handles, near Joe Wilson Base. Joe Wilson Base.
0: Bass guitar.
2: Aye.
0: I think, say. How are you? And the Obeja Waunia, Reverend Michael Oswechan, the worship experience. Ebe basu ibe mo we miti a lot of kopo we pre bom pa ese mo be kori jume di ende ye ni na ebe ba ebe di ni ye ni mi che na ya nche o kro ebe ba ese che na bi kro ani o kro kro mo ebe mo abe dance 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pa na afi bia organization be brave you not what I Timada was CP
1: that's a pan and a fibia so you beba you see I shall say
0: yes you bomb by any sponsor some of the telecommunication for be brina because with the crowd base is very strong. Mm-hmm. It's all organization now don't bono be nya resource be nya input perform chance we but timinia Yakupo insha
1: Allah. Let me shout so pa sanka for hosting me.
0: Me ana mayo sa.
1: Good answer. 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

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Oh, sis, okay, but the nene. Ayo, no, go. Kofi P. Prada, award winner, gospel artist, Kesia Pass, Abri, or but the nene. You have to, baby. Asada, I dear, when you're going to go. Oh, yeah, quack, sorry, when you go for near Bomne, the Asadamano. Since I cherry a few, when you go for on Chandia. That is all, sorry, when you're going to go.

Yes, Nyuma song. And Tianya was a Kusa Enterprise Limited. And then your mommy and Sabra Mino Kasa and Suatoy. Maybe I make us a Ufi and Suabora or Shop Mana. Who can't win road glass in here? And Sua Simba must send to Omina as Omina. I am a freshener. Bemo Gusenpa. So officer and I fear now. Soy them, baby, Obia. Mini and driver for Amoko Sabre. A railroad glass in our condition, you see. Buakra was so ate Buakrana. A condition in Jessonia Santa Kamakapa. I am a freshener, Babuapa. Smell good. Okay, you say, Papa. Best secret sending in every mama. And then Tuntum Pung Quampa and Quantia Pie. And then one getting getting in out on Quantia Pie. 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So be on son of what you feel. And I 0208 161084. 0208 161084. I am a fresh and a buffer pan. 2010 says FIFA World Cup. A basso dende. Modern sobo book ticket in Temkra. Slot Nishakra. A Africom Travel and Tours Limited. Semin can choose. Yeah, I cost support Ghana teams Nina. It took coin. I cost support Blaster. I explore. International flight, I don't know. Air travel insurance, a ticket for Ghana, 3 matches, Nina, a tram or baby or better car, Rebecca. A sound swam or visa assistant, yeah, guide. The more lunch, I'm more dinner, you know, come and slow cry, Rebecca Venice, Nina. And package in the home, you know. It was standard package, $9,300. 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Vijen Kwa, Yemba 20 be moved. Yeah, you stress me being free or cry. I'm in for Africom Travel and Toss. I give me a code, telephone number, send my metro body amount. Yeah, my own to climb when in quiet to talk to talk. I'm on here 0596 374 618. 0596 374 618. And at 0507 344 211. 0507 344 211. But so your first no. That was yeah. Agostino Neto Street Airport Residential Area. Hona. Yeah, be by airport. Yeah, appointment. Book who we are on our call. Any diplomatic shop near here anymore. But you are Queen and I want to send you one day to me, Cabra. A fresh 0507 344 211. 0507 344 211. And a 0596 374 618. 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Asadana, Reverend Michael. Oh, sweet child. The worshippers. Sunday, and Yazy Crown. Batonga semen can't yourself. Yeah, the next can 4 million Ghana is can 40 billion. And yeah, they are on Galicia's have been with her promotion. But yeah, I think they're coming 15th of July 2020. Food and Drugs Authority, Abomadia Aji Onga, issues are true. Say, yeah, the powder and the shrimp tablet. The only so many rap and they do only pay 20 pen. Your hunger partnership no edio no abo modia wenya tablet no so edio no modia fa ko bebi a hunger atro se bo modia abenya wa chade ya oni mse o de koya obetimi anya 200,000 Ghana cedi 2 billion but menya differences smart TV kitchen home appliance ninyina and dem fen ni agro kra. And Vendia Gross here, Chopper, our stadium. And Vendia Gross here.
Come on, cause the name on Galicious. Such a need doing. Shim tablets need doing. I jot the car. Won't say every mouth. I'm more card be rare. So now boss star 713*27 has. Won't say what chat any dim. And your star 713*27 has. On Galicious now. A banner the problem in Numania Pom with India. Pharmacy, a genie dean, pretty deeper. I can see a pharmata. I didn't penny in Abba. I did a hopper, bend the password hopper. Where for you, Cabroach Memo? Your valuable man, your friend, value man. That's a man, your man, mamma, woman, your mamma. Oh, my God, we got three fish oil and a bear who need to be an age man. I do monopoza time, I'm on a kill. For what you mean, life. Onya platinum plus na valva platinum plus na fimi ni befu kama kama wa mawe ni oskini nina abedasu amadi anye yendo ni nina ebi uko over the counter shop medical sellers pharmacies ni adi nina enkasa 0561 08866 0561 08866 wenye buye leading pharmacy nina. Yeah, I had a trust of 400 number. And since you drew Cassiapa, and since soon, I found what to Cosiana, I found where Fias FV is nearby you, and I won Yana Spectrum Dioma Cassiapa, and Stretch your crown. We have more biogloom syrup in the capsule. Vitamin B2 or folic acid, no dodge. I yell in your abbey call. I know a sugar crack, and they are there, but they are there. They are there, but they from Malaya Drony, Antimita, and Lima Fantry. No, I want in soon, I want a tablet and penin and calling in a bit. Man, what Janus Watiana? What the problem, cry? Maybe if I drop my time is named Rabbi Marco, and I don't pay me in a genuine hot pepper. Seven are making, and I'm a crown wash, three hot. I was such a move, Koshobia, Kasope, Gino Hot Pepper. I need Gino Pepper pardoning in Abbey. All the Amphibi Spice won now. And I'm on a catfish near them. And then I'm punching in your money in a bracketing in a steel gaga. My grill and other best steel and a. But your way preservatives be any, chemicals be any, engineering be any. I am Okoya Unimia. Shh. Yes, yes, yes, come on. Wedding engagement and our party and our anniversary be our baby be our rings now, pastel, but two necklace, kakra bracelet, yes. And polish him up, papa, brand of heavy. A Dura Premier Jewelry Shop, a near chakra. Eggman, Jada Copperman, then I'm a Jada and if you had Eggman upon Uncle, Copperman, you may know noon. And I've been meeting at 10:05 p.m. The Rora Premium Jewelry Shop. And cry the Obi and himself, watch you go on the first floor. Golden Border Down. Uma Filling Station, I just go on the road. Kumasi and Hojo. Robert and San Zanima, and Hojo Main Road now. Abron San, all their brethren. The head wedding, you want to be born in your papa. And Toddy Ababu. And himself, San, you want to be born in. My dear, and the old phone pan, as I am papa. Wouldn't you be our only problem here? And number is near, and the number me and sending in a month. Said there be a one cast away, I engage, where I busy. 0207-443500. 0207-443500. And it was 0536-780369. 0536-780369. And a 0546-140-326. 0546-1403-26. And you may not be quite a moment. It's a Sam Diam Patron Show. It's Santia Raman. It's been a month for a way up, Benjamin, a Tiam car. You can't say, see, kind of a controller, can't think general department. And I'm here, Bosnia, Cradia. I just escape you. I'm at the right time after your background, baby. Here schedule is kind of going on and then on some kind of now. I did a change and I'm found.
one here no be a church, but I'm not saying the interest can save you out. And he said, never mind, interest get to him. In here, Santia Chimura Bank, International Money Transfer. 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
2: 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Utukana Juana. Now we your program be up and say your flavors in the brain. More Renfi said Bigo Energy Drink. Non alcoholic. And Yambrosa. I want a ginger. Swarin. 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A perfect pa. 55 minutes after 5. 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What you and his room? Be out to the iron top. Aya and foe. We hear easy rice. And the baby, my coma, cold the other day. But the rice water, refuse. Put the mutual jello fried rice. And one more nimuko. Cosio Rimogoni and Lamo. Richard Kumasi Dum Kerija. The Chrome Kuna Makatina. 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To phone friend is 0204-468590. 0204-468590. 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

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If you are singing, you may know Sanka Sibu naked. And yes, sing Kunya de Ebrem and you may. 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
2: 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And the left side chairman and chairman said, oh, no, where are you? I'm going to listen to me now. Of course, I said, no, I'm not going to cry. And I just said, I'm not going to cry. 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
6: yes
0: Jim
5: FM! But you see, I don't see a frosse, but I don't see a frosse.
6: 18 lane, our chakra.
5: And 18 lane for Romunti. If you're not telling your sons, I see you now. 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Dear, you're a party. 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
6: it's a yes, a hammer cramp on your own country. Then I'm American. Last year, we were talking this year for good. 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
7: Jim FM
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6: 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Talk about how the baby has the name some way to sing, you know. Your baby has one mind with water. One mind with water, though. 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
8: but no, you see, on your moon, you say the more tie and no can you boom moon. So, on the flip side of the coin, or more tie, no, and no is coming in wake as a form of motivation. Say, young as a Sabio, I see your tie winning Jawa tie as a wind Jamaica too. In some of the moon, you don't want tie, but we know it is in a way benefiting our mobilization and also putting our party structures and rank and file together.
9: And you should be concerned as a family. Me, I'm surprised at the extent of incompetence that you have Mahama had and the because you see, if there is anybody in our country who or only one in terms of politics, and I'm showing deference and respect to you, we might be trying to say Tiamapini in some unacceptable words. But see, we'll be or may you want public service or what experience to Mahama, you know,
7: eti wei ayensema yera anodo mpre and so do a jimmy machine with any what did you gana? Machine and your German man for Fonsia, you'd be Yoko Pon Kruma. And on sooner or the air to Gasere, a banwee, and son a month for a be hunetron. Let us say, necessity from Crave, a son say, and you'll be bree, quacho, and so a trabre, a dear crucial. Na when you are to watch it,
10: the tactics back home you soon say the whole train a pet the only formula is say onko chi MPP ni bi on my remand no yeah onko bu bin train into be kaya last week sabra Bank of Ghana send by a static kind and you catch them say nim said you mbeni say ombe start ya chichi nko fubio and ampani ampa we even from that time up by a yenchi we yemfa we nko to me remand we say a part of grand 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
11: Daniel, I mean, he said, Daniel 2028. 2029, my mom central for no, my mom civil society organization for no, and the cast and for. If he said, then, the idea to miss a normal course in a year. I dare so, yeah, see it twice, yes, a son.
7: Well, any and someone, Justin from Paul Kodia, Eddie Tuda.
5: Any, Auntie Jamal Kumar, catching it, that's what you name. And now, one of them one, a brow of them fell for a dear new hearing and a watcher and a bee. One, and a man who draw a name was if you were her. One of my tray, one more call, yeah, almost some more material go about proso cucurucu, a moose, I'm going to say. A buyer, tear the sauce, I bray, a comcast of wash room. 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
13: criminally prosecute political speech and activities of political officials today in Ghana opposition political communicators journalists activists faced with state topics are increasingly being arrested, detained, prosecuted, and intimidated for comment critical of government or state institutions. The state's response to the political criticisms has shifted.
9: shifted from democratic engagement to criminal prosecution and persecution. The dangerous trend exemplified by the recent arrest, prosecution, and remand of Mr. Barry Bafo, known as Abonye, the former regional chairman of the NPP. Mr. Bafo was arrested and arraigned in 4 seconds for 9 in Accra on charges of offensive conduct conducive to the breach of peace and publication of false news. Following comments he allegedly made, criticizing the judge in question judicial impartiality. Your Excellency, without doubt, since the assumption of the office of John Dramani Mahama NDC government on 7 January 2025, the nation has increasingly witnessed the brazen and continuous weaponization of state security institutions by government officials to settle personal scores with ardent critics of the government, particularly members and sympathizers of the New Patriotic Party.
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1: 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the NPP being any munyam say on a project and I say any amen yet Mr. Marco and me the na me NDC when you want munyam Gumba reason be on the fund BBR omo de be ye e be chere se mi kwazo omo to project 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because we are we, let's say, oh, we miss the kind of cafe or the Koshe that project in the on another one in the Vinay film because Baku is not a
16: society. Yes, what
1: the
16: community
15: members. Dr. George Domfe, not hearing, can I penny one or so on your seven watcher? 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
17: 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It is a one year, I'm a swan man for so, man or Bonica. I think, sir, going forward, my MC, the friend is a parliament, intimidium rapy. Now, Sam Rano, and so, your man penny, as in, and so, the BM, you make you sure, sir. So, but, projects be a bang a tremendous giant about the twasso.
15: We a doctor to two bohen and in out here Ghana phobia, so you know, my didn't come off as I see me home. Almost a moment, can you?
18: They made two Ghana say, Mr. Ghana for young penny for you, Saban be banner by be qua. They all corner project and all in. Yes, sir, they are buying beer or baby or say, oh, you quine, say, oh, see, affordable out. Yes, Kaya, yeah, Ghana for Skaya, no, the year. And to a moment when they say, um, meeting your twat, Mrs. Cano, and quite a
19: part. My major in the same thing, on which I was say, other government in the bus. I'm not trying to complete, just to know that I'm going to get each other's enemies.
20: Oh, project, yeah, I'm buying for Baswa. I want to ask you, maybe I'm going to say, and yeah, it's not say, Siska, and say, it's me, yeah, the Fofro. And I mean, it would be some here, quite a bit me, I can say, you be see, I know, quite a say, you be pay a poor beer, I'm on a moon, yeah, buying we, and I'm buying we. I'm going to take key charge over, let's say, the infrastructure and our project development in the country.
21: Why can't we all decide, say, you per se, yeah, we should live with one spirit, unity. I think, sir, we should go back to our roots and understand, the key word is understand what our forefathers used to do, how they used to live at that time, and it will help.
15: We are Ghana for being my gentry and our team.
7: Then to us, now we say, you saw a union bar and a abelfo and Kratufidi, Mijina Babina Mekasa, mobile phone, yeah, dear by. 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
3: They are 15 years ago at telecom stream but started and now your clients fiber cards are bare 400 a whole year and that you know hey met the home bare 10 notification ever in a day from one network may come in averaging about 20 fiber cards in a day. Ah, it's just how in Ghana, we spend about 8,000 cards in the year 2025 for your free way.
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22: You know, the society should monitor them wherever they see them. They should quickly report. And we have so far given our numbers to the, some of the community members. And we have also engaged assembly members and union committee members to also monitor. And area that they are operating. So anytime they see them dumping indiscriminately or with indiscriminate, they should inform us. And they can even arrest them and they inform us so we come and take them. And okay. Then let the law deal with them.
4: Adeshimema edipete ni nika ya fenu Simon Agangiba ena ya te nika na watuwa ni nkasi ya so chile se ufye wama ede abubu ya ejeje eni ngura ewo mensi ni mua sese no wama ya maju nse ombe preo mwenye 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
22: question is that those who are operating within assembly they should quickly come to the assembly, municipal assembly, and then we register them and give them the logo.
4: Okay.
22: And then they, we are also advised to advise them to regulate them their activities, saying that they are loading. There's a level of this, so they should not load to a certain stage. So if they overload, I think that is why sometimes it happens, accident happens. Because when the capacity of load is more than the engine capacity cannot move, and therefore they find a way to dump it and go.
4: Okay.
22: So we are also we are engaging the police and then the security around, so that anytime they are going or anytime they see them overload, they should arrest them and then call us so that we will take it from them.
4: Na ne kura kura mu na wache se nyamia ni mu ni ewei. 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
22: But today, this thing, today, what happened today was an accident. It's like the load was hit, so he pulled some of the load on the roadside and ran away. So we'll not be able to get that guy, the second one that happened.

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1: next coach, no, next 7 year day.
2: Ah.
1: Call your coach and say more day.
0: And yes, I'm not crying. Okay.
1: Somebody said about you. And
0: that's what we are. Oh, on group after work up, on group as I too.
1: Oh, and then say Somalia. Ah, Gambia.
3: Gambia.
0: And Côte d'Ivoire.
1: Na Côte d'Ivoire, no, the Côte d'Ivoire, the papa.
0: Ah, Sudan, they say, yeah, near Kai.
1: No, Côte d'Ivoire, the papa.
2: Côte d'Ivoire, the Rotimi Channel.
1: Never qualify. Never qualify as a coach in the
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3: and I don't know to be
0: na me hwem se wabaso
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3: what's o kasa we suppose who we suppose no say
0: ah okay na kia person na allergy din komona
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0: ka bi yakoy ya
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0: sa
2: Oh, now watch a gray.
0: I was the SCA. You're on a medical side and the spiritual side.
1: And the mammy,
0: it is often known as why I ran called over Jack Tron's own SCA.
1: I feel him a bit messy. A bra and you wouldn't so Bibian Han.
0: I may say,
1: me,
0: Sana owns all your rear,
1: appear,
0: and call you said you want to obey it.
1: Quanji Quanji Bibia to miss you. Because me, let me cancel my work ran. You're a bumpire. Maybe what then you'd be jam be a soft food, how would you enjoy a bumpire? Appear, man, who be beer beau, me answer. When you swim to me, na me call for me.
0: I won't cry.
1: I cry. I sorry them.
2: And you said, oh,
0: that is not my conscience, Chana.
1: Oh, let's say, cry, na me nyare.
2: And then I come doing what is to be do.
1: Na me nyare.
2: Because you come here, what is to be do?
1: We answer.
2: What is to be do?
1: I tell you. I don't know. We answer my tough one. Let me cry on Griver Buddy. We answer me cough for
0: me. Say, Crano, what my office will not show?
1: Unga.
0: I come to the gamma room.
1: Come to the. But you know, I've only a sack in the Ganet or Pibica crack,
0: and I sank with Jamas off of Bacon.
1: Oh, Bibi actually is a bit of a basset, Hunam from Bia Bibi Bofanso. Beyond the pressure, because through Anna Medica,
0: and I saw low pressure,
1: low pressure be and a beer buyer. Because the mammy, Amy, when you say a brow, can say, Semidio is here a crash, and many should be a tough man.
0: And I said, on until you move to on another basis,
1: But you know, Oboho Kumuno. As I said, what tambo did you attract to?
0: And I hear you from a free freedom at Twatching from
1: on Kano.
2: Yes, did the India a dead on arrival?
1: Yes,
0: all question. I know.
2: Do you feel so hard to travel
1: from your room?
2: Who did that?
1: What's your idea? You know, a serious and a bit of a spiritual
2: encounter
1: being to win ya. Because, say, Say your sofa be any man or that's always you from you sofa be a because if you see no uko kobom pam will be a woo. There are no coon on big robin coon, and I will soon soon be our coon yarn went to me. Oh, the oak should I not say about your man of Uncle Tran, Abraham Gugu. Spiritually, I'm better tackle. I'm better tackle. It's a frugal grandpa. 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
1: 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I'm a tough form. A moon said, Made a yes, street beyond our bams. A moon said, Many swim to me. No time, no medical call, a soft office. Nam Koda Okakra. A dear chain in your home, a yabby,
2: Anansi,
1: a gummy two mina.
0: And I said, The home to no more.
1: So, what you say? Not a gummy two mina, and I'm so for say, Hey, and we don't want one but tackle, pal.
0: Oh, I attack. I know they're older than any normal.
1: Because bibi anya mi ko kuse fasi ya ko edro nyumra na edidi je se wuni aduane bi emuye
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2: Oma rested,
1: Oma Minko down on Kakra. A dear chain made Tungina. Na or so far, or no genesi.
0: Babu Jenas, when you carried Nigra or Nantini,
1: one Nantino, so on one a quay. But I never knew. Appear and say, Oma, what the meaning Papa do on our co hospital. On all a driver in the car, they cook a co hospital to a co hospital. Okay, want to be a baby.
2: Nana ba fi
1: kan dia be fa ko e but onu mu an tracker nim bia ma
2: go for ba ko sa
1: so ti
2: wan drive
1: onu be ko hospital ba
2: okon ni daily routine check up njita ma so so e de okon de check up no and o did breakfast we no two ni
1: ka onu to the car ko
2: asem na we no
1: also o kudu ya want me am bio
0: o first cash ni butum
1: o ti ase nti dia na ma ne ba sa because me nyare
0: ah obi tena hanra no, Dr. Kankamana, David Abi, one of the doctors, Enra. Many an interview, I Peske. I know so catch and down and say, yeah, go check up. No, so on yare. Wasn't any 4 days here, or the car, cocaine, cussy, now basic, cussy, now basic. I'm quite not sure you don't know
1: who can. So,
0: what you say? One or two the car,
1: who's so on yare? That's what in you know, I be yet to be see. But also,
0: yeah. Okay.
1: What are you so for?
0: Yeah. Aha. And say yes, see. And
1: say yes, see. You come bad. That kind of gram.
0: Yes. Okay.
1: Serious.
0: Nana Honji.
4: Minya.
0: Nana, me mwajua you mre.
4: Me joso.
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4: Minya, every kind of moment you are with you. 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
0: any fun.
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0: 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or for this is a bad year by your own supreme and see a near mother do the and a couple a massanium a test sanity.
1: Ah, asemo. Eh asem pa pa pa pa pa pa pa pa pa pa.
0: Yeah. And she didn't pass out now fully back, who fully me in Ukraine, that's what she's now for the first. Now who didn't see our land here? Who fully put it back?
1: You know, I found a normal.
0: Then you found a normal. And she, and some of you are on one. Who found a fifth car and wow.
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6: I'm sure for a moment in Adjuma Mwata say a high in Shah 104.5 FM Sunday. Na enche Bema Tier for Bemna or so for Kufiamo. 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
7: 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Na, we know a dear, yana as of Juma, yen said than Kaya, I am on a crap papa. 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
6: Okay.
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7: 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Yeah, instead that new phone, yeah, you be sad. Yeah, said na na na air can. Hmm. Yeah, na na I'm tested that.
6: Bam kakra. 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
7: ye na wi ase kwa enti eno die and I'm saying we are seeing you soon soon. Me and fire and you policy on a funny affair. The Nipa view, we are seeing when you be in she knew you are saying, Yan, you know, be as sorry, be no more or more. Or when you soon soon will be. But people we are saying, Afia.
6: Okay,
7: people we are saying,
6: you.
7: I say, we be in a me, dear near my soda, Chiawa. I did a car and I won't throw it.
6: No crap.
7: Oh, and you may worry us in the Tinian Yame. 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
6: Okay. That's it. What's it?
8: Okay, I said, Nazim will cross it. It's you, Diary and TV.
6: Mm.
8: And so we did the other camera and answer a camera bed by any who cut down, say, Baba will be a baby see the young could be.
6: Ne papa.
8: A ye nasabrekum.
6: Brekum or yen papa a brimpo ye pa.
8: Ye nasiwa and a tune.
6: Tiny papa, I'm not yet never quite a sien on so woofy.
8: We be to be careful with Chito or Baby and of a ye. Oh, Baba, when you mean could you?
1: Yes, sir, sir.
8: You wouldn't, dear Charlie. Yamina and a bony pound bind.
6: Okay.
8: Yamina and a bony pound bind. Doctor Fwing and I to be two.
6: I only want to move office by and
8: Ness is Nina in the Ness Bako Wood. A dream hospital or yet.
1: And a cardiac arrest is easier than one on
8: the man or we.
1: It's easier than one on.
6: And they are not a deserved doing common. I will be catching them say, might be now or I saw could live 7 years. A bar no atom, a bar no atom, a bar no atom. No accountant, Tom Quan was interest no who officer.
8: I remember it.
1: A caholic.
6: A juman no quan here.
8: A problem.
6: But see, Mammy Kahoman is from 0322085.
8: I chose me who
6: be yes,
8: here. Be here.
6: 0322085810 3. I go
9: I'm here. I'm
6: Mariama. I Babataru.
9: Babataru.
6: Yanko.
9: Yo. Edaso. So for no be end no question. Yare. And yes, dia. Nipa na wo sie no. And na your friend say one in the war some that danti. And na why dey? Dabi. So for now ba chire no. E be church na some the toss mu fa ye nka mu fo sey. So for we are so for an answer, they so for Penya, where Afija, Cabri North, where ye, chiefly, ma'am. One of the Cobb Empire, and yes, you know. Oh, I wish you have one idea, or mutatri, no bomb fire, tan or also in Chechena, and so lay at the tan, your mamma. That's off where the idea, a yadi, and now yadi, yes, soon been a work here at this now. Be at return.
6: That's what I say.
9: What's the word for missing me for number? Let me know what you come with you. So I found me.
6: May the be my wife.
9: Yo.
6: Okay. Bye. I go for you.
9: I read nothing you come out of your word anymore.
6: And council.
9: Emos, exhaust pipe or the airport about the papa. May the man. Papa, and somehow.
6: Somehow.
9: Yeah, papa, you see me, baby. There was one come out of the paddy. So I'm in Shafa Casafidia, off right up a debri. Namedia, you made Dumedia, Namisian kind of cray. Maybe who's a softened gentier? Send a million bema, margin, you're more of a kind. But I'm just a papa, I guess a bibu, I guess a yadia ano. Intermediate, the Akan say, Yamu, Nanko could do my yadi dumano, Namunkosa and Shamu, but I'm not to be brave.
6: Yes, you're that's a pee. I go for you. Million hour. I go for you.
10: I'm in fear.
6: Mikey!
10: Papa.
6: Sikam pedi dinti wa yima amina friso, yon kwe?
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13: 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An ne bi o ho so an ne be ti ni aba. Se se ye ne nkwara nkito ko e ye.
6: Okay,
14: I am Ransha Nimra.
6: I'm not doing my eye.
14: Never try on a papa.
6: You, Mammy, too.
14: Papa, I said, what a dear, dear, I see Ben, you're a new crowd of many. Maybe a car, I mean, a car, carving my teddy. I, of course, you see, I saw for me to miss bread. Yet, Miss Oriana, particularly to buy at 5 o'clock. It could be enough so. Yabani, that's an hour, yeah, cheerful, but never send love them. If you want to bank, 8 o'clock, I'm not saying. If you are loving, you're dead if you're dead. Then three, why ever question? 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Never walk above 112. If you know your bread, do one more, brow, son of a, and so crow a mumbi. If it's fire bread, or do one man of a waffle or mumbi, a kink, a crown, son of a, what's all you ever use it here? She's right. If you never try your brand, you know what you are so for, and if one man, you are so in front of one, my affair. 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
6: can't work with Sasa
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6: now, that was why.
16: Okay.
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16: wo dia
6: mo okay ma me fa me last two calls ago fi ao
11: ania
6: minie nawe
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6: Ya go e.
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11: Enye program oni di wo na station ni station wa ni ku wa. 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
8: 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Wo bi di traffic. 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
1: ye. E ba ro. Let me say we are not bossy. We are not
2: going to be friends.
1: I say, hey, no.
2: The third one was meant to be.
1: No. Where is your home with you? What's my name?
2: I said, I am home. And say, you are home in here.
1: What you are saying?
2: I said, you are jabby. Oh, here in
1: the room. Yeah, my come. Yeah, come
2: here. We are not sharing. Ah, so we are sharing. We are best.
1: Yes.
2: Aso onzo ni agogo. Re wi abi jafe no bi je ogun eni. 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
1: Asi jina o
2: me nko.
1: Ke nai. Ke wo ti atowe.
2: O ti bi nyan na so. Ta twi no.
3: Santo wono mi ho mi ho bo bi o.
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2: Ani mi ni mu chi chi no.
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2: Huh? We are best friends. We are
1: friends. Best
2: friends.
1: I was your Facebook. It's 104.5. And that the money me. Me come mama me don't know what it.
2: Why
1: you feel no? I wear the camera. Why you feel? Yeah, already you. It's 104.5. What's a form of Kuman and Mamma Joe?
2: Movie have a rent supper.
1: I'm supper. I feel no better.
2: It's for
1: more.
2: I never trust.
1: Yes. Now, me no, baby, I pass you. You're not going to come on and say, you're not going to be any. And I said, you're not going to be any. Because
2: you're no man, sir.
1: I'm a man. And you're not going to be any. And I'm not going to
2: be any.
1: Obuso.
2: Nkrumah mamre no.
1: Eh na ensane de dosu dudu. Ensane dosu dudu. Agwasi bremo e.
2: O shada ka je ze obude wo na obu.
1: Me ana do isi akunya
2: de awo ye mro. Eh na obu kwam do fa. Unu se bi akwa no so unu nsane.
1: Eh to be. Man, why am so elder wo? 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
2: No.
1: 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Because who the idea? What a common and on a bone, whatever.
4: Gani free kitchen ho na obi twa wo
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4: Afegain and Yanchi Yanchi.
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4: you just won't win yet. 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Was it Nana Seminum?
1: No,
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1: 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Well, I would have moved my face, you could remember, Sammy Bois. 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
4: I'm a for object, but I'm a papa moon. Almost one what you ask us what the mamma say. And I make a bit of say. Sabi, I say, I can infant soon ye. What I say, it's against you, young could be a bit of a fear day.
1: Abba,
4: so the hunger would ye didn't say a day.
1: Aye,
4: Sabi, ye so a frenanum. There be a din sir, and say good for me a day, a frenanum. Ye din sir, and a din say, ye de a canchy, a de silly, a de silly be a day, anno. In general, ye de ayama, aye a branchino, or my yenny be sake,
1: okay.
4: But any a trem a day,
1: actually.
4: And ye, sir, a branch ye, a mamre ya, whom you have paid the firm we. So do so, sir, papa. If you could be at me a day, any way. She, Nana, de Beno, Nana, or go to me, what I see, dear, and we cry with Glamjifu. Now, what take? No, I'm a car, or something a day. And you know, say, oh, over Cadia, so this time, my day,
1: and yes,
4: and you can edit it. Now, who say, yet an anonym, Nansana, because he would need the Bible Baron, who said, Nansana, an anonym, a yet almost some moonty. Say, I hear me iPod ring now because why? Because when him say, we are cook free bed day.
1: What I say? And I say, you know, we check off fumo. And we are cook.
4: What I say? You know, we check off fumo. And we are cook. But any, yeah, hey, and they say, any beer bed say, as well, we are cook. We are day.
1: A phone before.
4: Ah, so we.
1: We buy some kwezi. Yeah, ten a grass no. Say, we could do so be a board day a break. Na a best say ya. Ubitwa we are, I was saying ubitwa so. Oh, saying ubitwa so. Obi bo obodi ekom se, na o tene so ra o ye konfo. 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
4: O
1: 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Because otwa so se ya, obesa do obodi na se.
4: Ama
1: de mana pie. Na o twa na habana pake egu ba bi.
4: A true simple vocalizer about one chowali as you
1: would
4: and
1: so
4: you heard your ear and
1: ha, it's you won't hurry your body and also crumble my cancel as soon as I'm many for. A beam comubiano can own no body about Conan case, seven and could also be by Musa many for a trap. If you are born him, I can him,
4: and if the man who see you may catch the woe busy say, Ness or him book runner. A yet nananum, almost a chill crew, a de crew see ye. 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
1: a
4: tomb. Nancy, mean me condom me for being a me could tell me you be them did ya. My body and
1: I'm cutting. I was
4: saying,
2: Yenna, you might be beer, bonny man. 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I say, Yama. 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
4: Ye ka se ukra wo se na wo ye sofo no kra wo chiri bokra no. Wo kra no.
1: Wo sofiri fie.
4: Wo kra no ma me ko papa wa lo ma me.
1: Wo de ansa.
2: Na ye ye. 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No, to one catch you. Hanukkah so or jinsa, why a bonny?
4: Which you graduate the more bush your penny.
2: On
1: your son, on your jar, I was your penny,
2: I was your penny, dear. Ya jinsa. What didn't son a beco? Gintina, it's his own. O man jeans as I were in God the dear of a cockade. Cook another fanta.
1: And I just walk
2: a Christian for one way. Mamma, you for all you. I'm a crowd, you could see what you could see. Ya. I'm a real coarendo, Yamifino, and the gumo. Can I knock off a problem, dear babe? First, baby coom, but maybe you worry the bread bear were ready. What the if you dear singer?
1: A singer, a sewing machine.
2: Sewing machine, you know? Anna. Audition up a tosso and one. The mamma said, Papa, to me, Jinon.
4: Wow.
1: As I can in an air,
2: you could be a barrier, the question, and an article.
1: Can I and self food don't talk? Any sicker?
4: Any need to catch him called Jimmy List.
2: What's your send me a son?
1: We've been at the fever, we've
2: had the captain, ten table good boys, and say, boy, maybe on the sober worry. Na I said yes, I bust will read you to the
4: list of
2: what you say. Tin.
4: Oh, we call a draw the one. Papa catch me, send me a map me a cane bantimin and a baron tournament. And I know myself at the Jawa Debiano, Uncle Pamela. And I made him who told me,
2: Coco, the Coyamsi won't find the Fubia Warriors. Listen, I'm a trebre, my bearman. Chai. 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
2: wo ti ase
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2: 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Book ni san.
1: I want rule.
2: Na fi. 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Na fi o tip.
4: Na na say no money pages.
2: Share. And tomorrow the okan ye. And saw the okan ye. And chance ye what the okan ye. And yes am keto. On listing ni nyina no what say hwim. Na mse adan. 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A Christopher. Christopher Abane, Jenny, Yanins, and some cars or Banoma Berinza. Why did I call no man chicken is was it?
4: Yeah, I saw them, won't you? I saw make
2: my chicken is was already
4: every.
2: Nado, I want and why the end of the coin of ye? I saw them.
4: I saw it dying.
2: Nothing and your bar, why they are solid.
4: I answered on so soon. Oh, yeah, and I saw it on only a sofa. And then Bano a coalet sofa from Sierra Deba. Ti sofo we do nu de aswe de mho no wono no sofo no
2: ye wo
4: si ye tu complicated
2: aware kra aware ye aware fu
4: babru se
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1: 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Or say a poor wife and anyone tears here, so poor as all can, as she never knew.
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2: 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Eh, yet tomorrow we with him. This idea no one air yemen. It's meaning them be with him, be your fun, be tilling me one lamb, it's your question, Hannah, Kosham, Hannah, and Namaha, and then Namaha, and so me buy an hour or mamma punch them could do see in a half. At one for my intercept, be air also will be with him. You
1: are my friend, man, chain, a choir who could do fiena.
2: I'm a choir, a punch them twice.
1: A dear baby and an air your first, no. And as dear baby and an air possible, nipper, dear moa, who free men chain could do fee and want to sad the end can be.
2: Met one of my generation, you man, and in a mere fool to say you'll be our Yamaha paladin.
3: In she ran,
2: But sadana dai dai na ko du fi sane ma ni na na mi
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1: I just said the intent
2: time. Intent time to chill chain.
1: No, when I aye kusu.
2: Kusu.
1: Just said the boys.
2: And what they do, how nobody eat me. Papa, serious.
1: No, no.
2: Anyway, when I'm crying, I will be doing me one. I'm not crying. You must say yes, me say never.
1: My God.
2: And so, you know, when I'm young, doing it, you know, tearful, man, and so, you know, what, man, I'm not talk. Say, say, me, and I'm me, who, me, with you, me, no, me, come, me, you, me, here, on. Me, my free, a quack. They say my free, I didn't a quack, a two quack. And so, what? Namia ye be a mammy. Namia, why ye be a mammy?
1: My God.
2: Namia ye be a mammy. I then a free mimoja, me and most of my free Angasa.
1: Jesus.
2: My free. My parents let toss me and son. I'm a buyer of the mammy. And then, dear, I never see a mammy, we are punching them. The son die, and I have to meet me, you could jolly. You wear die, I'm a warm and panting. The wood I didn't wear, and I gave you boom to some pampas. I too am hey, and the idea when they did me answer and answer the egg. The why and the end of a poor boiler at him, the 1 minute tea. In silence, hey, Yamas, why am I my dear man pound? And then the dear becomes our papa power. And you know, Yamay can't say Uncle Pong, why be a mammy? About four, why would you be a idea or how at a tear for Dana? At that was what? What's up, a punk can? And yet, I will not answer. and Cassay, a soft was now banner saying the same, says, I'm something to go ahead, the baby, a tenacious, and then I'm a name of Fumbi Dina. Boy, I'm a cross often or soften away as that, soften as I know, and young man, maybe I may soften a young papa. And you may wish me in the minimum baby, I love you, so I'm telling you, and I'm a DGD, a kind of GDM, and I'm a buyer. They say, Mr. Man, young talk.
1: And you say, no, HIV, you know. About 9 years.
2: About 15 years.
1: Na a dear body and a woman who say HIV, that was so.
2: Something called hospital. Now, starting
1: apart from hospital, no, we need to be a monangas and air was saying.
2: And I make us, I had the idea that the human and I'm a woman called toilet. A woman,
1: toilet, not at the same
2: issue.
1: At the same issue.
2: It is issue, but more than this. So, HIV, you lose a maternity as well, no more. Oh, way of fine.
1: But what do you want no more? I am a man.
2: I'm a number Bruno. I'm a mammy running on so say. Meet me at no hook prop. They say, see me bidding that fly and a tigum so I'm a prop. The hook in the walk and I will have a damn clown to me.
1: Jesus.
2: And so next, the bar having a meal to me in a quack.
1: When Nina Naikusu,
2: Nina Ekusu, right at 10 times at Chelsea,
1: as I say,
2: a swat is
1: a deep.
2: But it's the one who look clear TV and see me so clear.
1: First, no one knows that. Oje TV a un hono
2: sa. Aba ni ni pana wo abe ya.
1: Ni pana wo so
2: no ra. 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So sa me sha ni hono sa. Na ye ni kusu.
1: We wa sa tare ye ben.
2: O ya tare gri.
1: Jesus.
2: Ni wa ni kala no so enter so pa. So
1: fa
2: ta me sha. Be ye ni ku afa afa ni hono sa afa ni hono yi.
1: Hono yi.
2: Hono yi sa de ye tie. Obi ku da fri ba bi ba. This was bam, hand, hand, and was in the passing.
1: It is the same HIV, not a quo.
2: A quo.
1: Ayera.
2: Ayera.
1: One thing can be. When Nino so and I could soon.
3: In she riot.
1: Now say, what was say at your chum, and also at the same.
2: Papa Nina.
1: Jesus.
2: Nina.
1: One thing can be.
2: Mentary.
1: Oba, maintain. For first day, no. Could see me 3 days.
2: Ah. Mentary, Papa. The castle, the TBB, and the tram to look at me, and I had near dance here. 777, young papa, and young more fun, and young bushy, and you know, oh, mommy, pals, a young coupon, now my way out, the young one, that's a one kind. Bayonet, yeah, then I'm Jamaica. Said you'll be so to be a beer. If you have a how the bag will be done so, I win your baby in Fenfa. But someone called baby, I'm familiar with him.
1: What for Malam being champion?
2: The bachelor.
1: What could come for being champion? What could do in being champion? What could hospital
2: pain?
1: What could a soft woman champion?
2: Bibly.
1: Prophet, teacher,
2: Bibly.
1: Bishop,
2: Bibly.
1: The Gossi saying?
2: Ninina, Gossi.
1: No more appointed. I'm
2: not going to be my grandmother.
1: I'm not going to be my grandmother.
2: We did it there, that's what I mean to make a bluffy.
1: Apa life
2: and change.
1: Reverend Sia.
2: Reverend
1: Sia. Apa life. Apa life.
2: Yeah, oh, by the pie life.
1: Apa life.
2: I am a man.
1: Ah, jeez.
2: But yeah, my dear,
1: God is
2: great. My God is great. My God is great. My God
1: I'm going to go to the house. who problem our worry and your tongue worry will soon soon. Now, my catcher said, me who not say you're too soon soon. We are here, your mouth. I walk one point into me and coda. Let me who not make Sakato said, well, Juma Sam so empty. Now, me who not say Sassan be Edwin. McCann, I was saying,
2: I am a giddy. When I am, they are now working in a new woman. They want all kinds of others of a party, all kind of the young crop. I am packed.
1: I don't know what you are.
2: One thing is not
1: bad. When you are dancing,
2: one may have the other problem. I am the call. And the second coupon was Sammy Alien. Meaning, sell what the near man came in as a baby.
1: Oh, but first, they know you to whom Quabble Quabble. I give in
2: draft. Of Ambassador, I know you are in India.
1: Nay, I was saying,
2: say I am Sans and the Google make it on San Ham.
1: Anna,
2: a man, I'm telling you, I'm telling you, I'm telling you, I'm telling
1: you,
2: I'm telling you, I'm telling you, I'm telling you, I'm telling you, I'm
1: telling you, I'm telling you, I'm telling you, I'm telling you, I'm telling you, I'm telling you, I'm telling you, I'm telling you, I'm telling
2: you, I'm telling you, I'm telling you, I'm telling you,
1: I'm telling you, I'm telling you, I'm telling you, I'm telling
2: you, I'm telling you, I'm telling you, I'm telling you, I'm telling you, I'm telling you, I'm telling you, I'm telling you, I'm telling you, I'm telling you, I'm telling you, I'm telling you, I'm telling you, I was sitting with Chimichi, and I am who he is a chimney and hemity, and then he is a friend.
0: Wonderful, wonderful, wonderful. 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
4: Power Life Michelle wasafu ahemfie No, yeah, sorry, what I'm saying, as a for whole, baby. Now, I'm going to call you, not unim me.
5: Okay.
4: Also, we take FM and you TV, and be who that time, na Facebook Live, and you know, you
5: know.
4: My, you know. And you joint be, is it moonlight? As a sunny friend, or as a for. Yakoto, dear who near Mutu, your young guys, me and the Dusty, and a few other guys, yet also, yeah, chess, yeah, Tadiani, ah, ye couldy. Eti, Oshia me or no quire no son. No, I pack him, no, Saturday, into them, some be see, I saw a dying home, so they're counseling us a day. Eti, Oyakoko, and see, and I'm the echo for your car, because we be an. Moonlight, one and crop, pack a cast. I could do no dear packet, children, say, Cunha, dear who didn't move to be at all. Timmy Jenny Walker cry, a toy and a year cocano. No, no, so bass of penny. That time, not peace yester, natronium.
5: Oh, okay.
4: Peace yester, yea. Minia bay, on a natronium, a pal life, I saw them. Two pavis a peace yester. Na. Or she skirts and into my boom. Peace yesterday. No, she skirts and into my boom. Eti, ye ben ye can one who say, ubi the car ready, biba. And I ujina machi. And I say, hey, I brought bra. Ti, me koi no kache and say, hey. And you are in a makoto no kwa mindibi. Yes, yes, I'm a life. Me ni baby, no one on me who are life, biba. And I catch him say, Diana Yakoton, Mr. So Minam Tri. And I say, Diana Makotono, Uqua Mendibi. Na Mawoma, Wunu on Namano, Indi. And I'm say, ah, Samano Mukoko drew.
5: No one yet.
4: Nessamendia. It's a baby. And I say, Fanyansa. 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
5: Dawana.
4: I don't know. 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And a man grow for starting from it actually in a wukumase. And no catch up say, we are that say no kind. We are no two nika. It's me busa one you don't want say, we are why I know so a pa your friend up so for a pa life. I'm saying okay. 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But
0: Adolfo nom near Nianum. I'm very sure, said Captain Smart, dear, will be any no. Captain Smart, Nancy, Ogina social media, Ogina TV, Tre, Onia TV, Akuma FM, any other stations, no. 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
6: Works of faith, connecting through prayers. Where the fifth beam is any on fifth in the I didn't have my mammy soon. First, as a damn common yammy. Now, as a damn common rest of faith in pipe of phone, you know, is here. Oh, radio, so that be people here for cross with the people on a song. People on a quadjo, people on a music couldn't deal with. Yammy be brave, yammy be brave, yammy is enchanted be brave. Because I may can't. That jebe boy daddy yamin shaw yamin shaw and I'm on with me too I mean you have to pass war since it's a church that's when we see a bomb by a sin with me with fat topic near Boston by a fat topic near Boston fire and Baba yamin shaw a honom quack a can and yamin shaw what it one was so funny na yamin bam what I'm yamin yamok is yet in shana modiba yango pony shadier but as I said today, I'm using a mobile phone. We share a mobile. My baby, mommy, my hair is same. I'm a 10-year chair. I'm here to make sure you're going to see. Almost be 6-7 months ago, I'm sharing quite a matter. From Christmas, but December, I'm here to them say I'm not dumb. I'm not pliable. I'm not dumb.
7: In Shiraya fan.
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9: So faith. Connecting to God through prayers. Me didi Beatrice. Me yenes ni ame ni mikunu wo UK. Na saying Sunday, na ame ni mikunu e di unkomo. 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
10: Works of faith, connecting to God through prayers. Works of faith, connecting to God through prayers. On this mountain, God is working miracles. God is delivering That is same nyame. It was you. 3 weeks ago, you'll be for the past about 6 months, Grammy Bompire. With I join in on Facebook or YouTube or Daddy Craft for me near Bompire, and there's a lot going on, but at the same time, we pray, say, waiting for God to speak, God to just answer louder everything that is going on. Me with US, and I'm actually a nurse, actually. Tia Bompire. See, 3 weeks ago, that is here, my family, no, see me, but pain, you know. I say, I'm person who talk stroke. I say, if they say, I see a toe stroke, they see a boo boo goo. And we say, hey, no, see a mom, pay you right, pay you. A pay. I did chin ye, my point, ma. And I mean, a test message free, me pay you one or say. I say, baby, abo, me to a pona no pepe, epe. Now, what do you know ne ye, na. You call hospital, emergency room, and I'm a coffee, and I just say ingrown hair, and I bunch it up now. And it took a take a crown, I just say when you're infection, and I abscess, that's a pompo. Into a mood draining, and I'm a pull immune free moon, not just a tunnel, I bet them. Into me afraid that is here, my catching on us here, but bomb pie. Yammy bay, so we say any surgery now. Yeah, maybe my yaya and my heart comes in. You can't see him faster, kind of so you're right to pay. But now, Jimmy Stroney said the surgical procedure needed a honeyday. I wasn't afraid of it because I know say he can go in and out and come back. But I was afraid of the aftermath, the aftercare, because the location of it, you know, you use bathroom, Biana, a befaho, in Tibikushima. It would develop infection. I was a wound changing any day. That was my fear. And you know, you go so bon home pie. And you may catch in the data, you bear surgery. And you know, pay cry meko, my friend, now me catching the daddy. You cool, and not cry, my friend catching the procedure is the next day. It's going to be at 6 o'clock in the morning. I'm driving over there. No, see, you, yame, and count when you're bon pie na, you call you. Timmy Woho, Yafre, pray up. Oh, my, any blood pressure, didn't see us in the so. I'm there, Dr. Abba. Abba explained me the procedure, what was about to go on. The anesthesia is going to be like an hour. Him going on the table is about 30 minutes. Now, baby, 30 minutes, you know, he has to also relax and come out. It will take about another hour and 30 minutes. So, basically, you know, in and off the table, on and off the table. And recovery, you know, is about 4 hours. So basically, you'll be free by 11:30, and which is fine, it's normal. Me to ho, a mother can nurse and nurse it is about. I be explaining, I'm taking a blood pressure. He be I'm there. Your man anesthesia for my son to go out. You're rolling into the OR, and I me bad thing. Say because the whole thing will take about an hour and a half. Yeah, me go pay bindi. And see me, shall say, a procedure, medicine, I say, our damage, Yanni. Anna, Minya test message 7:58. Say, you're rolling, no, 7:54. Say, you're rolling into the OR station. 7:58, almost you're rolling on the OR table. 8:08, let me know, message say, procedure finished. Let me say, how? Okay. Which is fine. 8:10. Nima nya test message say patient is in the waiting area recovering. Timimbra. To one the doctor and a friend no say, are you still in the building? Nam say no, I stepped out to get something to eat. No, so no, everything is done. Nam say, wait a minute, so what no say? There was nothing there. They couldn't find the tunnels. They put camera in his through his anus. There was nothing. That is your man, yame. A dear now, bonny for person of fasso. Nanka cray bubu, a goo, a radiatum. We work with the miracle working God. There was nothing there. Nothing. even my son, when he woke up and he was like, okay, so mommy, I don't feel anything. I was telling him, there's nothing. They didn't do anything to you. He's like, what do you mean? I said, they did not do anything. They didn't touch you because there was nothing there. Mom said, ah, what is it? Because there's two tunnels. Mommy said, there's nothing. Do they put camera in there? Like, I said, that's what they were doing. Put camera. They put everything. There was nothing to be found. I said, so that's a miracle? And I said, do you believe in God? I said, you are a living testimony and you are going to live to proclaim the word of God. And you know, na madan si die ke siye e de ma popo yi so. So what do you have? 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But nyame ash ye boy tata shi. 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People yi so. 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Ogusu ishe. Da wasi. That is yame nyame ishraw. 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
0: December 15 na minye tise te. 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Me yes ade no. E flow me wub tiye. And she put my fire, my memory, family was just so my best ever since the best year 4 years in the temple, never father Stramo. Let me say, I see a friend, and let me say, hello. Aha.
11: Shalabadiata, a telebele benabana banaba, rebele bele katombana, rebele benabana bo shanabanaba, a telaba, raka telebele banaba, rabana bana bo shanabana, a telebanaba, a yakana, a telebele benabana bo shanabanaba, a rabanaba, a telebeneba, raka televaliata, a telebanaba, a rabana bana bo shaneba, a telebanaba, a raba, a telebele bene bo shanaba. 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In the name of Jesus,
12: Jesus, Jesus.
11: O say,
12: Heavenly Father,
11: as I pray,
12: have mercy
11: on me,
12: and deliver me
11: from the evil one,
12: from the evil one.
11: O say, Ewurade Nyankopon,
12: se
11: me bie mano, na me bom. I tell you, Lord have mercy and may the Lord deliver you now. The honorable part, the honorable part. I tell you, I tell you, Any arrow, any weapon, we are yet to about Subia and some come be a free by
13: Amen.
11: Some come be a free by
13: Amen.
11: And Radinian Copon,
13: Radinian Copon,
11: which now would promise me
13: now to me
11: a bomb pious,
13: a bomb pious.
11: I could be a yet to a bomb, so a free man, if you
13: have
11: a free papa, if you have a medina, a radia, a beerman, a bomb, a
13: baby
11: beer, a free by a free by a sound call, and sound call. I'm not going to be able to do that. of your bumper.
13: Psalm 33.
11: Also, you brought me up from the grave, O Lord. You kept me from falling into the pit of death.
13: Yes.
11: You kept me. You kept, in other words, like you saved me from falling into the death pit. But the Lord saved you.
13: Yes.
11: Amen. You're too woman and many probably. There are so many people here too. You don't know. Maybe a human be one of them. Maybe who could it might be. Or baby to my day, I be. And oh, ever and crap.
13: Yes,
11: but yes, ever then you could point that. Oh, Bible said it is appointed for a man to die once.
13: Yes,
11: and a crinipa with nipa. But the war a ya pa a premature. Oh, tell me, young
13: so
11: yet. Let me tell the Bible says, suffer not for a week to live. Suffer not for every other also better ever be for it at last. So for any power, Brahma, be for Kumumu,
13: yes,
11: sure. And the Ben for me was such a bad 3 years back. And nobody will be deliverance. But there be a maybe a channel Ben for which will be a bravo was saying, Pabia, a bony Pabi dam, but then men tenace, maybe be a tea and can be a yeni bre a bumper. What tenace, I'm telling you, the devil can manipulate and fight against your life. If it's not frustrated, you are bravo, but he a pump, I say, but then you could pose and then you break a wedding free and full woman.
13: Amen.
11: Say a ratim young
13: woman,
11: a bomb, woman, a beer, a
13: woman, a beer
11: to dear mammy,
13: to dear
11: mammy, a
13: radier,
11: a free woman, a radier,
13: a dear,
11: a me free woman, if you were yesterday, the honorable Papa, the honorable Papa, the honorable Papa, the honorable Papa, the honorable Papa, the honorable Papa, the honorable Papa, the honorable Papa, the Beyond the bar, beyond the bar, beyond the bar, beyond the bar, beyond the bar, beyond the bar, beyond the bar, beyond the bar, beyond the bar, beyond the bar, beyond the bar, beyond the bar, beyond the bar, beyond the bar, beyond the bar, beyond the bar, beyond the bar, beyond the bar, beyond the bar, beyond the bar, beyond the bar, beyond the bar, beyond the bar, beyond the bar, beyond the bar, beyond the bar, beyond the bar, beyond the bar, beyond the bar, beyond the bar, beyond the bar, beyond the bar, beyond the bar, beyond the bar, beyond the bar, beyond the bar, beyond the bar, beyond the bar, beyond the bar, beyond the bar, beyond the bar, beyond the bar, beyond the bar, beyond the bar, beyond the bar, beyond the bar, beyond the bar, beyond the bar, beyond the bar, beyond the bar, beyond the bar, beyond the bar, beyond the bar, beyond the bar, beyond the b
14: Goodness and mercy. Now what you everybody be humble.
15: Amen.
14: Na everybody ma dey hear dey chi.
15: Amen.
14: Me nim dey bo abrabo ma e ye dey yam e ma o. But e go be dey account to. Obo account to bana abrabo ma dey ya bana abrabo.
15: Yes.
14: Obo ma wonya juma dey ye e dey bana abrabo. 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Se everybody ma dey ye ma wa abrabo.
15: Amen.
14: Everybody ma dey ye ma wa abrabo.
15: Amen.
14: May you receive goodness.
15: Amen.
14: Hallelujah.
15: Amen.
14: May we experience the goodness of God.
15: Amen.
14: Yeah, Bomba. Luke chapter number 18, verse number 38. Was he who called Jesus, son of David, have mercy on me? Was he those who led the way rebuked him and told him to be quiet?
15: Mm-hmm.
14: But he shouted all the more, the son of David, have mercy on me. But I was now Otiamuka said, David by the humble. And of course, was he Jesus step? Jesus stopped and ordered the man to be brought to him.
15: Mm.
14: When he came near, Jesus asked him, what do you want me to do for you? I said, Lord, I want to see. He replied. But Jesus said to him, receive your sight.
15: Mm.
14: Your faith has healed you. Verse number 43.
15: Mm.
14: Immediately he received his sight and followed Jesus Christ, praising God. When all the people saw him, they also praised God. Hallelujah. The Bible said, "O Tim said David Bahumabo." And Bible said, "Yesu Christo had a friend." Inti nempa bosi yehunumabo. Yesu friend ng kuanchere se nehumabo ni de esono. So let's come to the goodness side. They're not branding here and say many where they ever take. The goodness aspect, may the Lord have mercy on you.
15: Amen.
14: Oh, and may goodness follow your life.
15: Amen.
14: Everybody,
16: Jesus Christ.
14: So for me, I'm not paying. I'm a messiah. I'm not paying. Empire Babu Shiokoni. Empire by a bone. We quad the beer. Oh, Brookham Estate Eli. 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Ufri tafone ba. Ufri kudi ajanche ba. Oso ba Brookham Estate Eli. Brookham Estate Eli. Oba so pe baby. Eli baby. Obani Esprikan. Sa ajanche na so power ajanche. Amen. Usi junction so ubusa said dead dia siama so obi abede ebechiro. Amen. Bahumodempa. E wu kwade bia na osum ni omu mienu. Your first service e there ewo 5:30 anaba pa. Ife ne ejuma e form pa bo. 5:30 anaba pa ni start by 8 o'clock na wapon. 8 o'clock na wapon. At least by 20 minutes to 30 minutes e no ide. Na wo duro ejuma mu. Obeba na nurses for bomb pa, police for bomb pa. Che omomo ye ejuma na pa no beba. Obi afọ bomb pa. Amen. Be a four bomb panic as an away the walk. Nascan service not to us, a woman, a baby and a bad and a barco school, 20 man upon a woman, yea, Jimabiana, Pabia, 20 man upon it. So, by the grace of God, second service here, they ever to us from 9 o'clock, it goes 11:45. Yacha crowd 12 night and yap. Tia me adma with channel upon Pabu, which you compile bona, your bonu could have me who was here. Amen. There be any power bomb pile, I dance, yes, you be brave. Amen. And tenefia man crofo near. Dance ya blow does it if you tenefia de Tinyami Adamachin to Gidiana Mose said will be to Gidiana Mobejin in Shirano. Also to Gidiana Monebed Ebejin in Shira. And to do Commander by Dr. Mensa, also put Bokum Estate A Lika. Ubu Bokuman, Dr. Mensa, as a Bokum Estate A Lika. Also be sure, baby, or Johnson or Bani Sprekan, a power junction. Power junction, junction or Bani Sprekan. Wow. When you see junction as well, a just 1 minute to 2 minutes walk. No, that's what they want. Amen. For who shall be? There be a bomb, and what you can there be a boy dancing, probably a dear dancing, your bomb, and what you be. Amen. To Gideon, I'm one of the doubts, sir. About young point, you mean the any flu, so about young point, I'm not quite the dear summer, so I'm our dear any farm with the idea. I would then tell me, I'd mention, but what is the baby who come and see a beer? So, what Colongo or a Josso or Tafo or a bomb, baby, I will be, I will be a commissary, baby, I will be a Yamada, what children up a first service near the air, so now a yatumin shall open any. Padomo bomb pile, the being you need a beer dance, it is any public brain, a beer dance. Amen. No, there's no way, say me padomba benjam could put up a bomb pile, then you have more my dancing in the bida. Amen. The American woman, China, Boma, they say, you be huna, about the way your home center. Sophia bomba,
16: bomba.
14: Bible center of Yesu Christo Hunemobo. No, Hunebo, Nina Efrana Etia. Now, and no, she was a goodness and mercy. Sophia bomba. About the Hunemono, oh my dear. Your bomb person, but then say, but do we mob no one see Sikasam? Mm. So for you, the broma, Sikasam, Eddie, many penny. But if I did it, must sell Sikasam just a minute. Your bomb, who say a Latinian couple, some Pierman, some Pierman,
16: Shaya,
14: Declare goodness and mercies.
17: Goodness and mercies.
14: Goodness and mercies.
17: Goodness and mercies.
14: Hallelujah. Jesus Christ, who a brand name of our own. Oh, my dear, you did it. Amen. So be an enemy of Frana or call back on Neneniate. About young Ponyo, a brabo.
17: Amen.
14: About the man's science from Komoa Brabo. Baby, our tea and cabia. Baby, our tea and cabia. What did you be from Kodia Mount? Now, what chinas has also been do a dance?
17: Amen.
14: What chinas has also been do a dance?
17: Amen.
14: What chinas has also been do a dance?
17: Amen.
14: What chinas has also been do a dance?
17: Amen.
14: What chinas has also been do a dance?
17: Amen.
14: Dilabana bana bosh likolo boda hata likomba fediata telebele beleba likolo bola hafedia tosha atelebele katonda laba atelaba safia bomba ya bomba so for them akwa ahuma chepanse odun sabeso adimna di kuni enyina to bo se ajuma bia meye bia ajuma ni enjina ene wo ye ajuma wi ene wo to wo chiro to wi godo ne ni sabeso bia nye de enye ajuma be yesi abade wo humo buru oh my God! If you know what you need, some be a man in your job.
17: Amen.
14: Obi a ton so the other back as Obi to be ton so the university. In Shona or Tono, Yamia Duma, a year Juma Diamano. Obi to a car. Intimate university. Minimum brave your old hair, make cares in me. Or Italy, the Benya school admission.
17: Yes.
14: Oh, nursing training, confirmation.
17: Yes.
14: Want you to admit your
17: man? My God.
14: But, Obi told you, Ewah.
17: Yes.
14: What you mean, action about university? For head about nursing, I did every year. Ever dear Homo, ever the way.
17: Yes.
14: Ya bomba. Who say Funeral Corradia Homo Brunty? Don't sabi sumbi a bumpers, don't sabi subia. Ever the money in your mouth, ever the money in your mouth. Oh, yes, you don't be on the bumpa, be on the bumpa, be on the bumpa, shut up, be on the bumpa, be on the bumpa, be on the bumpa. Telele galaba, don't say sumbia. Ever the money in your back, ever the money in your back, be on the bumpa, be on the bumpa, be on the bumpa, be on the bumpa, be on the bumpa, be on the bumpa, I tell you about
17: In the name of Jesus Christ.
11: free na kododo nsabe so mbie be ye wo yesu dem
17: amen
11: e wo sere so ade ma ma ade ni e increase wa de fa sa anwo sa ne ma
17: amen
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17: amen
11: wo ba de ye na djuma ye di ama
17: amen
11: wo djuma be tu mpo
17: amen
11: wo djuma be koso
17: amen
11: do de na no ka se wo djuma be guni yesu kristo dim to wo djuma ni engu da wo yesu
17: amen
11: engu da wo yesu
17: amen
11: wo djuma ni be ye ye wo yesu
17: amen
11: wo djuma ni be tu mpo
17: amen
11: receive that grace now
17: receive
11: that grace now
17: receive
11: so for your bumper. Your boy last prayer.
17: Jeez.
11: Your boy last prayer. Need your so you see. Amen.
17: Oh, amen.
11: Your boy last prayer. Need your so you see. Look at the book of Proverbs chapter number 11. Proverbs chapter number 11, verse number 24. Or say, give freely and become more worthy. Give freely and become more worthy. Or say, one person gives freely, yet gains even more. Or say, their own money. So for say in reality, no, you see the God that we are serving, no, Nyame, is wonderful God.
17: Yes.
11: Because I didn't know say Oma ne people abrabom. And the Bible has really shown us enokre Oma piede ebo abrabom. Hallelujah.
17: Amen.
11: Was it give freely, and more will come to you.
17: Yeah.
11: You will even receive more than the one that you gave.
17: Yes.
11: Hallelujah.
17: Amen.
11: I was saying that the or king kaboson tembian way the ulisu are
17: yes.
11: And it's an enemy city. So who could receive this here? Not a diabane crawl is a one dia in fifi. But so one dia sina counts a two things. A bit more pro on them. Neither not a say one them. Now a say one them for swimming at the Emma so. But do you dia no? If you feel a man for swede, a baswede, a man. Baby, I will be an, yes, so you see, amen. Your boy for the, a bomb pay, you are the empire boy, you are the empire boy, and they were there for the booms here, eh? We will cheat in ya, dear for the body, and the doom pampers, so you are, and your force, but a GD, two GD animals every day, said it be a bar dance here, what tino was soon, also a little bit my idea amount. And will be a yes, so seed now, or soon seed, now what in the reference, you know, not down from the bar for either confirmation, a red stand, it's a red stand as a red room as a wire. Now, what didn't down for near reference, it can a book, your bonnet has several times. One down for needing a year reference. Friends say, "Eba dem fans anye de enkano." Adi echi no fenu odi adansi kase eba dinya kupo se. But eba dias will be another red horno. And one now odi ni di a reference. Abra no ede osu ni sido. 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Yewo woma ye bo adansi yewo woma na oni baby impoti oni baby da. 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Atna, baby, popo tree be at Atna. But the girls were no not in their condition room. What a full house room. Ever the bear would be a man. Said that they be a what's your dance, you know. There be a yamen or dance, you understand yamen or dance, or bear would be a man. The bombardment will be the hour about Uber so see the bomb pay away. Bombardment will be so see. Not of you be genuine, me as some so a bomb pay when you pay a woo so see. But number in the number in this so see is a mumu. Number in the so see the mumu a 0244 789938 0244 789938 0244 789938 0244 789938 Biawa ba seed biya with a man in kama koma. 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
17: Yes.
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